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1: Someone right here on the Central Coast will win $10,000. 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

0: more music variety. It's all about Govan from the 2010s there. How good was that song, Nico and Vince? Am I Wrong? To the 2000s, remember when Maya was actually called Grace Brothers? They're at Erin Affair. And we were loving Justin Timberlake, Rock Your Body. He plays Other Side of This, and there's some new stuff in there too. We are loving Olivia Rodrigo's Stupid Song, and you are going to as well when it plays at 10:38. Stop,
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0: Oh, yeah, Central Coast, we are going to get the party started when you win $10,000 and play in Gina Maddie's Secret Sound, the only place you can play it. Just remember, Coasties is right here on Star 104.5, and the winner is going to be right here as well on the Central Coast. In fact, before 11 a.m., I'll have somebody taking a guess at $10,000. In fact, other side of this, I'll tell you the winning song you're listening out for and how far it is off from playing.
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11: Good morning, I'm Maham Kashani. Labor is considering shelving its proposed gambling ad crackdown rather than agreeing to substantially change the bill. The draft laws are currently friendless in Parliament, with the Coalition, Greens and crossbenchers all calling for sweeping amendments aimed at further protecting children from gambling harms. Senior Labour sources say while the government is open to changes to pass the bill in the Senate, it won't entertain major rewrites. The Coalition claims housing shortages will last several years, even if net overseas migration immediately fell in line with budget forecasts. Home Affairs Minister Tony Burke was due to address migration changes in a major speech today, but it's been postponed due to elements which couldn't be finalised recognised in time. National Senator Bridget McKenzie says the government needs to take action now.
12: What we're seeing here from Tony Burke is it trying to get their own target under control, and that's a target of 2 million new arrivals over 6 years. So we are very, very concerned. We've been saying this for a long time.
11: A new study's found workers exposed to pesticides could have up to a 70% greater risk of developing the fatal motor neurone disease, ALS. Men may be twice as likely to develop the disease as those with no exposure. Scientists say global rates of ALS have increased, along with the use of pesticides as pressures on food systems grow. Updating sport. The Cowboys will be out for revenge when they take on the Titans in tonight's Round 23 opener on the Gold Coast. It follows their 70-point loss to the Roosters last week.
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11: Sunny with tops of 18. Similar tomorrow, also 18. Partly cloudy Saturday, showers increasing Sunday. And that's the latest on Star 104.5, the home of Gina and Matty for breakfast.
0: Morning, Central Coast. It is Adam here with you. And before 11:39, Caddo and John's Turn the Lights Off, we'll play It's Your Winning Song. When you hear it, 4365 1045, you get to take a shot at playing Gina and Maddie's $10,000.

0: Tea.
1: We are Central Coast, your home of Gina and Maddie for breakfast. And how good is it knowing tomorrow is Friday? The weekend is so close. That's why Tash from Coasties Magazine for Central Coast Weekend are going to fill up our diaries of everything to do around the coast when Gina and Maddie are back from 5:30 a.m. Now it's

0: 104.5, and from Hamlin Terrace, Kai. What's going on right now, bud?
1: Driving to my next job.
0: What's work for you, buddy?
1: I'm an electrician.
0: Trying to stay warm. How's that going?
1: Not too good, really. It's cold out here.
0: Yeah, it is just 16 degrees at the moment. 1 degree off our top 10. Just imagine the amount of heaters you could buy from Harvey Norman Home Appliances if you won Gina and Maddie's $10,000 Secret Sound. Do not go anywhere, Coasties, because we are now less than 9 minutes from you taking your guess. And we see if somebody on the Central Coast has just won 10K.
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0: Yeah, Coasties, we guarantee somebody right here on the Central Coast is going to win Gina and Maddie's Secret Sound. They're going to win $10,000. And I guarantee you somebody on the Central Coast has already figured out this sound. They know what Gina and Maddie's secret sound is. One more time. What is it? You know, right, Coasties, 4365-1045. Now is the time to play. And just for taking a guess, I'm going to get you an epic prize from Harvey Norman Home Appliances at Erin at Lake Haven and West Gosford. And get on the more music variety. Florence and the Machine. You've got the love now playing on Star 104.5. 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

0: A few more music variety. Sounds so good. Slide there on Stubble at 4.5. And from the entrance, Nardine, you sound like a no-nonsense person.
1: 100%.
0: Is that because you're like, shut up, Adam, I just want a shot at winning
1: $10,000. 100%, that's me.
0: I want to win Gina and Maddie's Secret Sounds.
1: I want to win 10 grand, mate. Just give it to me.
0: Well, I can't just give you 10K. You know, there's one very important hoop.
1: What's that?
0: You've got to jump through first.
1: I can jump through many hoops.
0: Well, the only hoop I need is you to tell me what Gina and Maddie's secret sound is and be correct with it. You reckon you can do it for me?
1: Oh, I can give it a go.
0: Only takes that one guess right to be $10,000 richer.
1: That's it.
0: Right after we check the news, you know, you are going to be that person on the Central Coast taking your guess. We find out if you have won.
1: Awesome. Thank you.
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10: Good afternoon, I'm Heidi Tiltons. New national safety standards for e-bikes are on the way. The federal government has tasked the Consumer Watchdog with developing consistent rules for battery-powered devices with the aim of improving safety. Assistant Competition Minister Andrew Leigh says the change will help reduce injuries.
11: This work is about what can be sold and ensuring that Australians have the confidence that when they buy an e-bike, it's safe. And ensuring that people who don't use e-bikes aren't put at risk by bikes that are too fast, overpowered, or easily modified.
10: More than 600 Qantas ground workers are warning they could go on strike amid a bitter fight over pay and conditions. The Transport Workers Union claims the airline is continuing low-wage tactics introduced under former boss Alan Joyce across its regional and freight operations. The TWU's National Assistant Secretary Emily McMillan says the move is a final resort for those at breaking point.
12: They're underemployed with not enough hours. They're on poverty-level wages. And we've identified countless safety issues for this work group that Qantas have been very slow to respond to.
10: Federal Labor MP Ed Husic has been left with fractures and concussion after an accident on a major Sydney motorway. The backbencher says his car was hit from behind by a truck on the M7 before being taken to hospital by ambulance. He says he's looking forward to returning to full parliamentary duties shortly. Updating sport, and round 23 of the NRL kicks off tonight with a Queensland derby on the Gold Coast. The Titans host the Cowboys with both sides out to flip the script following horror losses last week. But North Queensland coach Todd Payton says they've already moved on.
13: One game doesn't define us. Beating three of the top four teams, Broncos twice, you know, Melbourne at full strength. So, yeah, it's all in front of us. The scenario doesn't change moving forward, and an opportunity to play well.
9: Central Coast weather.
10: Blue skies this afternoon, getting down to 3 degrees tonight. Sunny tomorrow with a top of 18. Looking further ahead, partly cloudy on Saturday with a shower or two on Sunday. Right now, it's 16 degrees at Gosford on Star 104.5, the home of Gina and Maddie for breakfast.
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0: You know, I can feel it. I can feel the Gina and Maddie's Secret Sound is going to be won any moment. The $10,000 is going to someone here on the Central Coast. And the question is, Nardine in the entrance, is that person going to be you?
1: I hope so.
0: We are just seconds away from finding out, are you 10 grand richer? How does that make you feel?
1: That'd be awesome.
0: What's the first thing you'd buy?
1: A lounge.
0: Ooh,
1: a new lounge.
0: Get yourself a very bougie lounge with that much cash.
1: Yeah, I'd get a new lounge, kick back and watch Netflix.
0: Recliner?
1: Yep, with all the bells and whistles on it.
0: Nardine, let's definitely get you that lounge. So, all of the Central Coast, we listen to Gina and Maddie's Secret Sound one last time. Here it is. And now, for $10,000. What is your guess?
1: I think it's opening and closing a fridge crisper.
0: Oh, yeah.
1: And you open it down, put all your fruit and stuff in, then shut it back up.
0: You know, Nardine, we have not had that guess yet.
1: Oh, I'm always normally an original person.
0: I really like the guess too. I really, really like it.
1: Well, is it it?
0: That is the question. Not even I know. They don't trust me. But we are going to find out right now from the adjudicator.
1: Okay.
0: Is opening and closing a crisper in a fridge right?
1: Suspense.
0: I know. It's nerve-wracking, this part, isn't it?
1: It is.
0: The adjudicator's been a real pain. They haven't told me yet. That could be a good sign for you, Nardine.
1: Hopefully. I'm holding my breath.
0: Nardine, I have the answer. For $10,000. Your guess?
1: Yeah.
0: It's not Gina and Maddie's Secret Sound.
1: Oh, that's okay. It was worth a try.
0: Bugger, it was worth a try. And just for trying, you are an instant winner with Harvey Norman Home Appliances. You have just won yourself the Gold Air Heated Throw Rug. That's going to keep you nice and warm on these cold days.
1: Oh, awesome. Thank you.
0: And that also means Central Coast, the $10,000 is still in play. Doing Gina and Maddie's Secret Sound all day while you work. Another chance to win real soon. Right now, though, it's more music variety. Sophie Ellis-Bextor, Murder on the Dance Floor. Stop.

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0: Well,
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0: song every time it comes on. Our City Fireflies on Star 104.5. And that's what more music variety for your workday sounds like. As I go from that to, well, what is a song breaking all the records? 15 weeks at number one in the US. It's now the longest running number one song by a female artist that wasn't done for a holiday. I'm talking about Ella Langley, those country sounds. Gina loves it. She's in Texas before 12:29. And let's feel good too. Madonna, Vogue on the way.
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0: Central Coast are playing your favourite cash contest here on Star 104.5. It is Gina and Maddie's $10,000 Secret Sound Graham in East Gosford. You want that cash, don't you?
1: I've got that. Fingers crossed.
0: Fingers crossed is one thing, but how confident are you about your guess?
1: I don't know. I'm not sure. But I think I've got a good idea.
0: Well, one guess is all you need to win $10,000, and I'm going to take your guess real soon. Coastie's another chance to play and win in minutes, and also more music for Ryan on the way in minutes with new Olivia Dean. You're going to love Baby Steps and Britney Spears, Stronger, all before 12:48.
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0: 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We are getting your faves for breakfast, Gina and Maddie. And tomorrow morning, it's a Friday. Feel Good Friday is here, which means to fill in your calendar for the weekend. Tash from Coasties Mag is in with Central Coast Weekend and another shot at winning $5,000 at 7 with Gina and Maddie's 5K Pop Quiz. All when Gina and Maddie are back tomorrow morning, 5:30 a.m. And hey, more Music Friday next. I'm hitting playing some Ed Sheeran.
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0: Yeah, Coasties, $10,000 on the line. More chances to play all day while you're working. Gina and Maddie's Secret Sound. In fact, I've got another shot at 10K real soon. And, of course, I've got more music variety. It's added with Debrat now. Adele's Rolling in the Deep on the way. Some new Ariana Grande, too. And right now we kick off with Eminem. I'll turn this up with

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Regina and Maddie for breakfast at Star 104.5. It's Friday tomorrow, which means Tash from Coasties Magazine filling us in on everything we need to do across the coast in Central Coast Weekender. When Regina and Maddie are back tomorrow morning, 5:30 a.m. Now, Harry Star.

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0: Love a bit of sax and a song. Lady Gaga, Edge of Glory on Star 104.5 as we shiver through another cold day across the coast. But I tell you what, this weather is beautiful with the sunshine out. It is just 17 degrees though. You know, if you went for a swim in the ocean though, it's warmer, 18 degrees. No wonder we got that seal down there at Terrigal. And more music variety. We've always got it on Star 104.5 with Sienna Spiro's Material Lover and a feel-good one, London Beats. I've been thinking about you before 1:40. 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

0: Stone at 4.5, and in the entrance, Suzanne, you really want to play and win Gina and Maddie's $10,000 secret sound?
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0: How many times have you been calling 4365-1045?
1: So last time you announced it, I called it over 100 times. It rang, and then it hung up, and then it rang, and then it hung up, and then this morning it was like 140 times when Gina and Maddie were on.
0: Oh, you are really keen to win this 10 grand. All right, in less than an hour, Coast, is another chance at you playing Gina and Maddie's Secret Sound. And next, more music variety with Lola Young.
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0: Okay, Coasties. Adam here. Sabrina Carpenter's Manchild. It plays before 2:40. When you hear it, 4365-1045. That is your next shot at playing Gina and Maddie's $10,000 secret sound. And now for more music variety, it's Backstreet Boys. Stop.

Your home and Gina ready for breakfast. We are Stono 4.5. Get this, tomorrow it's Friday. Which means Tash from Coasties Bakers in filling us in on everything we need to do this weekend across the coast and Central Coast weekend to get it. When Gina and Maddie are back 5:30 a.m. tomorrow morning. And now, how good is this for more music variety? It's Alicia Keys' Girl on Fire on Stono 4.5. Cheers.

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0: tomorrow, your work day sounds so much better and goes so much quicker with more music variety. 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An absolute banger is Usher, Ludacris, Lil Jon. Yeah, next. Stop on a
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0: Sabrina Carpenter bringing those feel-good vibes for the More Music Variety on Star 104.5. And now I'm bringing in the feel-good vibes and winning in this.
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2: It's the Secret Sound.
0: Yeah, that's right. More chances, more often to win this huge cash amount of $10,000. There's just one little sound standing between you and all that cash. I hope you're ready to play, Coasties, because Meg is here for the drive home and ready to take your guess.
3: I'm ready to take your guess. I'm ready to play the sounds. Adam, how many times do you think you've heard the secret sound over the last couple of weeks?
0: Well, because I'm allowed to play the sound as much as I want when the mics are off, so I do it over and over and over. And can I tell you, I'm stumped. I cannot figure this out. So if somebody on the coast who I know has already figured out what this sound is could call through and win and put me out of my misery, also so we can give you 10 grand.
3: Oh, absolutely. All you have to do is work this out, my friends.
0: What is that sound?
3: Someone knows.
0: Bugging all of us. 4365 1045. Call right now. Take your guess. Play and win with Meg. It's that simple.
3: It is that simple. Thursday afternoon, late night shopping. $10,000.
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0: 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Let's head to Terrigal. Kerry, how many times have you tried to get through to play for $10,000 with Gina and Maddie's Secret Sounds?
1: This is my first time, believe it or not. The only time I've been able to, like, get on the road and stop.
0: Oh, wow. Hopefully that's an omen. Like, you only need one chance.
1: Yeah, that's it.
0: Well, hold there for me, Kerry. On the other side of Heidi Tilton's news, we'll find out if you're $10,000 richer.
1: Oh, cool. Thank you.
0: Oh, I've got a good feeling, Coasties. 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
8: On the M1 up at Currumbong, heavy delays in both directions with an animal reported on the road. That's got a lane closed in each direction near Marshall Street overpass. It is looking good southbound on the M1 over the Hawkesbury River Bridge into Brabrunga. Pacific Highway getting slow both ways at Wyong on the approach to Anzac Avenue. It's time to complete your census. 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I'm Jack Oliver. That's the latest Central Coast traffic on Star 104.5.
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9: Good afternoon, I'm Heidi Tiltons. The ABC has formally apologised to mining billionaire Gina Rinehart over a graphic satirical segment aired on Race Around the World. While the broadcaster says the program didn't breach its editorial policies, it admits the content fell short of community expectations. The segment has now been removed and the ABC will review its guidelines on violent content. The states and territories are all backing new national e-bike safety rules. The consumer watchdog's been asked to develop a national safety standard for e-bikes and other battery-powered devices. The changes would ban the sale of high-powered, high-speed e-bikes, with Assistant Competition Minister Andrew Lee saying the reforms will help make roads safer.
10: This new safety standard, which is supported by states and territories, is going to be an important step forward in ensuring that the bikes that are sold in Australia are compliant with a clear safety standard.
9: Another AI security scare today, with a Meta model hacking into another company's computer system during testing. The tech giant blaming a configuration error for accidentally giving the chatbot internet access. World War II history is literally resurfacing in Europe. Record low water levels on the Danube River have exposed dozens of Nazi warships that were deliberately sunk in 1944 as German forces retreated. And Olivia Rodrigo has put Donald Trump on blast, the singer taking to Instagram to slam the US president for defunding Planned Parenthood. Updating sport, and Alexei Poprin has advanced to the third round of the Canadian Open. He joins fellow Aussies Alex de Minaur, Maya Joint and Talia Gibson in the round of 32. FIFA President Gianni Infantino is under pressure to keep his job after having to apologise for his botched plan to sell stakes in the World Cup. And round 23 of the NRL gets underway tonight with an all-Queensland showdown on the Gold Coast. The Cowboys are looking to bounce back after last week's 70-point hiding, while the Titans are chasing a vital win to keep their finals hopes alive.
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9: Clear skies for the rest of the afternoon, getting down to a chilly 3 degrees tonight, a sunny day tomorrow with a top of 18. Looking further ahead, partly cloudy on Saturday with a shower or two on Sunday. Right now it's 17 degrees at Gosford on Star 104.5, the home of Gina and Maddie for breakfast.
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2: With Harvey Norman Home Appliances, West Gosford, Erina and Lakehaven.
0: It's the Secret Sound. When it comes to winning $10,000 with Gina and Maddie's Secret Sound, there is one thing on most people's minds. Kerry in Terrigal, what is it?
1: A holiday.
0: Where are we going?
1: I'll go to Hawaii.
0: It's like nice cruises that go to Hawaii. That could be an option.
1: Yeah, I've got one I can go in next month if I can.
0: She's already got it booked in.
1: Yeah, I have.
0: I love it. Okay, to send you to Hawaii, Kerry, I need you to tell me what this sound is. Have you got your passport ready, first of all?
1: Yeah, all ready to go. I'm going.
0: She's going, people. Okay, Kerry from Terrigal, what is Gina and Maddie's $10,000 secret sound?
1: It's like a drink from the vending machine.
0: So you've, like, pressed the button on the vending machine and it's come down the little rolly part?
1: Yeah.
0: Okay. Because we've had things like soda streams and a lot of drink-related things, but a vending machine is not correct. I'm sorry, Kerry.
1: All good. No problem.
0: Speaking of drinks, a Breville milkshake maker is coming your way.
1: Oh, cool.
0: Thanks to Harvey Norman Home Appliances, Erin at West Gosford and Lakehaven.
1: Thank you very much.
0: That means the $10,000 is still in play. Best of luck, hosties. We're playing again very soon. Get the group chat going with all those incorrect guesses. You never know. It could help. I've got the latest from Harry Styles on the way for school pickup. American Girl straight after some Aperol. Stop 104.

0: tomorrow. Tash from Coasties Magazine giving us the rundown of what to do this weekend and your chance to win $5,000 with their pop quiz. 5K pop quiz tomorrow morning at 7. Best of luck, Coasties. If you missed anything throughout the week, though, catch up with the podcast, especially the chat with Gretel Colleen. Oh, my goodness. On the star player app. Mary J. Blige is on the way for school pickup in 30 seconds. After we check your roads. And a very feel-good one from Train before 3:30.
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2: On the M1 up at Currumbong, we had northbound and southbound closures with cattle reported on the road. All northbound lanes are now open, so traffic back up to speed there. Still seeing heavy southbound delays. The Central Coast Highway building westbound on your approach to Brisbane Water Drive. Pretty slow going on Brisbane Water Drive between Tascot and Point Clair. Your southbound trip on the M1, all clear over the Hawkesbury River Bridge. 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Search FIR Style. Tomorrow, sunny, tops of 17 degrees. I'm Jack Oliver, and that's the latest Central Coast traffic on Star 104.5.

0: I've never stopped thinking tonight about his untrimmed chest. What about you? Train, Starwater 4.5. More music variety is what we are all about. Get ready to break the shackles. We are nearly at Friday. This time tomorrow, it's going to be Feel Good Friday. Breaking those shackles, though, with Mary Mary straight after this, plus some Tame Impala on the way.
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0: Posties. I want to make you $10,000 richer with Gina and Maddie's Secret Sound on Star 104.5. So if you've got a list of incorrect guesses, make sure these are on that list.
1: Putting the, I'm going to call it the brew group, on the coffee machine. You push it up and you turn it around.
2: Pulling the basket tray out of the air fryer and pushing it back in. I think it is opening a box with a box cutter.
0: Yeah, not it. Your next chance to play for $10,000 is just minutes away, and less than minutes away, 30 seconds away to be exact. Kelly Clarkson, My Life Would Suck Without You, after we check your odds, plus some Ed Sheeran.
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4: Pacific Highway, pretty slow going southbound from Watanabe down to Wyong on your approach to Anzac Avenue. Good news for the M1 up at Currumbong. We had earlier lane closures with cattle on the road. They have reopened. Traffic back up to speed there. Central Coast Highway, not looking too bad on your approach to Brisbane Water Drive this afternoon. KFC's new lunchtime box full range packs an unreasonable amount of chicken into mouth-watering $5, $10 and $15 boxes. Until 2 p.m, pickup only, not everywhere and not forever, no swabs. Tomorrow, sunny, tops of 17 degrees. I'm Jack Oliver, and that's the latest Central Coast traffic on Star 104.5.

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0: always said it. Air guitar is so overrated. Why do air guitar when you can do air saxophone? Doesn't look questionable at all. A couple of people in the Star 104.5 office doing that right now. Hello, you got Meg driving you home with the Feel Good More Music variety. Oh my goodness. A song from the Loser soundtrack with Jason Biggs. Now, the movie was questionable at best, but the song highlighted it to a T. Weirdest teenage dirtbag on the way. Plus, Clean Bandit teaming up with Jess Glynn after we check your latest news from Heidi.
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4: East Gosford, Central Coast Highway, pretty slow. Eastbound approaching Henry Parry Drive. The M1 up to speed from Mount White over the Hawkesbury River Bridge into Brabrunga. Looking good up to Morisset as well. Pacific Highway seeing some delays in both directions at Wyong on your approach to Anzac Avenue. 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I'm Jack Oliver and that's the latest Central Coast traffic on Star 104.5.
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6: Good afternoon, I'm Heidi Tiltons. The ABC has apologised for a segment on its Race Around the World program which referenced Gina Rinehart. The Ombudsman has found the film did not breach the ABC's editorial policies, but the broadcaster has acknowledged it fell short of community expectations. Electric vehicle car sales continue to climb, jumping 200% in the past year. Almost 34,000 EVs were sold in July, making up close to one in three new car sales. More than 600 Qantas ground workers are warning they could go on strike amid a bitter fight over pay and conditions. The Transport Workers Union claims the airline is continuing low-wage tactics introduced under former boss Alan Joyce across its regional and freight operations. The TWU's National Assistant Secretary Emily McMillan says the move is a final resort for those at breaking point.
7: They're underemployed with not enough hours. They're on poverty level wages. And we've identified countless safety issues for this work group that Qantas have been very slow to respond to.
6: A 1 kilometre exclusion zone has been put around an Adelaide building fire amid warnings of extremely dangerous smoke. Firefighters are expected to remain on site for several hours with burning sulphur sending a plume of smoke over surrounding neighbourhoods. And Lauren Graham has signed on for a Gilmore Girls documentary close to 26 years after the cult TV show first premiered. Production is underway with HBO securing unseen footage, outtakes and original script pages from the early 2000s. Updating sport, and the NRL's Indigenous round kicks off tonight with the Titans hosting the Cowboys. North Queensland can claw their way back into the top eight with a win, but coach Todd Payton says they'll have to front up.
8: That's a game that's going to be won by getting over the ad line. Both teams play very similar in that regard. For us, we've got to keep the front door shut.
6: And in cricket, Michael Nisa is setting his sights on South Africa after being ruled out for Australia's test against Bangladesh with a calf injury. The squad will arrive in the Northern Territory on Saturday ahead of the first match next Thursday.
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6: Clear skies tonight, getting down to 3 degrees. A sunny day on the way tomorrow with a top of 18. Looking further ahead, partly cloudy on Saturday with a shower or two for Sunday. Right now it's 16 degrees at Gosford on Star 104.5, the home of Gina and Maddie for breakfast.
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9: You got Meg driving you home. I'm going to give you a shot at $10,000 before 5 o'clock. Yeah, before knock-off, you could be having a bit of a long weekend. I would if I won $10,000. We are doing it soon. Plus, the feel-good for the drive home. Justin Bieber, Speed Demon on the way. Clean Bandit as well, straight after Wheatus.

0: K-pop quiz back tomorrow. And you can cast your vote for Broken Bangers, songs that have a time of day in them. So it's a very close race, very even Stevens at the moment. So cast your votes on the Gina and Maddie Instagram story. Whatever song wins, kicking off Feel Good Friday tomorrow morning at 8:30. Get around it. Get around Sabrina Carpenter. She's on the way. She's a very busy woman. Plus, Rosella taking us back to the 90s before 4:30.
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2: M1 all clear from Mount White up to Currumbong this afternoon. Looking good over the Hawkesbury River Bridge into Brabrunga as well. The entrance road slow going northbound past Bellevue Road at Foresters Beach. It clears up on your run past Bateau Bay. Central Coast Highway pretty slow going westbound approaching Brisbane Water Drive. It's time to complete your census. 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Sunny tomorrow, tops of 17 degrees. I'm Jack Oliver, and that's the latest Central Coast traffic on Star 104.5.
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0: 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I've had Vietnam, I've had Singapore. Earlier today with Kerry from Terrigal, she said Hawaii. Definitely get around all these places, but maybe you don't want to spend the $10,000 on a holiday. It's completely up to you, my friend. You just have to tell me what this is. All thanks to Harvey Norman Home Appliances, West Gosford, Lake Haven and Erina. Of course, we're taking your guess this afternoon. We'll do it right now. 4365 1045, taking guesses and filling your radio with more music variety. Sonny Federa on the way, plus Alex Warren.
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3: Doyleson North got a truck crash on the Pacific Highway at Basford Road. That's slowing your run in both directions. Cowgar, we had an earlier semi-trailer breakdown on the M1 approaching Pete's Bridge Road. That has been cleared. Northbound traffic back up to speed. Central Coast Highway, pretty slow going approaching Brisbane Water Drive. 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Sunny tomorrow, tops of 17 degrees. I'm Jack Oliver, and that's the latest Central Coast traffic on Star 104.5.
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9: Star 104.5, Central Coast traffic.
10: Doyleson North, heavy southbound delays on the Pacific Highway at Bassford Road with a truck crash closing lane 1. The M1 looking good from Mount White over the Hawkesbury River Bridge into Barunga. Foresters Beach, the entrance road, pretty slow going northbound. It clears up as you get to Baddow Bay. 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I'm Jack Oliver, and that's the latest Central Coast traffic on Star 104.5.
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12: Good afternoon, I'm Heidi Tiltons. Some good news for Australia's economy today, with ratings agency S&P Global reaffirming the country's top-tier rating. The AAA rating keeps government borrowing costs lower and signals confidence to global investors. Labor says it's having constructive discussions with the Coalition and Greens over its gambling reforms. The government is struggling to get its measures passed, which would clamp down on the number of betting ads aired on TV, radio and online. But the opposition and Greens argue the reforms are still too weak. Communications Minister Annika Wells insists they strike the right balance.
13: I'm having constructive discussions with both the Shadow Communications Minister for the Coalition and the Shadow Communications Spokesperson for the Greens. We'll keep those discussions going. We'd love to see this passed.
12: The ABC will review its editorial guidelines to ensure they reflect community standards after airing an offensive short film. A video called for Gina Rinehart to be violated. violently assaulted. The ABC's apologised to the mining billionaire for the airing of the film 3 weeks ago after she threatened legal action, but the ombudsman claims the film did not breach the ABC's editorial standards. Revelations today, AFL Commission Chairman Craig Drummond was president of the Geelong Board when it reportedly struck a secret deal allowing a player to take all legal responsibility for concussions. The Herald Sun reports the Cats agreed to the deal with the player 2 years ago and the agreement went to the entire board for approval. And Sydney Sweeney and Scooter Braun have rushed back to the actress's hometown as it's ravaged by devastating wildfires. The high-profile couple getting to work in Washington State, handing out and preparing meals for firefighters on the front line and families affected by the fires. Updating sport, and round 23 of the NRL kicks off tonight with a Queensland derby on the Gold Coast. The Titans host the Cowboys with both sides out to flip the script following horror losses last week. North Queensland coach Todd Payton says they've already moved on.
14: One game doesn't define us. Beating three of the top four teams, Broncos twice, you know, Melbourne at full strength. So, yeah, it's all in front of us. The scenario doesn't change moving forward and an opportunity to play well.
12: Gianni Infantino is refusing to resign as boss of world football despite widespread calls for him to quit. The 56-year-old has now issued an apology for his botched plan to sell off stakes in the World Cup. And LIV Golf has secured a lead investor to keep the lights on, its existence now safeguarded until 2030.
11: Central Coast weather.
12: Clear skies tonight, getting down to a chilly 3 degrees. A sunny day on the way tomorrow with a top of 18. Looking further ahead, partly cloudy on Saturday with a shower or two for Sunday. Right now it's 15 degrees at Gosford on Star 104.5, the home of Gina and Maddie for breakfast.
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3: All right, let's head to Waiau Point. Katie, what do you want to do with this $10,000? Walk me through it.
4: I could add it to all the holidays that everyone's been saying. And yeah, Nick, like, I would love a holiday. I'd love to pay the bills.
3: I want to know what locations. I need to add it to my list.
4: New Zealand. I'd love to go to New Zealand.
3: Beautiful. Passport ready to go?
4: Yeah, passport's ready to go.
3: All right. Yeah. I'm going to play you the sound one more time, okay?
4: Okay,
3: Let's go. For $10,000, what is Gina and Maddie's secret sound?
4: Well, I reckon it is a robot vacuum cleaner, but the dispenser at the top where you're putting the cartridge in and out after you dispense the water.
3: So a robot vacuum cleaner.
4: Yeah, it's the dispenser at the top where you put the water in and out.
3: At the top where you put the water in and out. So the water.
4: You take the cylinder out and empty it and you put the cylinder back in.
3: Okay, so the water cylinder of a robot vacuum going in and out.
4: Yes, something to do with that bit.
3: Okay. Because I know we've had plenty of vacuums, but I haven't heard robot vacuum yet.
4: Yes, so like, you know, like the dirty water, like you have the clean water, the dirty water, and you've got that little container you put it in and out.
3: So you're going with the water dispenser on a robot vacuum.
4: Robot vacuum, please.
3: Going in and out.
4: The ones that Harvey Norman sell at the moment.
3: Yeah.
4: Yeah, that's what I'm going for, but I don't know. Like, I just feel like it's that.
3: It sounds pretty good because, like, not many
4: people sell it.
3: They do. Well, Harvey Norman do sell it. That is correct.
4: Yes, yes. And we love Harvey Norman. I love the bedding in Harvey Norman.
3: So you
4: want a temper bed.
3: You want a temper bed?
4: Thing as well.
3: Oh, that'd be lovely. Add that to the list of the $10,000.
4: That's right. Do the holiday in a temper bed.
3: Well, the adjudicator's looking at me because we're getting close to home time, and they kind of want to get out of here.
4: Yeah, they're probably shaking their head, gum bum bum.
3: Hey.
4: Anyway.
3: They're nodding their head.
4: Nodding it as if nodding like keep traveling home.
3: No, they're about to walk in with a novelty check for $10,000.
4: No way! Are you serious?
3: You have won Gina and Maddie's Secret Sound.
4: What? Are you joking? Because honestly, God, 13 is my lucky number.
3: Doesn't matter. 11 is now your favourite number, your lucky number. Your $10,000 richer. I'm not joking. You have $10,000, babe.
4: That is awesome. You know what? Next year is my 50th. It's our 30th anniversary. And it's my daughter's 21st. And we are just going to have a blast with these $10,000.
3: So no doubt you
4: are. Thank you so much. Yes. And I'll also get something from Harvey Norman. I might even buy that robot vacuum cleaner. Because I've got a double story house and I'm sick of it, taking a vacuum cleaner up and down the stairwell.
3: Oh, I think you owe it to yourself to splurge with one of those.
4: Yes! Oh my God, because I've got a shark vacuum cleaner upstairs and I just said to my husband, literally, on the weekend, I'm sick of taking this vacuum cleaner up and down the stairs. We need one of those robot things. And it was funny that I was at my husband's cousin's place and she's got one and it looked awesome and I thought, that's what I want. And then it was like, she'll show me how to do it. Like, oh, this is awesome. This is gold.
3: Well done.
4: Oh,
3: I think it was meant to be.
4: Serious?
3: I'm so serious.
4: Oh, I am going out to buy one from Harvey Norman. But take that $2,000 off.
3: Oh, I reckon Harvey Norman will be impressed with that. Congratulations, Katie. 10 $100 richer, all thanks to Gina and Maddie's

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1: Doyleson North, a truck's crashed into a pole southbound on the Pacific Highway near Basford Road. That's closing lane one. Delays aren't too severe getting through there. Arimba, look out for some traffic southbound on the Pacific Highway just coming off the M1 as you approach Chitterway Road, and the entrance road pretty slow going northbound through Foresters Beach. KFC's new lunchtime boxful range packs an unreasonable amount of chicken into mouth-watering $5, $10 and $15 boxes. Until 2 p.m, pickup only, not everywhere and not forever, no swabs. Tomorrow, sunny, tops of 17 degrees. I'm Jack Oliver and that's the latest. Centralway near Basford Road, that's closing lane one. Delays aren't too severe getting through there. Arimba, look out for some traffic southbound on the Pacific Highway just coming off the M1 as you approach Chitterway Road, and the entrance road pretty slow going northbound through Foresters Beach. KFC's new

0: 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Katie in Wai Point had a guess not too long ago.
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1: What? What are you joking? Because honestly, God,
0: Katie is $10,000 richer. Thank you so much, Central Coast, for playing along with Gina and Maddie's Secret Sound. 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

0: 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Given her guess earlier today, Regina and Maddie's $10,000 secret sound.
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1: 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What are you joking? Because honestly, God,
0: 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The feel good for the drive home. 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I'm Brian Adams, Mel C in 30 seconds, plus Paper Craze.
2: 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Central Coast traffic.
3: Doyleson North still seeing some southbound delays on the Pacific Highway near Basford Road with a lane closure there. A truck crashed into a pole. The M1 looking the goods over the Hawkesbury River Bridge into Brabrunga. At Tuggerah, seeing some delays both ways on Wyong Road off of the Pacific Highway. 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Search FIR Style. Tomorrow, sunny, tops of 17 degrees. I'm Jack Oliver, and that's the latest Central Coast traffic on Star 104.5.

was dripping in gold, literally. At Lollapalooza over the weekend, Tate McRae, and she sounded stunning. Star 104.5, more music for the drive home. Hey, next week, Gina and Maddie have got Robbie Williams tickets up grabs every single day. Do not miss their show next week. Robbie is on the way in 30 seconds after we check your roads, plus Somba's home wrecker before 6.

0: This takes me back to Romeo and Juliet, Leonardo DiCaprio. My goodness. 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It's more music for the drive home. Like the guy who was set to headline Spilt Milk Festival. Not coming to Sydney, though, or Newcastle. Come on, guys. And a bit of J-Lo. 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
6: Doyleson North, we've still got a southbound lane closed on the Pacific Highway near Basford Road after a truck crashed into a pole. Traffic not too bad getting through there. Your northbound trip all clear. The M1 looking good over the Hawkesbury River Bridge into Brabrunga. A good northbound run up to Morisset as well. Look out for some traffic on Wyong Road westbound approaching the Pacific Highway at Tuggerah. KFC's new lunchtime box for range packs an unreasonable amount of chicken into mouth-watering $5, $10 and $15 boxes. Until 2 p.m, pickup only, not everywhere. Everywhere and not forever, no swabs. I'm Jack Oliver and that's the latest Central Coast traffic on Star 104.5.
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17: Good evening, I'm Heidi Tiltons. Ratings agency S&P Global has reaffirmed Australia's AAA credit rating. Treasurer Jim Chalmers says it's a powerful endorsement of the government's responsible economic management at a time of extreme global uncertainty. Australia remains one of only 9 countries with a AAA sovereign credit rating from all 3 major agencies. The ABC's apologised for a Race Around the World episode which featured a short film depicting a violent assault against Gina Rinehart. The offensive video went to air 3 weeks ago with the broadcaster referring the clip to the Ombudsman. It's now determined the clip did not breach the ABC's editorial standards, but Managing Director Hugh Marks has apologised, admitting the segment fell short of community expectations. There have been more positive cases of bird flu today, including a magpie. There have now been 123 cases of H5 bird flu nationwide, but it still hasn't spread to the poultry industry. An audit is underway on more than 900 DNA statements in Queensland after errors were uncovered. The statements were provided to police and the DPP over the past 3 years. Director McFuller says the majority reviewed so far seem to be administrative mistakes.
18: Some of the things that we are seeing wrong is just, say, the case number not being transcribed properly, potentially a wrong date. They're the majority of the mistakes. The thing that's important in this is what we have seen definitively is that the science is right. It is merely the information that has been taken.
17: The opposition has welcomed the federal government's new e-bike regulations but argues the changes are overdue. Labor has tasked the consumer watchdog with developing a national safety standard for e-bikes, which would see a ban on the sale of high-powered devices. The coalition says the move has come more than a year after action was promised. And Matt Damon has revealed he and Ben Affleck were broke after making Good Will Hunting in the 90s. The 55-year-old actor has revealed they ended up pocketing less than $150,000 each from the Oscar-winning film. Updating sport, and Alexei Poprin is through to the round of 32 at the Canadian Open after a straight sets win against Rafael Collignon 6-4, 6-3. Alex Diminor and Aussie Meyer Joyton have also advanced to the next round. Round 23 of the NRL kicks off tonight with the Cowboys taking on the Titans on the Gold Coast. North Queensland will be keen to bounce back after a humiliating 70-point loss to the Roosters. And Brisbane coach Chris Fagan says he's not losing any sleep over Lachie Neale touring Collingwood's facilities last week.
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17: Clear skies tonight, getting down to a chilly 3 degrees. A sunny day on the way tomorrow with a top of 18. Looking further ahead, partly cloudy on Saturday with a shower or two for Sunday. Right now it's 15 degrees at Gosford on Star 104.5, the home of Gina and Maddie for breakfast.
0: Considering taking a trip to Canberra for Spilt Milk Festival, the headliner, Lewis Capaldi. He's on the way. Someone You Loved inside the next 10. Ella Langley has chosen Texas as well after J-Lo, If You Have My Love.

0: luck needed for Katie in Waii Point this afternoon with Gina and Maddie's Secret Sound. This is what went down.
1: Katie,
2: yeah.
1: What is Gina and Maddie's secret sound?
2: I reckon it is a robot vacuum cleaner, but at the top where you're putting the cartridge in and out after you dispense the water.
1: You have won Gina and Maddie's secret sound. $10,000 richer.
2: Oh my God.
0: Congratulations. Oh my goodness. Thank you to Harvey Norman Home Appliances, West Gosford, Lake Haven, and Erina as well. The drive home. That continues on the other side of the year. Sabrina Carpenter on the way, plus Sugar Ray.
3: 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Central Coast traffic.
4: Doyleson North, we've still got some southbound delays on the Pacific Highway near Basford Road after an earlier truck crash. Lane 1's closed there. The M1 looking good over the Hawkesbury River Bridge into Brabrunga. Wyong Road a little bit busy both ways off of Tumby Road at Tumby Umby, and the Entrance Road seeing some delays both ways between Greenpoint and Erina. 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Search FIR Style. Tomorrow, sunny, tops of 17 degrees. I'm Jack Oliver, and that's the latest Central Coast traffic on Star 104.5.
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3: The morning sun hits the dew on a perfectly ripe orange. 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

0: 5.5, it's where you wake up with Gina and Maddie for breakfast. Voting is open for Brekkie Bangers. Gina vs. Maddie vs. producer Pabs, whatever song wins. Kicking off Feel Good Friday tomorrow morning at 8.30. You can cast your vote for your favourite song on the Gina and Maddie Instagram. Head to the story there. Also, another chance up for grabs for that $5,000 with the 5K pop quiz. All going down tomorrow morning from 5.30 for the latest for Olivia Rodrigo for the drive home straight after this. Plus, Benson Boone.
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1: 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Central Coast traffic.
2: Doyleson North, an earlier truck crash still causing some minor delays southbound on the Pacific Highway near Basford Road with the lane closed there. No delays on Wong Road from Tuggerah to Killarney Vale. M1 also looking the goods over the Hawkesbury River Bridge into Warrunga. Solitary Man, a Neil Diamond celebration, is back at the Doylo this Saturday, featuring international star Peter Byrne with the Australian Symphony Orchestra. 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Tomorrow, sunny, top of 17 degrees. I'm Jack Oliver, and that's the latest Central Coast traffic on Star 104.5.
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11: Doyleson North, an earlier truck crash southbound on the Pacific Highway near Basford Road has a lane closed, seeing some delays there. Whoa, whoa, we've still got road damage slowing your run on Brisbane Water Drive at the Boulevard down to 40Ks. The M1, look at the goods, over the Hawkesbury River Bridge into Barungar. 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Search FIR Style. I'm Jack Oliver, and that's the latest Central Coast traffic on Star 104.5. 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
2: I want you to think about something you've been putting off.
3: Mm-hmm.
2: Is there something you two have been avoiding, not doing, oh. something around the house, something with the wife maybe, something, a family function? Because
3: life admin.
2: Yeah. So think about
3: tax.
2: It. And then I'm going to be a hype girl to get
3: okay.
2: it done. Yesterday, I thought, it is so cold. I'm going to go and do hot Pilates.
3: Oh, good
2: now,
3: on you.
2: Now, I haven't done hot Pilates since last winter. My class was at 4:30.
3: Yep.
2: Now, you guys know at about 4:30, I don't know about you, that's where I start to get tired.
4: Yeah, we will.
3: Yeah, so that's coming into
4: the 5 o'clock news.
3: Well, no, tipping point.
4: Oh.
2: Yeah, for me. But at about 1:30, I was like, Paul, how am I going to get through? Because my day was sort of done. I'd done everything I needed
3: 4:30,
2: to do.
3: You're ready for bed,
2: and
3: actually.
2: I was like, what am I going to do for 3 more hours?
4: I spoke to you on the phone and you flagged that with me.
2: I
4: you
2: thought,
4: said,
2: I'm not gonna
4: how on earth am I going to make it to 4:30?
3: Is there an earlier one?
2: Well, no, like 1:30, and then they start again at 4:30, but I couldn't get to the 1:30.
3: It's like a restaurant. They need to reset.
2: Mm. Well, they do. Yeah, I guess lots. There's not a lot of people hanging around like 2 and 3 o'clock. And I'd even hyped myself up that, no, I'm not going to go.
3: Yeah.
2: I'm going to find any excuse to get out of this. And at 4 o'clock, I was like, Lauren Phillips, I'd just go and stand and look at myself in the mirror and I was like, get it together.
3: Mm.
2: Put those tiny shorts on that are far tighter than they were this time last year and get to hot Pilates.
4: So you good were your you, own girl. Hype girl.
2: I was my own hype girl.
4: Good on you,
2: Doug. And I walked down the stairs and Paul was like, I absolutely did not think you would be doing this.
4: What did he think
2: because
4: of the tight
2: Because I was
4: pants.
2: Whinging from 1 o'clock. I had tracksuit pants over top. I shan't be walking down to Nosedale.
3: Sometimes it's just getting dressed for it.
2: Even that. And once I got the outfit on, I was like,
3: you're ready
2: to
3: go.
2: I was like, you can do it.
3: It's just getting dressed.
2: The words of Rob Schneider, you can do it.
3: Great movie.
2: So I did it. And I drove home. After a year, I drove home with the biggest smile on my face and I thought, it's just not that hard to actually.
3: I know, but it's getting yourself there.
2: You feel so good afterwards. And whether it's the gym or whether it's like getting the dishwasher fix that you haven't had done for 6 months that you've been talking about doing every weekend. 13, 24, 10. What have you been putting off? Jase, Clint and I are going to be your hype girls. It's a bit like the opposite.
4: Hype girls.
2: It's a bit like the opposite of Milestone Monday.
3: You know what?
2: We're going to pump you up and get you excited to do
3: today,
2: it this weekend. Yep.
3: I'm going home. And I'm watching The Accountant too.
2: You can do it.
3: You can do it, Jase.
2: You can do it. Yeah.
3: Life admin can wait. I'm watching The Accountant too. I've been putting that off for ages.
4: What's life admin?
3: Just, you know.
4: Have you done your tax yet?
3: 13, 24.
2: You can do it.
3: Not today. I'm watching The Accountant too.
2: I'll be disappointed if you don't.
3: I can't today.
2: This weekend. No, this is not. You're ruining it already.
3: Lauren. No, I've just got
4: There's this one light globe.
2: Yep.
4: There's like, you know, those halogen ones.
2: Yep.
4: I've got it sitting there and I've just got to change it, but it's up in a spot that needs a ladder and it's just too hard.
3: You know what? Are you right?
2: Clint?
3: When you do it.
4: Yes, Lauren.
3: You can do it.
4: Okay, I can do it.
3: But you're right. It's when you do it. It's like, oh.
2: Why didn't I just do that? I'm the queen of procrastination. I've been talking about clearing out my wardrobe. I'm going on.
3: Hang on.
2: 18 months.
3: Did you do your bathroom the other week? You know how you locked my bathroom cabinet?
2: No, of course I didn't.
4: No, the cleaner did it.
2: I talked about it.
3: But she spoke to the cleaner about it.
2: She put things in the wrong place in the first place. That was the problem. No. I talked about it. Haven't done it. This weekend, I'm doing the wardrobes, guys. 13, 24, 10. What have you been putting off and how long has it been? Is it the dentist? Is it a health checkup?
3: What we should do is we should check in with all these callers in a week or two and see if they've actually done it as well.
2: Yeah, like that we'll give you a prize if you've done it.
4: Like that show on Channel 9 where they check in with them a year later.
3: Oh, year's a lot. Yeah. We'll give you a week. 13, 24, 10 is our number. It's been a year, Cal. You been to the dentist? Nah, not yet still. 13, 24, 10. You can do it.
2: You can do it.
3: What have you been putting off? Give us a call. Star.

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1: You can do it.
2: Yesterday, I had to stand in the mirror and have a good hard look at myself when I booked a 4:30 hot Pilates class. And at 1:30 in the afternoon, I started saying, oh, no, I'm not going to go. I'll go another day. I haven't been in a year. And I pumped, gave myself a hype talk. And I made it to hot Pilates at 4:30 yesterday. And I felt amazing.
3: I was going to say.
2: I don't feel amazing today.
3: In light of that, did you bounce out of the studio?
2: I was so happy with myself, yeah. But I was very, very sad.
3: Are you going to do more of it?
2: Yes, I am, Clint. Because you know what? And that's the thing. Once you start, it's always the first one or the first time doing something or getting started that's the hardest. Mm-hmm.
4: I sat down last night with a laptop and I was like, this is it. I'm going to get all my receipts out to fill out all the, you know how you got to do the claim forms?
2: Yep. Did you do it?
4: No, below deck was on.
2: Yeah, so we all procrastinate. We doom scroll, we do other things. So on 13, 24, 10, Melbourne, what have you been putting off? We are going to be your hype gals to get you across the line to either get it done today or sometime this weekend. In return, we've got NGV's Melbourne Winter Masterpieces exhibition tickets to see the Cartier exhibition, which I saw the other day. And it is amazing. I'd also been putting that off forever.
3: I reckon Stav will like that. Hello, Stav.
5: Hi, guys. Good morning.
2: Good morning, Stav. What have you been procrastinating? What have you been putting off?
5: Okay, defrosting my freezer, guys. If you see the ice build up, you'll go crazy. I mean, I know it needs to function properly, but come on.
2: I know. How long have you been putting it off?
5: Oh, it's going to be about, I'm going to say 8 months now.
2: All right, Stav, this is the weekend for it.
4: Because, Stav,
5: you can do it.
3: Now, Stav.
2: Come on, Stav.
3: Excuse my
5: ignorance. Because you guys told me I can't do it. I'm doing it, guys.
3: Yes, Stav.
4: $20 says we check it with Stav next week. I didn't do it.
2: Stav, we're going to check in with you and you better do it, sis.
5: I'm doing it. I promise. I really promise.
2: Yep. Are you going to do it today?
5: I'm going to do it on the weekend, 100%.
4: Oh, it's already pushing it off.
3: I've never defrosted my freezer. Why does one need to do that?
4: It clogs up the ice machine.
2: Only if it's that. Overfrosted.
3: Like in my entire
4: adult life?
3: Life.
2: You probably don't use it though.
4: Have you got an ice machine in there?
3: And ice blocks?
2: I think it's when it gets a build up of stuff because you put extra wet things in.
4: I was trying to defrost it the other day and everyone kept walking past closing the door. Because normally I'm yelling at everyone to close the door.
2: Yeah.
4: Guys, don't close the door. And they're like, we can't win. Close the door. Don't close the door.
2: Well, Stav's going to do that.
3: Stav, come on.
2: Proud of you. You can do it.
4: Let's go to Morty Alec. Jennifer, what have you been procrastinating over?
6: Going to the dentist.
2: Yeah. How long's it been, Jennifer?
6: It's been a few years. I need a front tooth fix and some whitening done. But I just try not to smile anymore.
2: Okay, Jennifer. Today, you're going to call the dentist today. You can absolutely do it. You're going to feel so much better about yourself because once you make the call, then you've got the appointment.
3: Of course.
2: And once you've got the appointment, you are all set, sis.
1: You can do it, Nikki.
2: Can you do it for us, Jennifer? Come on, Jennifer.
4: What's holding you back? Just make the appointment.
2: First step.
3: Yeah. Do you want me to call the dentist for you, Jennifer?
6: No.
2: You can't be getting around not smiling.
3: No.
6: I know.
3: Show it off.
4: So is the front tooth like missing?
6: No, just broken.
2: It's broken. Oh, that must be uncomfortable.
3: Yeah,
2: too.
3: You just want to be pain free.
6: Yeah.
4: I want to see you smile.
2: Yeah, we want to see you smile, Jennifer.
3: Yeah.
2: Make the appointment. Let us know how you go and call us if you need moral support.
4: What time they open? Dentists normally what, 9?
3: Oh, sometimes 8.
2: Don't know.
3: Should we check in with Connie?
7: Hi, guys. How are you?
3: We're good. What are you putting off?
7: The poo test.
2: I can't do it.
7: I want to look at it.
2: The gut microbiome test or whatever it is.
7: Yep.
2: Connie, you can do it. Now, Clint.
3: I've done it. You've done it into an ice cream container.
2: Come on, you tell Connie. How easy
3: it's,
2: is it?
3: It's very easy. It's confronting. But it's fine.
7: It's confronting. Yeah.
2: Did you feel great after Clint?
3: I felt great. I felt great once I had the results back.
4: Yeah, right.
3: Because it's a great relief, Connie.
7: And they keep sending it.
3: I know.
2: Is this like the bowel cancer?
3: Yeah.
7: Really important.
2: It is really important.
4: Yep. In fact, they're actually lowering the age. They're going to send it out to,
3: which is good.
2: Mm. So but, if if you are putting that off, come on, guys, we'll all do it collectively this weekend.
3: Together, like
2: in, everyone, oh, I think this it's weekend.
3: Separate locations.
7: We can't do it. Have you all got it? You've all got the test?
2: I'm too young.
3: Guys. Oh!
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8: M1 traveling well between Sydney and Newcastle through the Central Coast. 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Tomorrow, 18 sunny. I'm Jeff Wallace. That's our Central Coast traffic on Star 104.5.
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8: 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Tomorrow, 18 sunny. I'm Jeff Wallace. That's our Central Coast traffic on Star 104.5.
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5: And we'll just never
1: oh
5: let you live
1: God.
5: That down.
4: But you're not lonely anymore.
1: No.
4: Not lonely anymore.
1: No. That is like truth serum. I needed to hear it to force change.
5: To be fair, Jace and I also thought your house looked a bit grim.
1: Yes.
5: And so we sent an expert in Shayna Blaze around. And then she just reconfirmed what we thought, and that was that the backyard needed some work.
6: Yeah.
5: Now,
6: sorry.
5: We're going to get to that in a minute.
6: Okay.
5: Shayna Blaze, how are you?
6: I'm really good. Really good. Block started.
5: Can you believe another season of The Block? How many have you done now?
6: This is 22 all up, but for me, I think this is 17.
5: Like, can you even believe that?
6: No. No, it's crazy. 17 series. But because every year feels that little bit different.
5: Yeah.
6: And, you know, it's tweaked just enough to make it different, and you're always looking at different houses and you're looking at different contestants, but they all come up with the same problem.
1: Well, for those would-be renovators out there, is there, give us an idea, are there any go-to sort of colour palettes at the moment? What's just for your would-be renovators out there?
6: Look, the would-be renovator, I think at the moment everyone's just gone too safe. It is very boring. It's very vanilla.
5: Also, just don't do it because it's so expensive right now.
6: Oh. Yeah, you just wouldn't.
5: It's a like hard time right
6: doing
5: now,
6: doing paint
5: it?
6: Colours and furniture, that's fine. But actually sort of renovating, so probably dressing and styling would be the main way that you would go. Definitely, like, lots of texture, like, put timbers in there. Don't just rely on just having, like, you know, a beige wall or something that's just white. You know, beautiful contrasting timbers are definitely the way to go. And it doesn't matter if it's dark timbers or light timbers. There is, you know, a couple of had, you know, some years where it's just, it's all about dark timber. It's all about blonde oak. It is all about sort of those beautiful elements of nature putting into your home at the moment with timber.
1: Do people like inviting you around for dinner? Because you imagine Shayna walking into the house and there's like, oh, shit, what's she going to say about the rug?
5: I know.
6: Look, honestly, it comes up all the time. And my line is, unless you pay me, I'm not going to judge.
5: Oh, that's a good idea.
6: Exactly. Because the thing is, I judge for a job, but I also do people's houses for a living. And sometimes, you know, would I do my house like that? Absolutely not. Yeah. It's their home. So you can't judge someone's home. A competition is a completely different thing.
5: Yes.
6: But when it's someone's home, you can't judge. But if they ask me...
1: There you go, Lauren. You can't change somebody's heart.
6: Oh, hang on.
5: Why are you saying that to me?
1: Because you judge my backyard
5: plans. Okay, well, sorry. We judged that. Okay, Shayna.
6: All right.
5: The first time you went to Clint's very lonely, as you described the backyard, it was literally just... grass, like not even grass. It was just like concrete, right?
1: It still is, to be honest.
6: There was a barbecue by the back door.
5: It had no gas bottle.
6: It was just, oh my God,
5: how's
6: that?
5: So now he's gone to the other extreme. Are you ready to see these plans for his garden oasis?
6: I am. I'm excited. You're actually getting a landscaper. You've had it designed.
5: Shayna, talk us through.
1: There's the concept. Now,
5: we're not paying you, but please judge.
6: Okay.
1: There's a lot of different plants. There's a deck. There's
5: it's not exactly minimalist.
6: There's a lot of different plants there. It's not. I mean, you don't have acreage.
1: There's also there's like a pond
5: and the fire
1: and
5: pit.
1: A fire pit and
5: he lives in a terrace.
6: Hang on, you're having a child soon.
1: Yeah,
6: a fire pit and a pond.
5: Or
6: no,
5: bad idea.
6: You've got to wait.
1: That's good. That's good.
5: You've got to
1: need
5: wait.
1: A pool fence.
5: Around the pond. No, I think you're going to need the landscape gardeners to redo.
1: We need to redesign.
5: It's pretty hectic.
6: Hang on,
5: it?
6: Who designed this? Your landscape gardener?
1: Yes.
6: I think because you gave him a massive brief, wouldn't you?
1: No,
6: I want this and I want this.
1: I said because Shayna Blaze is going to be judging it. So.
5: There's too much going on, isn't there?
1: All right.
6: Look, I think...
1: we might scale it back a little.
6: You know what? I think it's pretty close. I just think, especially in that small area when you have so... and there's a lot of different colours. Mm. Like we've got yellow, orange, pink, red.
5: Savage.
6: It's too many colours.
1: Oh, so I've gone from being lonely... to being...
5: too busy.
1: Too busy.
6: But that's where we get the sweet spot in the middle.
1: Okay,
6: see?
1: Right.
5: Shayna has a very good point about having a baby and a fire and a pond.
6: Yeah. I think everything about it's beautiful. It just needs to be a little bit more simplified. Okay. Don't go boring, but I just feel like maybe three colours of flowers instead of seven.
5: You're not putting the botanic gardens in your backyard, Doug.
2: What do we think in summary of this year's block?
6: They don't have as long. So there's a lot of, you know, to the wire and were things finished properly all the time. It was pretty damn close. But you're going to see quite a bit of unfinished detail.
2: Okay.
5: Well, we can't wait. We love watching. The block, Shana.
2: Yeah,
5: and we love you. You know that.
6: Oh, and I love you guys. I always have so
2: good
6: much fun.
2: Good to see you, Shana. The block continues on Channel 9 and 9 now. Thanks for coming.
6: Thank you so much.
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1: Something exciting, very exciting if you're a kid, is launching today.
2: Now this is good for a school day.
1: Great. It's called the Prime Minister's Spelling Bee. What? Now what Albo has decided to do is to throw his weight behind a spelling bee for kids aged between, well, in years 3 to 8 at in Australian schools. So you register and it becomes a bit of a sort of fun way of teaching kids how to spell.
2: Okay.
3: Is the final host at a Kirribilli house or anything? Like, is the PM
1: That'd be
3: involved?
1: Good to see, wouldn't it? Well, basically, you got to register. So it's school based, teacher supervised, and it's an online competition. And entrance, answer 30 random spelling words per round.
2: Is there one overall winner? Like the best speller in the country?
1: Yes, best school.
2: Oh, the best school.
1: Yeah, which is cool. Wow. So there's incentives. Because, I mean, this spiked my attention because you might recall yesterday we were very, very successful in the spelling stakes when we were talking about NAPLAN.
3: Oh, yes.
1: Remember?
2: My dad sent me a text saying, I'm glad you can count because you can't spell. Mm.
3: You guys were nailing it. The word was rhythm.
2: R-Y-T-H-Y-M.
1: What?
2: Is it too much?
3: Go again.
1: R-H-Y-T-H-Y-M.
3: R-H-Y-T-U-M.
2: Rhythm. We're all wrong.
1: Let's hope the kids can do a bit better than us.
2: Did we learn how to spell it in the end? R-H-Y-T-H-M.
3: Yes.
1: Yeah. No extra Y or extra U.
3: Yeah.
1: It's those extra letters that'll get you.
2: And don't forget the H at the start.
1: By the way, you can register right now. It's open as of today, the Prime Minister's Spelling Bee.
3: No, forget that. I want to do one now. S-P-E-L-I-N-G. 13 24 10 is our number. Kids, give us a ring.
1: Oh,
3: we'll give you a word.
1: A little competition for the kids.
3: Spelling bee comp.
1: Sick one.
3: Sick.
1: S-I-C-K-O-N-E.
3: Using it in a sentence.
1: One. Or maybe because the kids say sick, S-I-K.
3: Using it in a sentence, please. Yeah.
1: Sick.
2: The play centre is a sick one.
3: Yes. 13 24 10 is our number. Kids, give us a ring now.
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2: 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This is Jase's Spelling Bee.
3: Now, before you come at us for the
4: spelling in that intro.
3: We know that, you know.
5: Yeah, I wrote it. Sorry.
3: Yeah.
4: S-P-E-L-I-N-G.
3: Which is why you're the quiz master.
5: Thank you, Clint. So the PM is actually the ultimate quiz master.
3: Well, he is.
4: Could be saving the country. Trying to find the best speller.
3: Launching the National Spelling Bee.
5: Phew, I'll get to that later.
4: We're focusing on our future right
5: Let's
4: now.
5: Let's do a spelling bee.
3: Happens today. Register. Get involved.
4: Schools can do it, right?
3: But Jase is doing his own version because he thinks he's our PM.
5: Loose time, but we'll go with it.
4: Hello, did you Caleb. Vote him in?
5: Hello, Caleb. How are you?
3: Oh, press his.
4: Got to pick him up there, Jase. There oh, too many jobs.
3: Hi, Caleb.
6: Hi.
3: Hey, how old are you, mate?
6: 9.
3: Oh, wow.
4: What's that, year 4?
5: Yep.
3: Do you think you're a good speller, Caleb?
6: Yes.
3: Oh, okay. All right. We've got a test for you.
5: I'll give you a word. If you could spell the word and use it in a sentence, please. Your word is February.
4: F-E-B-R-U-A-A-B-A. Oh. Okay. Now, I think the point is that Jase is supposed to put it in a sentence, aren't you?
3: He's almost there.
4: So you put it in a sentence for him, Jase, and then he can spell it.
5: Okay. Valentine's Day is in February.
4: Over to you,
3: now, Caleb, you were doing very, very well. That's the tip I'll give you.
4: February.
3: Go for it again.
6: F-E-B-R-U-A-R-Y.
4: That's
5: yay,
4: it.
5: Caleb.
4: February.
5: Nice work.
4: Well done, Caleb. Good job.
5: I'm going to chuck you a family pass to iPlay. That's yours, buddy.
4: Have fun, Caleb.
6: Thank you.
5: No worries.
4: You're welcome.
3: Have good Thursday.
4: Our next spelling genius.
5: Yes.
4: How do you spell genius, Jase?
5: Oh, it's not on the list. Let's go to Ella.
4: Morning, Ella. How old are you?
7: I'm 10.
4: Okay. Ooh,
5: okay, I've got a good one for you. Elephant. The elephant can be found at the zoo.
3: There's certainly one in this room.
5: Elephant. It's a bit shady.
7: E-L-E-F-T-H-A-N-T.
5: You want to have another crack?
4: I think we were there. I think we might have had a rogue F.
5: Yeah.
4: But I think it was a mistake.
5: Okay.
4: Go again, Ella.
7: E-L-E-P-H-A-N-T. A-N-T.
4: She's done
3: got
4: it.
3: There. She has absolutely done
4: Ella,
3: it.
4: Ella, you've nailed it.
5: You're bloody on fire.
4: Smart.
5: My God. All right, Pastor, iPlay coming your way as well.
4: Mm. All right. Bella, now you're 12. You're in year 7.
8: That's right.
4: High school.
5: Let's step it up a notch.
4: All right, Bella, here we go. Good luck.
5: All right. Bella, your word is delicious. It was a delicious breakfast this morning. Delicious.
7: D-E-L-I-S-H.
5: No.
4: But you know what? If I was spelling delish, that was delish.
5: Yeah.
3: Like delish fish.
5: All right, let's try one more. Go one more.
4: Delicious.
7: D-E-C-H.
4: Oh, no. All right.
3: Who's going to have a
5: crack?
3: Sorry.
5: We can.
4: Don't you miss the L. That was an
5: accident. Yeah, that's all. Go one more.
3: I was going to say, we can win the pass for you, Bella, if you like. Lauren Phillips. Okay. D-E-L-I-C-I-O-U-S.
5: Oh, he's done it.
3: Tickets are yours, Bella.
8: Thank you.
5: No
4: worries.
5: You're welcome.
4: Have you got another one there for her?
5: Yeah. What, another word?
4: Yeah, give Bella another turn.
5: Okay, all right.
4: She said delish. That's what the kids say.
5: Yeah, good point.
4: That was delish.
5: All right, Bella. Surgery. I need surgery.
3: Do you?
5: S-U-R-G-E-Y. The phone dropped out.
4: Did
5: you say E-R-Y? The phone dropped out.
4: She's done it.
5: E-R-Y.
4: Yeah,
5: bloody phone dropped out.
4: Good job, Bella.
5: That'd be Telstricken.
4: Well done.
3: One more. Come on, Zoe. Hello.
9: Hello.
3: How old are you, Zoe?
9: 9.
5: Okay.
3: We got a word for Zoe?
5: Yes, we do. Arachnophobia. Oh. No, I'm joking. I'm joking.
4: He wouldn't have been able to read that word off
3: the
4: sheet.
3: In the background having a chuckle.
9: Like, that's not fair.
5: What about Australia? We live
3: good one.
5: In Australia.
9: A-U-S-T-L-I-A.
5: What, go, no, you know what? Go no, one no, more.
4: No, no. Oscilla. I love Oscilla.
3: Almost.
9: S-U. Okay. A.
4: Yep.
3: U.
9: A-U-S-T-R-A-L-I-A.
5: Yeah! You win, Zoe.
3: I thought you were spelling a Strauss, you know, the makeup line. From, yeah, when we were growing
4: now,
3: up.
4: Now, Zoe, you can give Jace a word. What word do you want him to spell?
5: Yes, that's a good idea.
3: We are out of time, Zoe. Zoe. Star.

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6: And we are just going to have a blast for this $10,000. 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
1: But now, Melanie C, where it is very wintry and cold here, but obviously it's the opposite for you.
2: Yeah, the sun is still shining. We're having it quite the summer in London.
3: Yeah, beautiful. London, where the sun doesn't set until like 10 p.m., but then sometimes doesn't rise till 8. It's so confusing.
2: Well, it is. So that's so funny. So my husband, because I can say that now.
4: Oh, and congratulations.
2: Thank you. Well, it blows his mind because, like, in the summer, like you said, it's still light till 10 p.m. But in the winter, it's dark at 4:30.
4: It's crazy.
1: Just keeps you on your toes.
4: Now, yeah. you've married one of us. You've married an Aussie.
2: I did, yes.
4: Did you ever think you were going to grow up and marry an Aussie?
2: Absolutely not. Do you know what? The thought never crossed my mind. But now it's happened, I couldn't be happier. I've got this huge family now.
1: Is it our humour, how handsome we are, all those things?
2: He ticks all of the boxes. Do you know what? I've always said this, right? Whenever I've been in Australia, I really get along with Australians because they're just like Northern British people. You know, there's a real kind of down to earth. We make fun of ourselves and each other. And at the wedding, bringing the Aussies over to my family in the north of England, there was a lot of alcohol consumed, so I think we bonded. I really love the way that, you know, once you've had this incredible day and you feel like a princess, you know, I felt at my most beautiful. I had my gorgeous Victoria Beckham dress. And then as it all kind of unfolds and you see people after the ceremony, you just hear all of these stories that went on. You're just saying, how did I miss all of this scandal?
4: You were too loved up in your little love bubble with your husband.
2: That bubble. It's true.
4: Now, we want to talk about The Voice because I can't get enough of it. So, you know, up until now, you've had to compete with the unbearable charm of Ronan Keating and Richard Marx and our gorgeous Kate Miller-Heidke. But now you've got bloody Tones and I out the back.
2: I know. So this year, because I came back thinking, I had such a great time last year. I'm comfy, like an old pair of slippers. I'll come and get in my chair. And I was having the best time, all four of us. And then we were shook, this big shock. And we 100% did not know that was going to happen.
4: Yeah.
2: They were so sneaky. They were hiding Tones in like a flight case. And it was really
1: like
2: brilliant
1: Adele.
2: Because, yeah, she was. It put the cat amongst the pigeons. And it almost like, it made us fight even harder because, yeah, there was a new kid on the block and, you know, we had something to prove.
4: I wanted to ask you, if you were to audition, if you were to walk out on that stage with those four backs of chairs to you, what song would you choose to make someone turn around?
1: That's good.
2: It is good because song choice is really important. I auditioned for a girl band, which became the Spice Girls, with I'm So Excited. Do you know that song with Pointer Sisters?
1: Yeah, of course we do.
4: So does it.
2: So it worked that time, so maybe I'd trust that song again.
1: I'd audition with Mumbo Number 5. Just because I remember the list of the names in the right order. But because you're working with young artists, was there a bit of advice that you were given when you were coming up through the business that you really held on to and that you can pass on to other people?
2: Do you know, to be honest with you, the beauty of being a Spice Girl is that we didn't listen to anybody. We had each other.
1: Yeah.
2: And we were so determined to be ourselves and to be authentic. You know, we didn't really know what we were doing, but we loved breaking the rules. So the most important thing as an artist is to just go, you know, I know what's best for me.
1: And also break the rules. Be yourself, but break the rules.
2: Break the rules. Rules are made for breaking.
4: Can I ask, I have one more question because you have blown my actual mind. I saw you and the beautiful Baby Spice, Emma Bunton, having a chat. I saw it on the gram somewhere. And I heard you two talking about and debating who the laugh is at the start of Wannabe by the Spice Girls.
1: This bit.
4: You've blown my mind.
2: It's Jerry.
4: I thought it was scary the whole time.
2: Well, this is the debate. I have to ask. I don't know why I've never asked Jerry or Melanie, because I'm convinced it's Jerry, but Biff, who's one of the songwriters and producers we worked with, says it's Melanie. And he was at the desk, so he knows like whose voice was on each fader. So who is it?
4: So even you didn't know this whole time.
2: I'm convinced it's Sherry. I stand by it.
3: 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Always such a pleasure to see you. Thank you for your time.
2: Thank you. I'll see you soon. And yeah, watch the show. Trust me, there is some amazing artists coming.
4: Love it. Thank you so much. We love you.
3: See ya.
2: Thank you. Bye-bye. 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
1: I love Matt Preston. And also, he's not talking about MasterChef. He's got a new show kicking off next week. He's here very soon. But speaking of MasterChef, the finale's on Sunday. Should we get Poe on the show tomorrow?
2: 100%.
1: Because I love Poe.
2: Love her so much. Okay. She's just such a beautiful, warm, charismatic joy of a human.
1: Okay, how about this? Let's not forget to get Poe on the show tomorrow, unlike you last night.
2: We're having our dinner. We're having our steak and mashed potatoes and green beans. And I was like, it's the 5th of August. I think it's our wedding anniversary, and both of us had completely forgotten, had no idea. But what I'm going to try and defend myself here, right? I'm very organised, and I was going to say
1: you had an Instagram post pretty ready to go.
2: No, because I freaked out and I was like, oh god, I've got to capitalise on this. No, I've got all my photos in an album.
1: Of course,
2: all the ones that are okay to,
1: of course,
2: for public consumption. So I'm very organized, and I have these calendars in my phone that, like, I have a calendar that has all of the yearly dates that are repeated. So, like, important birthdays, anniversaries.
1: Yeah, repeat yearly. Everyone can do that.
2: No, I know, but like, not a lot of people actually do it.
1: Okay.
2: And I have, you know, like, anniversaries of, like, when songs came out, when albums came out.
1: Nice.
2: So just
1: okay.
2: So that I always know, you know, I've always got a little reminder. But for some reason, that calendar is gone from my phone and I don't know where it is.
1: 5th of August.
2: I'm blaming it on the calendar.
1: Nicole, what's happened to you? What happened? What did you forget?
3: I was with my parents when I was living in London. They came to visit and we flew to Berlin to have a weekend away, and I totally forgot to book accommodation. And when we got there, there was a major conference on and everything was booked out and we couldn't get any accommodation, so we just had to jump on the plane and fly back to London.
2: Oh no! Oh, Nicole, that sucks. Oh my gosh, the heart sinking feeling when you arrive and you're like, oh.
1: That was one thing I was supposed to do. Sarah.
2: Kind of important.
1: Well, two things. You got to book your flights. Yeah. You got to get on the flight. Then you're going to have somewhere to stay. And what did you forget, Sarah?
4: Hi, guys. Thanks for having me on your show.
2: Of course.
4: This is like the worst mother moment ever, but I actually forgot my son's birthday.
2: how does that happen?
4: Look, I was really busy moving house. It was his 15th birthday.
2: Yep.
4: And he'd done a wish list for a surfboard or a new BMX bike, completely forgot. So when he woke up that morning, he's like, yay, it's my birthday. I went, yes, it is.
1: But the kid, but see, what in my experience, kids don't let you forget. Like, we're talking about birthdays for months in advance. I actually do, similar to Sarah, though. My youngest son, I always forget the date of his birthday. I always think it's the day before it is.
2: Oh, gotcha.
1: And the other kids are like, are you serious?
2: You know what would help you with that?
1: What?
2: Yearly repeated calendar.
1: Well, no, I've got it in my calendar, but that doesn't help me when someone just asks me, you know,
2: when
1: on the street in April, and I'm like, oh, I don't know, 28th? Rochelle, what did you forget?
5: Guys, this is going to shock you, but I accidentally forgot to put my undies on.
2: What? Wait,
1: hang on.
2: Today?
1: No,
2: as
1: you
2: in
1: didn't.
2: Right now?
5: I did. I was going out for dinner, right, for an important meeting, and I was at the restaurant, and I sneezed. And guess what happened?
2: No, you didn't.
5: I did.
2: No, you didn't.
5: I did.
2: Michelle!
1: What happened?
5: I don't get it.
1: Oh, all right.
2: There's nothing there to catch it.
1: Now I get it. Thank you, Rochelle.
5: No worries.
2: Brilliant.
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0: 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Our next guest can give us both food and fashion advice.
1: That is absolutely delicious.
0: He's MasterChef royalty and is back with his new show, Plating Locally.
1: Australia, we think we know it, but do we really know what it tastes like?
0: Please welcome Matt Preston.
2: And here he is, Matt Preston. What a delight, as always, to see you.
1: Lovely to see you both.
3: You're always so well dressed. Like, you make me feel like a Darrow.
4: Oh, excuse me.
2: Lucky you weren't wearing what you did wear yesterday.
3: No, I put on a fancy outfit for you. Yesterday I was wearing a sloppy tracksuit.
4: I'm going to tell you right now, one of the most flattering things that's ever happened to me was going to Nova in Brisbane, and the crew all got dressed up in suits.
2: Yeah.
4: And they were always, because I think I've been in once and they were wearing trackies, as you do, because it's radio. And in those days, radio didn't have cameras, so it wasn't like doing mini TV.
3: Yeah.
4: And I was like, oh.
2: Oh, yeah, it is really mini TV now. Remember, you know who always gets caught out? The Wiggles. Because all the young Wiggles, all the young Wiggles come in fully dressed, and then bloody Anthony rocks up in his civvies.
3: He's got like a Metallica t-shirt on.
2: He doesn't realise everything's in camera.
4: No! Yeah. You've got to be, and you're a Wiggle, you've got to have that.
2: Of course!
4: Well, even I spent hours thinking about, you know, no cravat, you've got to wear something.
2: Anthony's daughter had a backup skivvy in her car.
4: Thank heavens.
2: For that occasion.
3: Yeah, and he took his normal t-shirt off in front of us, by the way. I was
2: and
3: pretty
2: put his
3: excited.
2: Daughter's little blue skivvy on. The young Wiggles, all the young Wiggles come in fully dressed, and then bloody Anthony rocks up in his civvies.
3: He's got like a Metallica t-shirt on.
2: He doesn't realise everything's in camera.
4: No! Yeah. You've got to be, and you're a Wiggle, you've got to have
2: Of course!
4: Even I the guy spent

0: They weren't like, I wasn't watching them as a kid. Just I more had an adult crush on Blue Wiggle.
1: The kids from next Wednesday will have a new show to obsess over.
2: Oh, what a segue. Hey? That's why he survived at Nova for so long. He is the segue king.
0: He's the best king.
1: Well, actually, that was one of the first, because I did Brisbane Breakfast many, many years ago, and I got flown up to do a demo, and our first in-studio guest was this man here, and there I was up all night just preparing, and I was MasterChef, was just like king of the top of the world, so I was watching all these episodes, and here we are all these years later, both of us still surviving.
2: Yeah, but your hair is still a natural colour. Mine is a kind of a steely grey now. You see, you haven't aged at all, which makes me wonder. What is the secret?
1: You know what? The secret is plating locally. Yes. Tell us about that, because it's on SBS from next Wednesday night.
2: It's such a weird idea that I've never done. I've done TV for 17 years, and I've never actually gone around with a camera crew and done what I do as my day job, which is writing about delicious food and drink around the country and really kind of champion the beauty of Australia. But then you're contrasting the amazing locations that these farmers and these producers and these fishers are against the brutal toughness of actually doing growing stuff. So there was a lot of times, I think it was almost as if they sat down in the production meeting and went, where can we put Matt Preston into 9-degree water and see him really suffer? And because it's TV, you know, in normal life, you jump in, you jump out. Just another shot, just another half an hour. So,
0: and you got to keep the TV smile on.
2: TV smile on. And then you're with someone who's saying, yeah, the second biggest white pointer was caught on that point over there, just over there. And the third biggest. And you're going, and you're knee deep in water.
0: Can I want to ask what your favourite thing in the whole wide world to eat is? And it doesn't have to be bougie.
2: Oh, pizza.
0: Pizza?
2: Straight away.
0: What kind of pizza?
2: Slightly puffy, Neapolitan, really good sweet sour tomatoes,
0: yep.
2: Great milky melted mozzarella. Delicious.
1: Okay. Yeah, you're back for Quick Draw, a game you've dominated in the past.
2: Yes.
1: And our Prime Minister Anthony Albanese is here with the rules.
3: I'm Anthony Albanese, and these are the official Quick Draw rules. Tim will give a category and a letter. The first to yell out a correct answer gets a point. The first answer you yell out is locked in. Best out of seven wins. Ultimately, Tim will exercise his discretion.
1: Practice question, then we'll come back and play for real. Name something you put on a cheese board, starting with G.
0: Gruyere.
2: Jarlsberg. And Gruyere is a G. But that's good. But it's Jarlsberg would be a better answer.
0: Is it G or J?
1: I did say G.
2: He said G.
0: It's G.
2: Joey said G, didn't say J. His pronunciation, I'm going to challenge.
1: I'm abroad. Matt Preston's going to play Quick Draw for real when we come back.
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16: Looking across the red desert sands, Uluru on the horizon, at sunset, maybe a kangaroo bounces past for added effect. Now that's an Australian native landscape. It could use some mulch though. Just kidding, it's beautiful as it is. From a veggie patch to major works with their semi-trailers, Australian native landscapes has it covered. 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ANL. Big Where It Counts.

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3: Uh-oh.
4: I'm standing up.
1: Oh, you're standing up. He's standing up.
4: No, look, you know what it is? It's lovely. I've never been beaten in this studio.
3: You have come in here with a quiet confidence about you. No. I respect it.
4: I feel the time has come. You are a challenge beast.
3: Thank you very much. You're
4: on Survivor. You'd be a terrifying contestant, and that's good. I'm happy to be beaten by you, Ricky Lee.
1: Question number one.
3: I'm not confident, but now I see what you're doing.
1: But listen,
3: I see
1: what
4: you're doing. It's called the reverse sledge.
3: You
4: do you like it?
3: Your mind, me.
4: That's right.
1: Just listen for the letter. Okay, here we go.
4: The letter.
1: Name a kitchen utensil starting with M.
3: Mandolin. Damn you.
1: Matt.
4: Okay. Okay, I can go home now.
3: I don't have one. I really need to get one.
4: They're really expensive. But you must use the guard. First time I got one, tip of my finger.
3: Okay.
4: Carrot, finger. There's a great moment.
3: Did you still eat it?
4: Yeah, I did. Delicious. Just a little bit of seasoning. Famous Rick Stein, he's using his new mandolin and he's talking about it. Very important to use your guard.
3: Okay, guard.
1: Question two. Name something you do on a road trip starting with T.
3: Talk.
4: Oh, that's very good. Yeah,
3: you do talk.
4: I'd accept talk.
1: Okay.
4: I think that's good.
3: What did you say?
4: I was going cup of tea.
3: Cup of tea on a road trip?
4: Yeah, of course. Well, that's
3: Come
4: what you
3: on,
4: start.
3: Matt.
4: Excuse me.
3: Come
4: Drive,
3: on, Matt.
4: Revive, survive.
3: Come on, Matt.
4: Drive, revive, survive.
3: Come
4: you
3: on,
4: pull
3: Matt.
4: In, yeah, you have a cup of tea and a biscuit.
1: But you don't revive while you're driving.
4: but a road trip is not about driving.
1: It's not all about driving.
4: It's all about stopping.
3: It's also about sing-alongs with the flight list.
4: It's the stops along the way.
1: As
4: Confucius said.
1: The hidden gems. Question three. Name an item of clothing starting with C.
3: Cravat.
1: Two to Ricky, one to Matt. Name a dessert starting with P.
3: Pavlova.
4: I reckon that's of Thai, personally. Yeah, I think Thai. Thai's fair.
1: Hang on.
3: Pavlova. You got it.
4: Yeah, okay. I said he
3: loud.
4: Spat
3: out that Pavlova, didn't you?
1: Good question five.
4: Never done that before.
1: Name something found in a souvenir shop starting with N.
4: Memorabilia.
1: N.
3: Nightgowns.
4: Nightgowns?
3: Sometimes they sell nightgowns with the place on it.
1: Okay, I'll give you that.
4: No, they never. Get online, prove that to me.
1: And you know what I found out the other day? Don't fact check this, but souvenir is French for to keep.
4: Oh, really?
3: There you go.
4: That's souvenir. It isn't. Oh, okay. That's interesting.
3: Would you?
4: I'd fact check. Would I wear a souvenir nightgown? No, probably not.
1: Name an Aussie town starting with D.
3: Dunblane.
4: What?
3: Dunsborough.
4: Yeah, that's good.
1: Okay.
4: I'll take that.
1: Wow.
4: I'll take that.
3: My first ever defeat.
4: I have to bow down. Well done.
1: Mate, so good to see you. Plating locally premieres on SBS On Demand on SBS Food next Wednesday night. So good to see you.
4: So good to see you.
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1: I rushed into the shops yesterday just at Woolies and I had a few bags.
2: Which Dockers player had to pay for your shopping this time?
1: There was one there and I didn't quite recognise. I think he's a new guy. And he kept looking at me.
2: Yeah.
1: But I was trying to wreck
2: my
1: brain.
2: It's one of your kids, mate. That could have been the case.
1: Anyway, I only had a few bags and I got overexcited, Joel. Yeah, you start getting stuff you probably didn't need and certainly wasn't on the list. So I started getting more stuff.
3: Shopping on an empty stomach.
2: Yeah.
1: Yeah.
2: It's a problem.
1: When I went, I went to the checkout person.
2: Yes.
1: Because
2: probably
1: I had
2: for the best,
1: bigger.
2: Because when you've gone through the self checkout, you've forgotten to pay a couple of times.
1: Yeah, I have.
2: It's on more than one occasion.
1: Yeah. Yeah.
3: You just
1: people
3: walk past.
1: Paid for me.
3: Oh, right.
1: Let's actually, one time, Joel, a lady came up to me. I'd already moved on to the sushi shop and she pulled me back and said, "Can you come back to the thing?" And I thought I was going back for a photo or something.
2: Need you to pay.
1: You haven't paid, mate.
3: Yeah. Oh, no.
1: What a dickhead.
3: Did you point to your face and you're, what is all this?
1: Yesterday, right, so I was getting to the checkout, first of all, and someone just beat me to it because it was open and a lady just beat me to it.
2: Did they have more or less than you?
1: They had about the same amount, which was okay. So I put my trolley there and I ran around to another aisle because I thought I better get some rice.
2: Of course.
1: Of course. And I came back and a person had moved my trolley and put themselves in front of me.
2: Yeah. No,
1: what do you think about that?
2: They absolutely should. Yeah. You're not there, mate. You haven't finished shopping. You can't just park your trolley there and then go off and get a whole lot of
3: money. How long were you
2: gone
3: for?
2: Well, you can, but people are allowed to push in front of you.
1: A minute, Joel.
2: Doesn't matter. You're not there.
3: I'm not the person. I wouldn't push in front, though, because, you know, I'm very polite.
1: You are.
3: My car
1: horn.
2: You could have just left your trolley to the side and gone and got what you needed. You can't save your spot with your trolley and then you go shopping. There is nothing worse than being stuck behind that person.
1: But they weren't waiting for me. They were still doing the lady in front.
2: Doesn't matter. You'd lost your opportunity. Mm. If you can't remember what you need to get, just...
3: I think if you're back in time, Sean, I think, because I think if he was...
2: Line
3: back in
2: of
3: time.
2: Sight, if you're just ducking to the end of the thing and getting some blueberries, yes, that's allowed. Because it's line of sight, you're still there, you can see it. Mm. But if you've gone up and then down and on, you've to get to the rice in our Woolies, it's quite a way. You've got to go up and then down that aisle. I know the aisle it's in, Sean. And
1: I know you know the aisle.
2: You're a long way from the register.
1: I think we'll have to throw this up on social media and get some votes on this one. Anyway, continued. I didn't have enough bags, so I asked for one of the paper bags. Mm. And the lady was so lovely. She was helping with everything. She actually lifted the goods into the trolley and I just sneaked off.
2: Because you look like a frail old man.
1: She loaded the paper bag one up, which I didn't realise.
2: Yes.
1: And then when I went to put it in the car, just picked it up with one hand.
3: Oh.
1: The arse fell out of it.
3: Oh, no. Yogurt's that happened to me bang. The other day. Yes.
1: And I only had two oranges and one bloody orange went underneath the car right in the middle next to me.
3: God.
1: So once I kind of kicked the bloody yogurt out of the way and put the... Like,
2: so the yogurt smashed. You can't do anything about that.
1: But then on my knees and tried to get my body underneath this car
2: with one
1: to reach
2: good shoulder. Remember, the only one arm reaches. Did you think about reversing out and then getting and then blocking traffic and getting out to pick up your orange?
1: I can't
2: believe you didn't consider that.
1: No, it was underneath the car next to me.
2: Oh, okay.
1: Yeah, I couldn't do anything other than get underneath that car.
2: And as this went, and then as you're reaching out, somebody was reaching in from the other side and your fingertips met and that's the bit that started
1: now
2: a beautiful love story.
3: It's like Romeo and Juliet looking through the fish tank.
2: Yes, it's exactly that. Over an orange. Also, you live in a house
3: in a
2: of
3: park.
2: Six. Why are you buying two oranges?
1: Because I thought they would cut them up anyway.
2: Into six. Wow,
1: coffee lives, everyone. Shopping's dangerous. Be careful.

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2: Big news this morning. The thing everybody's talking about is the fact that Jetstar are changing their carry-on rules.
3: Yeah. So
2: previously, you could take 7 kilos of carry-on luggage on.
3: You can?
2: For free. Yeah.
3: Sorry, can we stop? Can you explain to Joel Jetstar, please?
2: Oh, Jetstar. Are you familiar with Jetstar? Do you know what a Jetstar is, Joel?
4: Well, yeah, I know the. I don't know the lead singer of the band's name, though.
3: But she's awesome. Those tight pants really get me.
4: Yeah.
2: So, 7 kilos you could take on for free. They're changing that. So they're now saying you can take on, it can be as heavy as you like.
4: Are they?
2: Heavy as you like.
4: What's
2: no weight
4: on?
2: Limit. But if your bag cannot fit under the seat in front of you, if it has to go in the overhead locker, you have to pay a fee. And for domestic, it's going to be $25. And international, it's going to be $50. I don't know. Maybe on the lockers, they're coin operated. You've just got to put your coins.
4: Yeah, I know, like a supermarket. Because once you take off, surely you can put it up there.
3: Yeah, no, they're going right. to... Well, they're gonna, yeah, I guess that's okay, but... When you go to the gate, Joel, I'd imagine when you go to the kiosk part, I'd imagine there'd be the
2: check in.
3: There's the people that are there.
4: The kiosk.
3: They were going, hey, it'll be.
2: But half the time, there's not, Sean.
3: Well, mate, it'll just be on the screen that when you go, you get your ticket or whatever the case is, that you will have to. The question will be there.
2: Get it? Almost get. If it's going in the overhead locker, you have to get a tag for it. Otherwise. But then it just means somebody has to police it on the plane.
4: Yeah, I feel sorry for the crew. That's just added load to them. And, crew already cop it no matter the airline.
2: Yeah, right.
3: But if they're able to sting every, for example, 150 people jump on the plane, they sting everyone $50.
2: Yeah.
3: Joel, you're good at maths. You can tell me that number off the top of your head.
4: Yeah,
3: all of it.
4: Bro. Yep.
3: Then they're in front, even if they have two more people on duty to be able to police it.
2: Yeah, I guess so. So it's more employment, that's what he's saying.
3: More employment, more money for the business itself.
2: Yeah.
3: Here's the thing that I don't like.
2: Yes.
3: Number one, some assholes that have been doing this for a long time jump on the plane and ruin it for everyone. So now we're getting charged for it. And secondly, once Jetstar do it, that means that everyone else follows suit. So one person takes it for the
2: rest they're a
3: of
2: budget
3: us.
2: Carrier, but so I can't imagine the premium airlines are going to follow suit because they have
3: to. A lot of people, if we're flying interstate, a lot of people go Jetstar or Virgin because they're at that same thing.
2: Well, Jetstar are saying that it already happens overseas, so they're not. They're just following suit. Yeah, apparently. But with your low budget, with your budget carriers, so your Ryanairs and your EasyJets and things like
3: that. You can stand up in a Ryanair plane, can't you?
2: You have to. Just like a cattle pen.
4: Because I know what you mean, Sean, about other people ruining it. I see like TikToks being of people being like, look how much I managed to sneak on the plane. And it's like, okay, I get, getting, like sometimes they are way too stingy what you can take on. But if I'm that person next to the person sitting next to the person that's just, suction close to them and round their backs, so I don't want to be next to you.
2: No, that's right. And here's what annoys me with carry-on bags is the people that they have the massive shoulder bag that they've got over their shoulder. Yep. Then they have a proper tow-along suitcase and then they'll have another bag, like a handbag as well, and you're like, you need to check some of this, right? But they don't want to because they want the quick escape from the airport. And then what they do is they get on the plane and the first available locker, they shove it in. So they put their big bag in the overhead locker. Then they go to their seat down the back of the plane. And the people that are in that row are going, there's nowhere to put our bags.
3: Nowhere.
2: And then they have to move further down. And then when you land, people are going in opposite directions trying to get to their bags in the overhead lockers because they've all been moved around.
3: 100%.
2: You should be only allowed to put your overhead baggage in the locker above your seat.
3: Yeah.
4: Oh, there'll be some sort of think piece coming out blaming this on Alan Joyce at any moment now.
3: Why not?
4: He's not been there for years, but bloody Alan Joyce.
2: It's obviously
3: sacrificial lamb.
2: He's written a book, so he's fair game at the moment.
3: It doesn't start till February.
2: Yes.
3: So
4: go nuts.
2: But the other thing is they say 7 kilos, and I've only ever seen that enforced once. So you go, the people can barely lift some of these things. Like they have to put them in the overhead locker. They can't lift it because it's about 25 kilos. It's like, since when did they enforce the 7 kilo policy anyway?
4: Say, I do like that you can buy food on Jetstar because then you don't feel guilty having several wines because, I'm stimulating the economy.
2: Oh, I see.
3: Okay. Well, when you do travel and you have to buy stuff, are you just a toaster sandwich guy? Are you getting funky with some noodles perhaps?
4: Oh, I do. Call me old school. I love a nut. On the plane, nuts
2: thirsty.
4: For the sky.
2: Then you got a drink. Yeah.
4: It pairs beautifully. And but I do love a little cheese and crackers, in the same packet. I get them at home.
2: Happy days. Happy days. Well, interesting times ahead for Jetstar passengers. We'll see what the fallout is.
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2: It's final season is upon us, Sean.
3: It's the GF, Nat.
2: Not the footy, for once. We are actually talking MasterChef Australia Grand Final. It's this Sunday at 7 p.m. on Channel 10. Petro and Vinny are going head-to-head, mano-a-mano, which is a great excuse, as if we need one, to talk to the one and only Poe. Good morning, Poe.
4: Hi, guys. Thanks for having me on.
2: I think last time we talked to you, Poe, was when we talked about Meghan Markle.
3: Yes. Oh, we did.
2: That was a bit of a highlight of this season, wasn't it? That'll go down as a memorable one, won't it?
4: Mate, if I got a buck for every time someone asked me about Meghan, I'd be a billionaire.
3: Poe, I was seeing some articles and they're still surfacing these days of everyone trying to pile into her or you the way you introduced her. And I was having a look at one this morning. Yeah. Gee, they write up the stories unbelievably. I'm sure you were having a look at them going, oh, my God, this is just bizarre.
4: So weird standing, like walking around airport standing next to, like, you know, covers with me crying on that kind of garbage. Anyway, it's all lies. We had such a lovely time with her.
2: Yeah.
4: Been really nice to be asked about it again because I think it was the lead up when I spoke about
2: it. Yes, it was.
4: She was model citizen. Like, honestly, no fuss, hung out with us, didn't run scurry away into her green room.
2: Yes.
4: Was just completely sort of engaged with the whole process and, like, knows her food. Like, nothing to complain about at all.
3: Well, Poe, this is it. Natalie and I don't live that life. Once we leave the road,
4: it's all nice.
2: I know.
4: We had such a lovely time with her.
2: Yeah.
4: It's been really nice to be asked about it again because I think it was the lead up when I spoke about
2: it. Yes, it was.
4: She was model citizen. Like, honestly, no fuss, hung out with us, didn't run scurry away into her green room.
2: Yes.
4: Was just completely sort of engaged with the whole process.

0: Others claim Poe was left upset and desperate to personally apologise for calling her the Duchess or whatever the case is.
1: Yeah.
0: And this is a classic one, which I always love. According to various unnamed sources, blah, blah, blah. Oh, my God. You were fully in it.
1: It's ridiculous. It's the first time anything like that's kind of happened to me. Yes. So it's been very eye-opening for me to see what she cops every day. It's really full on.
2: Yeah.
0: Particularly when I know a lot of people get caught up in everything and you start judging people because it's just a mass of negativity and you get to see this firsthand.
1: Yeah, yeah. It's because there's been all sorts, like, chiming in saying, you know, the opposite of our experience.
2: Yeah, and, and you're like, I was there.
1: And yeah. But yeah, it's really awful, actually.
0: Yeah, it sounds it.
1: Yeah, because no matter, regardless of whether you like or don't like a person, like bullying is just a completely unacceptable behaviour because, like, you don't know what's happening in people's lives. I remember when we were in season 12, the pandemic was just starting to set upon us and we were starting to realise, okay, what's happening. And, like, our businesses were all in flux and everything. And, like, you know, you'd get people, trolls, like, saying that we were being this or that. And we're like, mate, we're not, you know, we're here to entertain you. We've put our lives on hold. And, like, we're in a much vulnerable state now because we've got businesses and stuff like that to protect. And, like, people just think it's totally
2: open
1: cool,
2: slather,
1: like,
2: yeah.
1: Open slather just because you're in the public eye. It's like so not cool.
2: And that's the thing is you're in the public eye, but they don't know. They don't know what's going on in your life.
1: No, you don't know the state of people's mental health, like their personal issues. And it's like, you got to really, really exercise like, just having some sense of humanity, I think, always.
0: Yeah, absolutely. Now, talking about the final, which we're looking forward to, Petro versus Vinny, $250,000 on the line. And I was just thinking about when you came runner-up, did you walk away with a check, a novelty check of any sorts or, you know, a free saucepan perhaps?
1: Nah, mate, got nothing.
0: What? Fresh air.
1: Goodwin took it all.
0: Bloody Goodwin.
1: Might have stolen a book from the library.
0: Yes. Yes.
2: You've got to get what you can. I mean, you've gotten a career, so there's that, which is amazing.
1: Yeah. No, look, you know, it was like such an unknown at the time that no one expected anything. So nothing.
0: What was her prize at the time, though, Poe?
2: She got a cookbook, didn't she?
0: The deal.
1: She got a cookbook deal, and I think it was 50 grand. I think it was 50 grand.
2: Yeah, right. Which is nice.
0: Yeah, but that's 3 litres of petrol. That's perfect. I'm not knocking it back.
3: 76 incorrect guesses.
4: A door closing.
5: Putting a coffee capsule in
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2: The two doting dads, Maddie J, who you may be familiar with, and Ash Wicks, who join us now. Fellas, hello.
3: G'day,
2: hello.
3: Guys.
4: Mm. You guys are huge on the socials.
3: Like, absolutely.
4: You're constantly popping up in my feed, and I quite like it. What are you combined? What numbers are we looking at?
5: 1.425 million.
3: Woo! Just off the top of your head, Maddie?
4: Yeah.
5: I was in the chamber, ready to go.
6: It's definitely more than that.
5: Is that. Who knows? A ballpark figure around
2: that. That's a lot. And how many kids between you?
6: Five. Same amount.
4: 1.425.
5: I've got three girls. Yes. And Ash has got
6: a boy and a girl.
2: Ah, lovely.
3: Hey, I wanted to start with the three girls there, Maddie, and Ash, you having with your daughter. I've got one daughter, three boys, but I feel that when you know you've got a daughter up your sleeve, you know that she's going to stick around for a long time and you're going to be looked after into the future. Do your girls get around you in a really strong way?
5: Yeah, it's a long-term investment piece
3: yes.
5: for me. I love how affectionate my girls are, and I'm waiting for them to start pulling away, but I always thought I wanted boys, but I think now with three girls, I couldn't be happy. I think it's like, it's perfect.
6: It's like having a Kelpie at home, having a boy.
3: Yeah, grab the tennis ball, go outside.
6: I know.
2: You just got to give him a good run, don't you?
6: He just non-stop.
2: Yeah.
6: Non-stop.
4: Your podcast is huge. have you and you know you're now in the Nova family. Have we upgraded the equipment for you? Because I remember seeing all the videos with your microphones are like budgie smugglers over at times to muffle the sound or
6: the things you'll do for a bit of money, eh?
4: Yeah, content is king.
5: That were tough times when we first started. We used to do it on the dining room under the kitchen table, and it was like always there was
6: washing
5: on the table, and people were like, "Oh, we love you know." The kind of set design that you guys have gone with.
6: We call it our house.
2: Yes. Yeah.
4: And tomorrow's problem.
6: The problem with recording in a house was we would always have these interruptions, but it became part of the show that everyone knew these different characters that would show up, like the Uber Eats, obviously. But yeah. Nana would turn up. Nana would turn or the blower next door would go, and we would just leave it in because people were like, It's real life.
5: I live with my mum, so she would always like, "Mum, I'm recording, so don't come out." She'd be like, "Okay, cool." And she's like, "Did you see what Trump just said on the news?"
4: Oh, yeah. Or who just passed away. That's my mum's favourite. Yeah. Loves a bit of death.
3: Yeah. Hey, Ash, whose idea was this to get together?
6: Look, we met through social media, like every good love story.
3: Yes.
6: And I had an idea for a podcast, wasn't really had it fleshed out. Maddie had been burnt a few times by some unreliable co-hosts.
2: Yeah.
6: So I was determined to change that. And he knocked me back a few times until I gaslighted him and said that I had another dad. And
5: then I came crawling back and I was like, well, let's just do a demo and we'll see what it sounds like. And then he was like, gotcha.
3: Hey, yes.
2: Hook, line, and sinker, you fell for it. Now, Maddie, when you started this podcast, you only had two kids, right? Are you having more kids just for the content?
5: It's good for business. We've done 250 episodes, and by 220, we're running out of content. So I was like, Laura, come here.
6: When we hit another slump, I'll just get my vasectomy reversed.
2: Yeah, right. That's the spirit.
3: Hey, Ash, I'll go with you. What's the challenges been like with having the kids, and I guess going from, I don't know, just single or then to having a partner to having kids and how that changes life?
6: Yeah, I got to think about other people. Which the biggest learning curve, I suppose, anyone that's just about to have their first kid is that you'll never be prepared. So strap in. But also, like, I think I've grown for the better because of them, definitely.
3: Well, that is beautiful.
2: You're more mature.
6: Don't insult me like that.
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2: Because what I really appreciate about what you do is you're very honest and you're very open and you're two blokes who, you know, wear your heart on your sleeves. Do you ever get any, like, I mean, I get it all the time, but I'm wondering about the both of you, like, blowback from, you know, angry men with holding fish in their profile picture on, on their socials?
3: We're pretty lucky that the majority of our audience are women.
4: Yeah.
3: Right. So if old mate with a fish profile picture is usually getting sent from his wife. So
5: yes. Yeah, but we're pretty lucky in that, you know, every now and then we did an episode about being lonely as a dad. Mm. I think like when you start to your friends drop off and all of a sudden your focus is on your family, you're kind of like, oh, my social circle's pretty small. And then we have a lot of dads who were like, me too. I'm also pretty lonely. When we thought that's we so would cool. get people being like, you suck. Don't be so vulnerable. But the dads, they love it. They want to get a bit emotional and shed a tear as well.
6: Yeah, Maddie, you know what was interesting that you mentioned that? I had kids when I was young. Still young, obviously, you can see
4: that. Very young man.
6: Yep. And my group of friends hadn't started having kids, so I was doing all this stuff, and I was getting calls, oh, we're down the pub, why aren't you coming, and all this stuff, and I fell, not that I fell out, but the connection piece was lost because I was living a different life at that stage. I was, you know, certainly under the pump, and I could feel that loneliness.
5: Oh, yeah. I remember messaging mates being like, who wants to come down to the park on Saturday? And they're like, yeah, maybe. I've had 4 hours sleep and I've got a raging hangover. I'll think about it. But it creeps up on you because I think as an adult, it's hard to find new friends. And when people aren't in the same like trenches as you are with young kids, they don't want to hang out.
6: No.
4: Yeah, Maddie, I remember seeing something on the socials a while back, which was one of your podcast episodes, but you were talking about the fact that you were the one who went to check out a new childcare centre, right? Mm. And I mean, traditionally, most people and probably all the people that work at the childcare centre would have been expecting that this was something the mum was doing. So pretty progressive, really, shouldn't be, but kind of is, that you were the one who was making those decisions. What was the reaction to that?
5: They thought I was a delivery driver.
4: Yeah.
5: the loading dock out back, please. And I was like, oh, I'm here to check it out. But, I mean, it's funny because the bar is so low. And when you speak to other parents, I've got my older kids are at school and you're like, well, I've just checked out the daycare. And then the reaction from the mums, it's great because we don't have to do too much as dads. But they're all like, whoa. Mm. Yes. What a man. Yeah. What a heroic. And all I did was a 5-minute little like
6: drive by.
3: Yeah. Yeah, exactly. Isn't that what that's why we're called the doting dads? I mean, there was there was an article where you were at the park with your kids, remember, and just doing what you would do as a dad. And they're like, Maddie, doting dad. It's like the bar is so low that we ran with that.
2: What a guy.
3: And honestly, like I think that I would miss them too much if I wasn't as present as I am. Yeah. As frustrating as they are, I think it's like this love-hate relationship. But it also, like, I feel like getting involved just makes it so much
4: well,
3: better.
4: I mean, they're 50% yours, so...
2: Do your wives, do your partners listen to the podcast? Because my fiancé would, I think he wouldn't know where I am right now. He probably thinks I'm on Triple M. He has no idea what I do. Do they listen?
3: My wife does, yeah. Does she? Yeah, she's...
2: I
3: always say to her, you can't get enough of me. She's in Bali at the moment with no kids, with just a couple of her friends.
4: Yeah, she's not listening to your podcast this week. Or
3: she did. She actually hit me up yesterday about something and she's still... Every
2: That's
3: episode.
2: So nice. Yeah, gosh, I mean, what does that feel like?
5: Sometimes I kind of forget that they listen. Like, we did one episode where I talked about...
4: Hating your wife.
5: Doing the horizontal dance, if you know what I'm saying. Our curfew in our house is 9:30 p.m. After that time, it's not going to happen. Yeah, and I talked about it. And and my wife was like, what are you saying that for? And I was like,
3: just to check if she's listening.
2: Gotcha.
3: I know, sometimes I forget that, like, April will listen, but she'll listen a week later.
4: Yes.
3: And then she'll be like, what about this? And I'll have to remember what I said in a podcast.
6: Oh, it's impossible.
4: Yeah.
3: Thankfully, we have an amazing producer, Vic, who takes out all of the stuff that we don't want in there.
6: Saves your marriages.
4: Down to a 3-minute podcast. It's really handy. you can check it out. Two Doting Dads. You guys do a great job. Keep it up. Everything you're doing is great.
3: Thank you.
4: Have more kids if you need to. It's available on the Nova
2: Before
4: 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Maddie J, Ash Wicks, thank you so much
5: Thanks,
4: for talking
5: guys.
4: To us.
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2: And we have our youngest member of the team joining us inside the studio.
3: Mm-hmm.
2: Resident Gen Z Amir.
4: Eugene.
2: Yeah.
4: Right. Yes.
3: So producer Mia.
2: Yeah. Gen Z Amir.
3: Gen Z Amir.
2: Yeah.
3: Okay. Gen Z Amir. You're a Gen Zer.
5: Yes.
3: She's born in 2006.
2: Whoa.
3: She's 20.
5: Yes, 20.
2: Okay.
3: I want to ask you questions.
5: I'm ready.
2: You're ready to go.
5: Yes.
2: So when you actually, let's not tell her what the study is. When you're looking, if you want to look something up online.
5: Okay.
2: And you're telling your friends to search it or whatever.
5: Mm-hmm.
2: How would you phrase that?
5: I would say search it up.
2: Ah, there it is.
5: Yeah.
4: Search it up.
5: Search it up.
2: So you know how we would say, Google it.
3: Google it.
2: Yeah.
3: In fact, I remember when I was doing the show last year, the holiday show with Mel Tresina, and I was talking about something I'd seen online, and I said I Googled it on Safari.
5: She
3: would not stop laughing. I got really offended. I'm like, why are you laughing? She goes, Google it on Safari. And she goes, I Google it on Chrome.
5: I would be the same. I'd say,
2: are you Chrome?
5: On Chrome, yeah.
2: Oh,
5: Safari is for old people.
2: Oh, Suze, I didn't even know that.
3: I think because I said specifically what I was doing.
2: Yeah.
3: But you say search it up.
5: Yeah, I would say search it up or even TikTok it.
3: TikTok it?
2: Oh,
5: TikTok it.
2: Because apparently it's the other ChatGPT it.
5: ChatGPT it. See what ChatGPT has to say.
2: Yeah.
3: Claude?
5: Chatty.
3: Do you say Claude?
5: I wouldn't say Claude. I'd say have a chat with Chatty.
2: Have a chat with Chatty.
5: Have a chat with Chatty and see what
2: you
5: see
2: said
5: what
2: to
5: they
2: me.
5: Say.
2: Have a chat with Chatty. I'd be like, who's Chatty?
5: Yeah.
2: Where do I find them?
4: You'd have to Google Chatty.
2: Yeah, I would. Yeah. Young person saying Chatty.
3: Yeah. With the TikTok question.
5: Yeah.
3: Are you looking literally on TikTok?
5: Yeah, I would search it on TikTok.
2: You can search anything on TikTok, right?
5: Yeah.
2: Hacks, travel hacks if you're going to
3: a
2: country.
3: I don't even have TikTok.
4: I've never in my life done that on TikTok.
3: Have you got TikTok?
4: Didn't know that was a thing.
3: Let's see.
4: I think I've got it, but I do it just to look at stupid videos or whatever.
2: Yeah. You can also do it on Insta. You can search anything on Instagram. And would you Instagram at all much, or would you mainly?
5: I would if I was like trying to find like a travel hack or like someone who had a similar experience to what I was kind of looking for, I'd go on TikTok. But Instagram Reels is just for stupid videos, I feel.
2: Right.
3: I wouldn't say stupid people.
5: Stupid people. Well.
2: Are your mates all on Instagram and have a presence on that, or are they more TikTok?
5: I think it's both. Oh. I have like 20 million group chats on all different platforms.
2: Ah, wow.
5: One on TikTok, one on Instagram, one on Messenger, one on text messages, one on Snapchat.
3: If you wanted to find like a nice place to eat or a bar in Brisbane, what do you go on?
5: I would go on TikTok and search nice Brisbane bars.
3: Literally that.
5: And then someone would have made a video, here's the top 10 best places to go eat. And I'd be like, oh, okay. I wouldn't ever search it up or Google it.
2: Right, or Safari it.
5: Safari it, yeah.
2: You wouldn't do that. Okay.
3: What else? I'm trying to think. Wow. So going on a holiday to plan where to go?
5: TikTok?
3: Yeah.
2: TikTok's good for holidays. Okay. You can do that sort of stuff on it. I know that. But can't you just search anything in Instagram as well in a similar vein?
5: I guess it can be similar, but I don't know. I always go to TikTok first.
2: Mm, okay. There you go.
3: I'm just putting nice Brisbane bars.
2: Are you doing that into Chrome or Safari, or are you asking Jeeves?
3: Into Instagram.
4: Into the Instagram.
2: Susan's on the interwebs. Yeah. I've just never heard search line. It up before I saw this article come out.
5: Really?
2: And I didn't know that was a real thing, but there you go. What have you found?
5: What did you find?
3: It's funny, the first one was one that I found when I Googled it on Safari the other day. Savile Row. Lottie's probably been there. Number one,
4: in
3: Savile
4: England.
3: Row. In the Valley.
4: I don't know if I've been there. Have I been there? No. Has it got the funny door?
2: She's busy Googling.
3: It's hidden. It has. Ducked behind an unassuming orange door.
4: The orange door. Okay, yeah. I'd call that the orange door. That's Savile Row. Yeah.
3: Yeah. The orange. Then yep. Death and Taxes.
4: It's quite good.
3: Boom, yes. Boom Room.
2: Oh, yeah. Boom, Boom Room. Okay, yep, there you go.
4: In there.
5: I've heard that's good.
2: You just searched it up, Suze, on the interwebs.
5: She Instagrammed it.

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2: I read this story about this viral sandwich that this 92-year-old made that got me thinking about school lunches back in the day we had. But basically, this had 7 million views on TikTok. This 92-year-old granddad's just making this lunch for his son, actually. And it's a miner's sandwich. And basically, it's just hectic. It's got butter, corned beef, hard-boiled eggs, pickled onions, tomato slices, mustard, Branston pickle, and salt in it.
3: It'd be nice, though. That sounds delicious.
2: Sounds good. Keep you going, wouldn't it? Oh. It's called a miner sandwich. He used to work in the mines and apparently
3: nice
2: last little day.
3: Yeah. Corned beef. How good was corned beef? I mean,
4: I didn't mind it.
2: Really?
4: I did like it. I don't know why I did, but I think we just ate it so much that we started liking it.
2: Got used to it.
4: Yeah.
2: But
4: anyway, on sandwiches.
2: This got me thinking about what I had at my school lunch. At 13, 24, 10, if you want to join in.
3: Yeah, what was in your school lunch?
2: Back in the day, it was simple, wasn't it? Like at primary school, I reckon, I always had exactly the same lunch, which was a Vegemite sandwich, an apple. And then muesli bars were invented when I was in primary school. Uncle Toby's muesli bars. And I had an apricot one, a crunchy. You mean you used to be able to buy crunchy or chewy?
3: Yeah.
2: Crunchy.
4: I was almost exactly the same. It was either corned beef, ham, or Vegemite sandwich, popper.
3: Yep.
2: Popper, yes.
4: Mm. And a piece of fruit.
3: Oh, yeah.
4: And that was it. That
3: chucking
4: was my lunchbox. And when I could, usually late in the week, I would swap that at Nudgee for... The kids would rather have a Vegemite sandwich, the Borders, than the meat pie they were given.
2: What?
4: Because I was sick of it.
3: Yeah, they were just over the same food.
2: Isn't that funny? Yeah.
3: I'd always have lunch and sausage sandwiches with tomato sauce, like Devon.
2: Yes. Actually, that was a big one at high school for me.
3: Yeah, that was that. And then we'd always... Do you remember Lafourche's?
2: Yes, I remember when they were invented as well.
3: Like it's like a yogurt, but it's really soft.
2: It's like a fancy... It's a fancy yogurt.
3: Yeah. I don't think they make it anymore. I've tried to find it since because it reminds me of my childhood, but I'd have a Lafourche daily.
2: That's so good. That's fancy.
4: Invented in the 1930s, I think, Susan.
3: Just yesterday.
2: So many good things came and went, didn't they?
3: They really did.
2: Yeah. Swapping was a big thing at our school. We had you always had those people that had the really good lunches. Mm. Like I had a friend who always had, she didn't swap it, chicken breast sandwiches, like perfectly cut. And she didn't swap it, actually. We seemed like a pack of animals at our school. In our group of friends, she goes, I don't want my chicken breast sandwich, same as you, Lutzi, because she was sick of it, like the Borders, you know, with the pie. And we would all stand around her and she would throw it in the air.
3: and the vultures would go, rah, rah,
2: and we would catch it. Of course, I was quite athletic. And I would quite often be the first to catch it. And we would eat
4: That's what Susan got to eat.
3: It's like throwing the bouquet.
4: We had a guy, he never gave it to us. We had a guy at Aspley East State School and in my early days, and for lunch we'd always watch his parents would turn up to the gate nearest the tuck shop and give him a box of KFC.
3: Oh. No.
4: I kid you not.
2: Are you joking?
3: No way.
4: I kid you not.
2: How did he share it?
4: Nope.
3: Was he the size of a house?
4: He wasn't really.
2: Wow. Did he have friends or no friends because people were jealous?
4: He wasn't like a completely ostracized.
3: That is a rare thing to do. Yeah,
2: that's awesome. That's awesome. I mean, but back
4: I wonder if he turned out all right. I mean, not even his weight. I mean, was he an arsehole when he got older?
2: What's his name?
3: Did he name him?
4: No. I wish I remember his name. Chris, I think his name was.
3: KFC Chris.
4: Yeah, if anyone's at Aspley East in the 80s, just
3: punch KFC every day.
2: I think by the time my son got to high school, they used to order sometimes pizzas to the school gate. I think that's...
4: Really?
2: I think that's...
4: Be standard now, wouldn't it?
2: I think that's terrible. I was going
3: to
2: say, I think
3: Uber Eats lunch to school now.
2: Yeah. I think that's weird.
3: Your parents could Uber Eats you lunch to school, pay for it from their end and get it delivered to you.
2: I wonder if anyone does that.
3: I wonder if you... I mean, 13, 24, 10 if you do that. But what was in your school lunch? Rodney, Springfield Lakes, what did you have?
5: Cheese and onion sandwiches.
2: Onion,
5: cheese and onion. So we used to have the old lockers at school too, back in the 90s, and so my friends would hate being near me every time I opened my locker, get my lunch out.
2: Is that raw, like a raw white onion?
5: Yeah. My dad always tells me the story of my grandfather eating them like apples.
4: Pass that down.
5: Yeah.
2: I went to school in the 90s. I didn't ever saw anyone with raw onion on their sandwich.
3: Was anyone trading with you, Rodney? Was everyone like, get away from me?
5: Well, not for those, but talking about Vegemite sandwiches in primary school, that's what we used to have. And kids used to buy their lunch every day, some kids from the shop. Remember the old salad rolls you used to get?
2: Yeah.
5: Made up from the shop. And they used to want to swap with us in the end because they were sick of buying their lunch.
2: Really? They wanted a Vegemite?
5: All they wanted was a Vegemite sandwich in the end.
3: Yeah.
0: Because when you put tomato or anything like that on the sandwiches, by the time you ate them, it had gone through the bread.
3: Yes.
2: Yeah, that was the worst.
3: That's disgusting. Star

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2: People have called up 13 24 10 with their school lunches.
3: Yeah.
2: Ali, good morning from South Ripley.
4: Good morning.
2: What did you used to have?
4: Well, our mum used to make the best lunches. Like, we used to get a good chicken and mayo sandwich, the crunchy muesli bars, but we had the ultimate chocolate cake, and we used to sell that at school to our friends and then get the money and then go to the tuck shop and buy the savoury mince rolls they used to sell at the tuck shop.
5: Oh, yeah, they were nice.
4: They were good.
2: What are savoury mince rolls?
4: They were like mince, and it had, I think it had peas in it, which, you know, not everyone loves, but they had like a sprinkle of curry powder in it. Which
3: oh,
4: just,
3: yes.
5: It was just a bit spicy. Yeah. Mine didn't have peas.
4: It was like a sloppy joe.
5: It was fancy mince.
4: Yeah, it was. It was so good.
2: What did you sell your mum's lovely
4: chocolate cake?
3: Chocolate cake.
4: Yeah. She didn't catch on for years. And then when she did, then it became like a bit of a side hustle, you know. She would pack extra for us to make more money.
3: That's good.
2: Really?
3: Yeah.
2: What did you charge? Remember what you charged back in the day?
4: Oh, probably $2.
3: Yeah, probably not much.
2: I was going to say pretty expensive.
3: Remember that? You said the Woolies mud cakes. We used to take those to school a bit. The thick, dense mud
2: cake.
3: Yeah,
2: okay, I like those. Yeah.
3: Greg out of Jim Boomba, what was in your lunchbox?
6: Mine was the ultimate. You went to the tuck shop, got the old chip buddy, open up a bread roll, slap some butter on, hot chips. Oh, nothing better.
2: Yum. Did your school sell hot chips, by the way?
6: Oh, it was so good, too.
2: Yum.
6: Yeah, Beanley High, back in the day.
3: Hot chippies.
2: That sounds good.
3: Wow. Yeah, chippy in a bread
6: hot
3: roll.
6: Chip.
2: I've heard it with them. At school, they did the, right. What's it called? The, crisps.
3: Oh, in a packet of chips.
2: Packet of chips on bread rolls, but I never heard of school selling hot chips.
5: Oh, yeah.
3: At school, tuck shops
6: more. Roll, slap some butter on, hot chips. Oh, nothing better.
2: Yum. Did your school sell hot chips, by the way?
6: Oh, it was so good, too.
2: Yum.
6: Yeah, Beanley High, back in the day.
3: Hot chippies.
2: That sounds good.
3: Wow. Yeah, chippy in a bread

0: 70s and in England, and we had school dinners, so it was all served up to us by the dinner ladies. And one of the worst things I can remember are Spam fritters, which are basically Spam. I'm not sure if you have up here.
1: Spam.
0: And it would be deep fried in butter and dripping with grease, and they'd serve it up with grated beetroot and roast potatoes. And it was always followed by something like some kind of cake, like spotted dick and really lumpy, horrible custard.
2: Excuse me?
0: It was pretty bad.
2: Spotted dick?
1: Spam fritter and spotted dick for lunch?
0: Spotted dick is like a sponge cake with sultanas in. So,
3: oh my god!
0: I'm sure all the Brits will know.
3: Sponge cake and sultana.
1: Yuck.
0: That's
2: disgusting.
0: Yeah, and like a steam pudding. Yeah,
3: and deep fried spam. That's so disgusting. Yep. It's not funny.
1: Oh, that's yuck.
3: That's the winner for the most disgusting lunch ever heard.
1: I think so. Last one, Joey had a victory pocket. What have you got?
4: Hi, good morning. So my story is similar to Susie's. We would take Vegemite and lettuce sandwiches to school, and lettuce. I still blame my mum to this day because the lettuce would be soggy and super gross. Why she thought that was a good idea, I don't know, but we still talk about it often. But now my boys take to school things like sushi, tuna, cheese and pasta, salmon bagels. So the difference is ridiculous.
1: Yeah.
3: Oh, wow. Is your mum still alive to show her what you
2: eat away at school?
4: Yeah, she is, but we do talk about it, and I do often ask her, why on earth did you think that was a good idea? Because it wasn't. It was disgusting.
2: That's gross.
3: She would have thrown in the lettuce to get some vegetables in there. Wouldn't it be
1: look healthy? Exactly, yeah, look healthy. It just goes all soggy.
3: I think to answer your question, Lutzi, they do have microwaves at school and sometimes sandwich presses. And
1: you make your own toasty.
3: In the senior centre sometimes.
1: Yeah, okay.
3: I don't know.
1: Yeah, I'm getting some nods up from the younger producers.
3: I think some schools even have coffee vans.
1: What?
3: They sell coffee.
1: I don't drink coffee in school.
3: Don't they?
2: What? Really?
5: 2026.
1: What does that mean? Is that a sentence? What does that mean? Are we just saying words?
5: Just treat yourself, you know?
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2: The ad game with no name. Work out what they're selling. We ain't gonna be telling. Ad game with no name.
3: It's everyone's favourite game with no name. The ad game with no name. I'm your host, David Luttrell.
4: Hi, David.
3: Joining me in the studio, Nick Allen Ducati.
4: Yay!
3: And Susan O'Neill.
5: Hello, David.
3: Hello. And everyone can play at home too. So we've got three ads here from, what are the years this year? We've got two ads from the, what do they call it, the noughties.
4: Oh, yes.
3: And one ad going back to the mid-80s, which is right in suit. And I'm saying this not to be ageist. I just feel like, because what this is collaborations, companies with sporting athletes / franchises or / teams.
5: Okay.
3: So collaborations with sport and companies.
4: Okay.
3: So the first one, I think now Lockie tells me I can say who the other team is because it's going to be named in the ad anyway. So in 2001, the Wallabies teamed up with who for this ad?
6: What does it take to conquer the world?
7: 9.
8: 7.
7: 6.
4: Oh.
7: 6.
5: Oh, easy peasy.
8: Yeah.
7: 5.
8: Yeah.
7: 10.
8: Yeah.
7: 7. 6.
8: 27.
6: High in energy yet low in sugar. And official breakfast of the world champion Wallabies. How many do you do?
4: It's covering
5: it's the brand.
4: This is your segment, mate. They're covering the brand name. Which Wallaby swore?
3: No one dropped an F-bomb because George Gregan had 27. So it was obviously Weet-Bix.
5: Yeah.
3: I mean, we even need a reveal of that.
6: High in energy yet low in sugar. How many do you do?
3: There we go.
5: Yeah. I like how they had the music. I liked how they had the music in the background. That's what got it for me.
4: Yeah.
5: Sorry, you go,
9: Aussie kids.
3: Yeah, well, interestingly, the Australian cricket team filmed a near identical ad a year later. So there you go.
5: Really?
3: So,
5: must have worked.
4: I remember how many does Brett Lee do, Australia's fast bowler. I always remember him in all the Weet-Bix ads.
3: Exactly. Yeah. Okay, now this is a good one. This is from 2003 and it involves one of the greats, the Thorpedo.
10: Thorpey's advice line.
11: Hi, Thorpey. I've told the kids full of the goodness of oats.
10: Don't tell them about the goodness. Just tell them about the great taste. Tell them
12: they're totally wicked.
11: Tried that.
12: Tell them it's
10: pretty fat, as in PHAT.
11: Tried that too.
12: Tell them the
10: taste is fully sick.
11: Are you sure?
12: Go on.
11: Thorpey says the taste is fully sick.
13: Thorpey says the taste is fully sick.
5: Mm. Wow, I went down a couple
3: that
5: of paths.
4: Yeah,
3: it?
4: Me too.
5: I went to Telstra and then I went
4: like Uncle Toby's.
5: Yeah, Uncle Toby's.
4: That's where I went.
3: I'd go as far as saying I've never heard of this product.
4: Oh, okay.
3: I don't even
4: can you give us like a clue?
5: Is it tuna? He advertised a tuna brand
4: like
5: for a while.
4: Serena, or whatever it is?
3: It's breakfast cereal.
5: Which
4: okay,
5: one?
4: Okay, breakfast cereal. So it's not... It's Uncle Toby's.
3: I mean, play it. Play it and see if you know it. I don't think...
13: Uncle Toby's OTs. Thorpey says the taste is fully sick.
4: So it was Uncle Toby's, it was OTs.
3: But yeah, but it was OTs.
5: Yeah,
3: like,
5: I've heard of that. What is that? Are they the clusters?
3: Crunchy squares and fruity bites.
5: Yeah, I used to eat those. They've got like flavour in the middle of them. It looks like wheat. A few of the brands did it.
4: Yes, I do know those.
3: Yeah,
4: they were actually kind of nice.
5: Lattice.
4: Pure sugar.
3: Yeah,
5: you know what they were good? They're good for snacking. It was good for snacking, not necessarily.
4: Yeah. Oh, like
3: you could eat them dry.
4: You're going dry on those.
5: That's what I mean, dry snack.
3: Oh, yeah, you could, yeah.
4: Like a biscuit.
5: Like a, yeah.
3: Right, this one's back in 1984. Now this is Grant Kenny.
6: Grant Kenny. Iron Man. Iron Man food. Corn, oats, wheat. 5 vitamins and iron with 20% protein.
4: Tastes great, but stays a crunchy.
6: Iron Man food.
5: How good were those ads? So good. Obviously, you know
4: Nutri-Grain?
5: What it is. Yeah, Nutri-Grain.
4: Tastes great, but stays a crunchy.
6: Kellogg's Nutri-Grain. Iron Man.
4: How's the voiceover?
3: He didn't sound very, like, next to the voiceover, Grant Kenny didn't sound very tough, did he?
4: Right.
3: Oh, yeah, sounds great.
4: Yeah. Iron Man.
3: It's all right.
5: He would have been young back then. Was it 84, did you say?
3: 84.
5: He would have been, geez, he wouldn't have even been 20. I don't reckon.
3: It's got to be kayaking.
5: Remember they used to always say
3: kayaking down white water.
5: Niacin? They always say there was niacin in Nutri-Grain. Whatever the hell niacin is.
3: Yeah, what the hell's niacin?
5: Niacin.
3: I always used to say niacin.
5: Yeah.
3: Anyway, that is the game that is this, isn't it?
4: Whoa!
2: The Ad Game with no name. Work out what they're selling. We ain't gonna be telling. Ad Game with no name.
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1: 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Nick, Lutzy and Susie O'Neill.
2: Yesterday, so yeah, we had a little camera crew in here briefly for the last bit of the show.
3: So tiring having cameras.
2: Yeah, I know. I was with them all day till like 3:30. Yes, they were doing a day in the life of. And we were doing it for the Albion Bathhouse for a Father's Day collaboration.
3: Okay.
2: So they had me, they had my dad, my daughter was in it for a little bit, but it was all about Father's Day and, you know, relaxing and enjoying it. The Albion Bathhouse, just quietly beautiful.
3: Is it nice?
2: Oh, you got your saunas, your steam rooms, your magnesium pools. They had like a Finnish sauna, like with like a fire, like Finland.
3: Oh, Finland.
2: Yeah,
3: oh.
2: Like a fire in there. And
4: oh, I did one of them in Amsterdam, when that dodgy place, that you know, really beautiful place.
2: Yeah.
4: Obviously, right?
2: Yeah, that nude one. Yeah.
3: Wow.
2: Yeah. It's so good. And then obviously the ice bath and all that sort of gear. So it's really nice in there. It's a great fit out.
3: Mm-hmm.
2: But Dad and I had to be in there and we were filming and there was a lot of us walking into, you know, walking into the bath, sitting in the bath.
3: Can we say that your dad was a famous television presenter?
2: Yes.
3: Because people mightn't realise that.
2: Chris Allen. Yeah, he was on A Current Affair.
3: So he's like a TV personality.
2: Exactly right.
3: Okay.
2: And what happened, like what I noticed, Suze, is the similarities between Dad and I were just hilarious. Like we're the same height, we're the same shirt and pant size because they got us pants and shirts to wear.
3: Did they get him a matching outfit to yours?
2: Oh, similar, very similar. So we were like, we had the same clothes, same hair. Then we had to like walk in and out of pools and baths and do all that sort of stuff. We walked the same. Like, so I was like looking back at some of the footage, like we walked the same, we get into the water the same.
3: Wow.
2: We're sitting next to each other. And then producer Ash, she saw some of the footage yesterday on my Instagram. Sorry.
3: Oh, don't get emotional.
2: No, it's good
3: doing things with your parents.
2: Oh, I know. That's always happens to me. And Ash saw it and goes, who was that? That wasn't your dad. Like, he was hot.
4: Mm. Oh, come on.
2: Yeah, straight up.
3: He looks good. He's 70, Lutz. No, sorry, nearly 70.
2: In a month, yeah.
4: I'm not having a go at his dad. I'm just saying, for our producer to be saying your dad's hot.
2: She retracted those words so quickly. Oh, I mean, he looks great. Like, he looks really good. But we had an interview part where they basically spoke to us about what Father's Day means and what it used to look like. And I just forgot how much of a veteran Dad is.
3: Okay.
2: Like, I just...
3: Like, he can make up stuff?
4: Oh, that was his job.
2: Oh, it was his job. I just forgot. Like,
4: he's
2: you have
4: a gibberer.
2: You have a spa partner. And, you know, we do this for a living, so we're pretty match fit. But I got into the ring with Dad and we're doing it back and forth and like I was like, oh wow.
3: Oh, spa? I thought you meant like spa because you're in spa.
2: Oh, no.
4: Yeah, well, you're like, sparring.
2: Yeah,
4: we're sparring
2: and boxing.
4: Partners and sparring partners.
2: Okay.
4: Yeah.
2: He was coming with some great lines, but he did say one line, Susan. I wanted to get your take on this.
3: Oh, God.
2: I want to see if you think this is accurate because it kind of moved me. It was about Father's Day and he goes, what I love most about being a dad is your kids go from being your kids and then they get older and you go from getting, you know, artwork as a present and homemade cards. They go from being kids to your best friends.
3: Mm.
2: And then you have long lunches and have drinks.
3: Mm.
2: So it basically goes from macrame art to like mojitos, essentially.
3: Is that what he said?
2: That's what he said, yeah.
3: Oh, that's
2: a
3: good line.
2: A great line.
4: That's excellent.
2: Excellent gear. And yeah. I was like almost, kind of almost in tears, like getting a bit emotional. We're in this room and I'm like, he was just turning it on. But the best friend line, I was, you know.
3: I like what he's saying.
2: Yeah.
3: I don't think I'd say, would I say my kids are best friends? But I like the line about the macrame to the mojitos.
2: Yes.
3: That's a good one.
2: Yeah.
3: Because the best thing, we did go on holidays with our kids last year, or the year before, I can't remember. And they're adults. And yes, you go out to dinner and you like have a glass of wine with them or you eat normally. You know, you're not like... Like at the moment with Flo, you're feeding her and she's like...
2: chucking it everywhere and...
3: changing her nappy
4: reprimanding
3: and doing
4: them
3: that stuff.
2: Yes.
4: Stop it.
2: Yeah, don't do that. Don't embarrass me.
4: Yeah.
2: So they become your mates, you can actually like have a good time with
3: them. Yeah, and have fun with them.
2: Yeah.
3: That's nice. And then were you getting teary and then he...
2: Then he's like, got him. 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
2: Hazy, the MasterChef Grand Finale airs on Sunday, 7 o'clock on the beautiful 10 Network. Po Ling Yao is the queen of MasterChef. She joins us now. Good morning to you. Bye.
3: Hello, guys.
4: Thank you for having me.
2: Hello. Okay, so we've got Petro v. Vinny.
3: Yes.
2: Who's your money on? Well, you can't really say because you probably know.
3: Yeah, no, I do know and I can't say. And I'm terrible at keeping secrets and just talking about this is making me very nervous.
1: Whoa.
3: I might let the cat out the bag.
1: Okay. Well, hey, just give us a hint. Just give us a couple little hints.
3: A boy. It's a boy that wins.
1: Okay.
2: So we were just talking about your scatterbrain, and I say that with love because I've got the same thing.
3: Yes.
2: And I said, have you got a bit of the peri-peri?
1: Mm.
2: And you said, no, I don't. What's all the fuss about?
3: Yeah, because I've been Vago my whole life. The contrast is not great. It's just a bit worse.
1: There's good peri-peri and bad peri-peri.
2: Yeah. There's the mayonnaise, delicious.
1: Fantastic. Portuguese.
2: The menopause, not so good.
3: Yeah. Are you experiencing some severe side effects?
2: I am not good. I mean, maybe ask my co-host over here how I'm tracking, see what he has to say.
1: She's fine. Everything's good, Po. Everything's good.
3: When she gets into work, you know, hi, Jodie. You're like,
1: hi.
3: She's like, who's that?
1: Well, us men, we can't understand what it's like to care for adult-sized children because we are the adult-sized children
2: who
1: we have to be taken care of.
2: Yes, that's so very true.
1: A lot of stress.
2: So I have both a husband
3: and
2: an on-air husband
3: as
2: well.
3: So, yes.
2: So a lot of women, when they go through this phase, end up divorcing their husband. So maybe I should divorce both of them.
3: Oh.
2: Maybe that's the solution. And I wouldn't be so ragey and volatile.
3: Honestly, I'm sorry. I do have mega issues with speech. The other day I said, yes, that's her opus motorandi. Modus operandi.
2: Modus operandi.
3: Yeah, I just do weird clustery things like that all the time.
1: Just say it with confidence, eh? Say it with confidence.
3: Yeah, say it with confidence. Yeah, yeah.
2: Yeah.
3: I nearly did one there. Confidence. What the hell was that?
1: Compliments to your speech there, Po.
2: You're a Gold Logie nominee as well. So if you win this thing and you have to do a speech, for goodness sake.
3: Oh, my gosh. That's the most terrifying thing. And secretly, I want to win for that reason.
2: Really?
1: No, you're due because it's the second time you've been nominated for a Gold Logie. So this is a big deal. Like, how does it sit with you? Are you trying not to think about it?
3: Yes, I'm trying not to think about it. It rests uneasily on me. I mean, it's very, very flattering. I have to acknowledge that I'm hoping that it means that I'm driving in the right direction generally, that
2: well,
3: I'm resonating somehow. Oh, while we're here, can I just drum up a few more votes because we've got one more week?
1: Yeah.
2: Go on.
1: Jump on board.
3: That's all.
2: Go your hardest. Just try and articulate it, though.
3: Vote for me. Tell your mum to vote.
2: Yeah.
3: And solid Asian fan base, please, you know you have to do the right thing.
1: Hey, Pope, we probably need to settle a debate. We need to speak to a genuine expert when it comes to all things taste.
2: Mm-hmm. Right.
1: So it was, a week ago when we started discussing the idea of an eggplant schnitzel.
3: Yeah.
1: And just this, I mean, there's only a few places probably in Adelaide that specialise in an eggplant schnitzel.
2: No.
1: Producer Lucy, I mean, it just dances on her taste buds.
2: Yeah.
1: Me, not so much. Jodes, where are you at with the eggplant schnitzel?
2: No interest, but I did have a broccoli steak the other day, which was char-grilled broccoli steak. It was actually quite delicious.
3: Yeah.
2: But poor producer Lucy, she's a nerd at the best of times. So when she announced that she loved an eggplant schnitzel, we all went, oh, for goodness sake.
3: Guys, I hate to break it to you, but I'm on Team Lucy.
1: Oh! Jeez, that is the most powerful ally that you can possibly get for an eggplant schnitzel.
3: Oh my gosh, eggplant floats my boat. I love eggplant in any shape or form.
1: Really?
3: Love it.
2: Yeah. What else do you do? You whack it in an eggplant lasagna? What else are you doing with eggplant?
3: Eggplants, there's a really, moussaka.
2: That's
3: my favourite.
2: Oh, yeah. Yes.
3: And
2: what did you just call Andrew?
3: Layers. Yeah. there's this Chinese dish. It's called fish fragrant eggplant, but there's no fish in it.
2: Okay.
3: And it's a seasoning that you usually stir fry with, that you use on fish.
2: Yeah.
3: But you do it with the eggplant instead, and it's delicious. Szechuanese, spicy, oily, delish. Black vinegar, very yum.
2: I didn't see a South Australia's most foremost culinary expert being on Team Lucy.
3: I did not see that coming.
2: Shocked to the core.
1: That has changed everything. That has completely changed the game. And now Lucy has all the power. All the power.
0: Well done, Luce.
4: I'm so happy in this moment.
3: Just rub it in their faces for the rest of the day.
2: Oh, trust me. Lucy cops a fair bit on this show, so to get one back means the world. Yeah. Thank you, Poe. Yeah.
4: This
2: you
4: is the biggest one to get back.
0: No.
4: It's me and Poe against you guys.
3: Oh, you can just throw that in their faces for the rest of the week.
2: Exactly. What if the eggplant schnitzel is in the mystery box in the grand final? Then who will be laughing?
3: Yeah. Yes, not us.
1: Good point. The MasterChef Grand Finale airs on Sunday, 7 o'clock on Channel 10. And also, do yourself a favour. Yeah. Do the nation a favour. Mm-hmm. Do us all a favour. Vote for Poe. Gold Lo.
3: Thanks,
1: come
3: guys.
1: On.
2: Good luck. Then you have to do a speech.
3: I know. Think of me if I have to. I don't have to. I keep talking about this, right? How, like, it's not my brand to win. I'm the second. I'm second.
2: Oh, do you?
3: Yeah, or not, or sixth. Can that I, was back to win.
2: Can I just say, and I'm holding your hand as I say this, given what you've just said about your scatterbrain, please write something down just in case.
3: Of course, as if I'm freestyling that.
1: Yeah. Don't get up there and thank New Idea or something.
3: That's if I make it up to the stage without biting it, because I'm terrible in heels.

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1: Special moment for me the other day, Jodes. Mm-hmm. In terms of my son, my oldest, we had his music recital and he's been learning the drums.
2: Yes.
1: And he's into it too.
2: Okay, my first question to when you announced that Henry was learning the drums was, please tell me they're not loud.
1: Electric drums.
2: So what, yep. What does that mean?
1: So they're like little pads basically and you wear headphones.
2: Okay.
1: You touch the pad, it's obviously electrified, etc. And then in your headphones you get all the drum sounds. It's unbelievable.
2: So no really one else cool. in the house is...
1: You can hear him tapping away, but
2: yeah.
1: nowhere near like a... You know, a proper drum set.
2: Wow.
1: Proper game changer.
2: Haven't things come along?
1: So I had to play in front of all his peers yes. the other day and it went really well.
2: Yep.
1: Played an old school tune, which is perfect today for Throwback Thursday.
3: I play the drums for about a term and I will be playing The Reason Why He Was Made.
1: Here he goes. Stayed in time.
2: Get it,
1: happy.
2: Hennis.
1: Yeah, absolutely happy for him. It was one of those moments as well. I was like, oh, God. Yeah, something in my eye. I got to get out of here.
2: I'm so proud on your behalf because you know how we were saying that some little boys are really boisterous and out there and, you know, that's not in Henry's nature. He's a really gorgeous, kind, reserved sort of child.
1: Jo's launched this thing where she got into such a hole. She's like, oh, that's so good for Henry because you know the thing about your son a lot. What's the thing? What's the thing, Jodes? No, what are you saying?
2: That is more about you than me because you went to something bad. I was thinking beautiful things about his lovely nature.
1: Oh.
2: And you thought I was going to say something awful about your kid. I mean, if you want me to say something awful about your children, I'll start with Lottie.
1: Lottie.
2: Well, that is a really proud moment.
1: Yeah. And we'll put it out there, 13, 24, 10.
2: Yep.
1: Maybe those moments... That really, really got you.
2: Mm-hmm.
1: And can we go both ways?
2: Yes.
1: Where you were insanely proud was one thing.
2: Yeah.
1: Or insanely disappointed.
2: Let's talk.
1: Because you've all got one.
2: These extreme moments where they've either made you so incredibly proud of them or you couldn't have been more disgraced by your child or more embarrassed by your child. I've got a really proud one. If you can do a proud one, I'll do a proud one.
1: Yeah, yeah.
2: Okay, so I've got a little dancer, Summer. She's 13.
1: She's really good, by the way.
2: Well, you said it, not me, but she is very good.
1: You're not disagreeing.
2: No. She does this one particular dance, and it's to this song that I'm about to play you, and every time she does it in a concert, I lose it. Like, just the tears start flowing down my face, and I don't know if it's because I'm emotional about what my daughter's doing lyrically on stage or if it's the moment that it hits me how much I spend on dance each Whoa. And every semester.
1: Okay.
2: You know, it could be one or the other.
1: Well, here's the song. It's Olivia Rodrigo. It's called Lacey. Oh, Jodes, it's about to start welling up.
4: Lacey, oh, Lacey, skin like puff pastry.
1: What's this song about?
4: Aren't you the sweetest thing?
2: I don't even know what it's about, but just like I've got an image of her dancing in her little yellow costume.
1: Oh.
2: And now I'm thinking about how much that little yellow costume cost. And oh, God. Now I can't stop.
1: That's the thing. Are these positive or negative tears? And also, Olivia Rodrigo sing a song where she's not been absolutely traumatized by a former relationship.
2: Yeah,
1: what's happening, Olivia? Just sort of drifting out of her lane a little bit.
2: That woman must have had her heart broken 17 times and she's only 6.
1: Unbelievable.
2: I don't know how
1: still
2: it worked.
1: A teenager.
2: Let's do this. Let's go either way. Okay, your extreme pride moments or your extreme embarrassment and disgrace moments. We'll take either. Let's go to Jade. Proud or not proud this morning, Jade?
5: Incredibly proud.
1: Oh, what's happened?
2: What's happened?
5: My 16-year-old daughter has made the Australian junior swim team.
1: Whoa!
2: What?
1: Hey, what event?
5: She's actually a medley swimmer, so she swims a range of events, but she's actually going to be swimming the 50, 100, 200 back and the 200 medley in Vancouver.
2: Whoa. When's she going?
5: She left yesterday. They're in Brisbane at the moment and they're flying out to Vancouver this morning.
2: Oh, my God, that's so exciting.
1: It's intense.
2: Were you tempted to go too, Jade?
1: Next stop,
5: what
1: Dolphins.
5: Was that, sorry?
2: I said, were you tempted to go? And watch?
5: I was, but we've got another daughter and work and all these other commitments, so unfortunately we weren't able to go to watch her. We will be hopefully watching her on a live stream if they live stream it.
2: That other daughter just holding you back, you know.
1: Yeah.
2: I'm just joking. Oh, Jay, congratulations. That's amazing. I hope she does really, really well. Star 104.5.

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1: Wow. What an extraordinary story. Okay, so this was in the Advertiser and Non 7 News last night. Two men have returned home to their house in Marden to find a naked, tattooed, bleeding man in their bed.
2: I mean, it's a tale as old as time.
1: It's a trifecta, isn't it?
2: Yes.
1: Naked, tattooed and bleeding.
2: It is the trifecta. Mm. From our boy Hayden Nelson from 7 News.
3: They came home to this, an uninvited and unwelcome guest napping in the nick underneath a fitted sheet.
4: He taken one pillow from my bed and then after he come here and sleep naked over here.
2: Ah, it's tough, man, isn't it?
1: It is.
2: When you got someone bleeding all over the sheets.
1: Yeah.
2: Who you don't know.
1: Yeah.
2: Who you've seen for the first time in your life.
1: And so they asked him very politely and they said, "This is not your house. May you please remove yourself, kind sir." Mm. To which he refused, and then they called the police and they aided and abetted him leaving the home.
2: Well, this is there's a story like this, isn't it? Isn't it Goldilocks?
1: Yeah, Hayden mentioned it in his story.
2: He did say this is the plot of Goldilocks.
1: Yeah, totally.
2: And he's a bear.
1: He's got form, this naked, tattooed, bleeding man as well, because he actually had been arrested before for stabbing a tourist while koala watching in the Belair National Park, for goodness sake. Yeah. So I don't think he's well. Let's put it that way. It can happen. I have to say, you can sometimes stumble home into the wrong house. I've heard of it on several occasions. Let me tell you about one friend of mine who shall remain nameless.
2: I was about to say, when did it happen to you, Joe? Take us all the way back. Friend of a friend, okay.
1: It actually wasn't me. It was a girlfriend of mine who, in her party era, was living in the city, but it was in one of those apartments that all looked the same.
2: Yep.
1: So they've all, like, there's probably about 10 of them all in a row that are identical. So she stumbled home. This is her recollection of the story. And then next minute, she's just been woken up by someone sort of gently pushing her, saying, "Excuse me, excuse me." And she's woken up. She's like, "How, what, where am I? Who are you?" And she goes, he goes, "I'm your neighbour. You've come into the wrong house."
2: So he knew, though, but he knew straight
1: her.
2: Away. So he approached it beautifully and gently.
1: And very gently, which was very fortunate for her that she didn't find someone untoward. And so he's removed her. And the only reason she put the dots together the next morning was because she couldn't find her shoes and they were out the front of her neighbour's house.
2: So she didn't remember
1: any of it.
2: And then got sent home.
1: Got sent home.
2: And the shoes were next door.
1: The shoes were next door. And so she had to do the knock of shame and just say, "I'm so sorry, did I disturb you last night?" And he was like, "Yeah, you came in, you walked upstairs and you jumped into my bed."
2: Yes.
1: Wow.
2: That is so dangerous, isn't it?
1: It is so dangerous, but very fortunate that she lived in a nice neighbourhood and nothing bad happened.
2: Yeah, great for a story, though.
1: Yeah.
2: You wouldn't keep the sheets, would you?
1: No.
2: Because
1: well,
2: you couldn't wash them enough.
1: When Hayden did the story last night, they showed the bed. It was just the frame.
2: Yeah.
1: So they kept the frame, but they'd thrown out the mattress. It would all be gone for me. All of it. Every single last remnant of that bed would be gone.
2: Burn the house.
1: Oh, man.
2: Unbelievable sense.
0: 76 incorrect guesses.
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6: Putting a coffee capsule
7: open
6: in.
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6: Wonderful.
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1: And we are just
0: going
1: to have a blast getting $10,000. 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
1: Now, you know, I don't like as a general rule to judge other women unless they truly deserve it. And on this occasion, our Miranda Kerr truly deserves it.
2: Well, so she's our darling though, isn't she? Yeah, what happened?
1: Well, she jumped on a podcast with a girl called Kristen Cavalieri, who back in the day you might remember from a reality show called The Hills. It was huge.
2: Oh, yeah, yeah.
1: Anyway, Kristen these days is doing a podcast, and Kristen sat down with Miranda for a really deep one-on-one about Miranda's diet. And what you're about to hear is so far removed from everyone's reality, right? I'm just going to give you a warning. This will make you feel a little ill inside.
2: So she's talking about the specific meats that she eats.
1: For breakfast.
3: So I eat meats like venison,
4: oh, yeah.
3: Bison,
4: yeah.
3: Lamb. I eat all the meats that aren't mass produced.
4: So you're not doing sushi?
3: Oh, never.
4: Never.
3: Parasites.
4: I know.
3: I do love caviar. No dairy, no wheat.
4: Will you eat sourdough?
3: No.
4: Will you do rice? Do you do any carbs?
3: I really eat a lot of squash.
4: Okay.
3: And carrots.
4: Yep.
3: And parsnip.
2: Oh, my God.
1: Okay, wait. You go first.
2: I just want to clarify something because I've Googled it. I had no idea.
1: Yeah.
2: Venison is the culinary name for meat derived from any species of deer, elk, moose, or antelope.
1: What?
2: I love myself a good antelope steak too, by the way.
1: Oh, do
2: Said
1: you?
2: No one ever.
1: No.
2: A venison for me, thanks. There's no venison on the menu. Oh, but there's eggplant schnitzel, but no venison. Oh, my God.
1: If you had to conjure up the worst vegetable on the planet, the squash has to be in the grand final, doesn't it?
5: Oh, no. Parsnip's up there. In the grand final with squash.
2: Squash is up top. But squash is undefeated. Like, he can make the grand final against the squash, but squash is like, you don't match for me.
1: Right.
2: No one likes me.
1: Do you know what I reckon? Who's in the quarterfinals at least is the zucchini.
5: Yeah. Oh, no, I'm going into bat for the zucchini.
1: A zucchini slice, yes. But the zucchini just boiled or steamed, no thank you very much. It tastes like water.
2: Okay, well, that's one competition. The other competition is the most obnoxious conversation on earth. Now, Miranda just had a crack at it, okay? Yeah. She had a genuine crack at it. Maybe she's in the grand final.
1: No, Miranda just won Wimbledon.
2: I don't reckon she did. I think she got to the final. I still think Undefeated was the podcast that we got from the great Meghan Markle and Jamie Kern Lima.
1: Please don't play that again.
2: Remember that?
1: No, I feel nauseous. I'll vomit in my mouth.
2: Does everyone remember the power of yet?
6: Yes. I don't know yet.
7: Yet.
6: I was just going to say that applies to every adult. That applies to me.
7: Yeah.
6: Like, yeah, yet.
7: I don't know what I'm doing. Yet.
6: Yet. My business hasn't gotten traction. Yet.
7: Yet.
6: No one's picked up my book proposal. Yet.
7: Yes.
6: I haven't found my soulmate. Yet. Everything is yet.
7: The power of yet.
6: The power of yet.
2: The power of yet. Yet. I can't stand Meghan Markle.
7: Yet.
6: Yet.
2: No, that's going to be consistent. That's going to be consistent.
1: Oh, my God. I don't like squash.
6: Mm. Yet.
7: Yet.
6: Yet.
7: Yet.
2: Yet. Haven't been fired.
7: Yet.
6: Yet.
2: Oh, damn it.
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2: I want you to think about something you've been putting off.
3: Mm-hmm.
2: Is there something you two have been avoiding, not doing, something around the house, something with the wife maybe, something, a family function? Because
3: life admin.
2: Yeah. So think about
3: tax.
2: It. And then I'm going to be a hype girl to get
3: okay.
2: it done. Yesterday, I thought, it is so cold. I'm going to go and do hot Pilates.
3: Oh, good
2: on
3: you.
2: Now, I haven't done hot Pilates since last winter. My class was at 4:30.
3: Yep.
2: Now, you guys know at about 4:30, I don't know about you, yeah, that's where I start to get tired.
4: Yeah, we will.
3: Yeah, so that's coming into
4: the 5 o'clock news.
3: Well, no, tipping point.
4: Oh.
2: Yeah, for me. But at about 1:30, I was like, Paul, how am I going to get through? Because my day was sort of done. I'd done everything I needed
3: 4:30,
2: to do.
3: You're ready for bed,
2: and
3: actually.
2: I was like, what am I going to do for 3 more hours?
4: I spoke to you on the phone and you flagged that with me.
2: I thought,
4: said,
2: I'm not gonna
4: how on earth am I going to make it to 4:30?
3: Is there an early one?
2: Well, no, like 1:30, and then they start again at 4:30, but I couldn't get to the 1:30.
3: It's like a restaurant, they need to reset.
2: Well, they do, yeah. I guess lots. There's not a lot of people hanging around like 2 and 3 o'clock. And I'd even hyped myself up that, no, I'm not going to go.
3: Yeah.
2: I'm going to find any excuse to get out of this. And at 4 o'clock, I was like, Lauren Phillips, I'd go and stand and look at myself in the mirror and I was like, get it together.
3: Mm.
2: Put those tiny shorts on that are far tighter than they were this time last year and get to hot Pilates.
4: So you were your own hype girl.
2: I was my own hype girl.
3: Good on you,
2: and I walked down the stairs and Paul was like, I absolutely did not think you would be doing this.
4: What did he think
2: because
4: of the tight
2: pants? Because I was whinging from 1 o'clock. Oh, I had tracksuit pants. I shan't be walking down to Nosedale.
3: Sometimes it's just getting dressed for it.
2: Even that. And once I got the outfit on, I was like,
3: you're ready to go.
2: I was like, you can do it.
3: It's just getting dressed.
2: The words of Rob Schneider,
3: you
2: can do it.
3: Great movie. Great movie.
2: So I did it. And I drove home. After a year, I drove home with the biggest smile on my face and I thought, it's just not that hard to actually.
3: Getting yourself there.
2: You feel so good afterwards. And whether it's the gym or whether it's like getting the dishwasher fixed that you haven't had done for 6 months that you've been talking about doing every weekend. 13, 24, 10. What have you been putting off? Jase, Clint and I are going to be your hype girls. It's a bit like the opposite.
4: Hype girls.
2: It's a bit like the opposite of Milestone Monday.
3: You know what?
2: We're going to pump you up and get you excited to do
3: today,
2: it this weekend. Yep.
3: I'm going home. And I'm watching The Accountant too.
2: You can do it.
3: You can do it, Jase.
2: Thank you. Yeah.
3: Life admin can wait. I'm watching The Accountant too. I've been putting that off for ages.
4: What's sort of life admin?
3: Just, you know.
4: Have you done your tax yet?
3: 13, 24.
2: You can do it.
3: Not today. I'm watching The Accountant too.
2: The Accountant too. I'll be disappointed if you don't.
3: I can't today.
2: This weekend. No, this is not. You're ruining it already.
3: No, I've just got a lot on.
4: There's this one light globe.
2: Yep.
4: There's like, you know, those halogen ones.
2: Yep.
4: I've got it sitting there and I've just got to change it, but it's up in a spot that needs a ladder and it's just too hard.
3: You know what? Are you right?
2: Please.
3: When you do it.
4: Yes, Lauren.
3: You can do it.
4: Okay, I can do it.
3: But you're right. It's when you do it. It's like, oh.
2: Why didn't I just do that? I'm the queen of procrastination. I've been talking about clearing out my wardrobe. I'm going on.
3: Hang on.
2: 18 months.
3: Did you do your bathroom the other week? You know how you locked my bathroom cabinet?
2: No, of course I didn't.
4: No, the cleaner did it.
2: I talked about it.
3: But you spoke to the cleaner about it.
2: She put things in the wrong place in the first place. That was the problem. No. I talked about it. Haven't done it. This weekend, I'm doing the wardrobes, guys. 13, 24, 10. What have you been putting off and how long has it been? Is it the dentist? Is it a health checkup?
3: What we should do is we should check in with all these callers in a week or two and see if they've actually done it as well.
2: We'll give you a prize if you've done it.
4: Like that show on Channel 9 where they check in with them a year later.
3: Oh, year's a lot. Yeah. We'll give you a week. 13, 24, 10 is our number. It's been a year, Cal. You've been to the dentist? Nah, not yet still. 13, 24, 10. You can do it.
2: You can do it.
3: What have you been putting off? Give us a call at Nova.
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1: You can do it.
2: Yesterday, I had to stand in the mirror and have a good hard look at myself when I booked a 4:30 hot Pilates class. And at 1:30 in the afternoon, I started saying, oh, no, I'm not going to go. I'll go another day. I haven't been in a year and I pumped, gave myself a hype talk. And I made it to hot Pilates at 4:30 yesterday. And I felt amazing.
3: I was going to say.
2: I don't feel amazing today.
3: In light of that, did you bounce out of the studio?
2: I was so happy with myself, but I was very, very sad.
3: Are you going to do more of it?
2: Yes, I am, Clint.
3: Because
2: you know
3: what?
2: And that's the thing. Once you start, it's always the first one or the first time doing something or getting started that's the hardest. Mm-hmm.
4: I sat down last night with the laptop and I was like, this is it. I'm going to get all my receipts out to fill out all the, you know how you got to do the claim forms?
2: Yep. Did you do it?
4: No, below deck was on.
2: Yeah, so we all procrastinate. We doom scroll, we do other things. So on 13, 24, 10, Melbourne, what have you been putting off? We are going to be your hype gals to get you across the line to either get it done today or sometime this weekend. In return, we've got NGV's Melbourne Winter Masterpieces exhibition tickets to see the Cartier exhibition, which I saw the other day. And it is amazing. I'd also been putting that off forever.
3: I reckon Stav will like that. Hello, Stav.
5: Hi, guys. Good morning.
2: Good morning, Stav. What have you been procrastinating? What have you been putting off?
5: Okay, defrosting my freezer, guys. If you see the ice build up, you'll go crazy. I mean, I know it needs to function properly, but come on.
2: I know. How long have you been putting it off?
5: Oh, it's going to be about, I'm going to say 8 months now.
2: All right, Stav, this is the weekend for it.
4: Because, Stav,
6: you can do it.
3: Now, Stav.
2: Come on, Stav.
3: Excuse my ignorance.
5: Only because you guys told me I can't do it. I'm doing it, guys.
3: Yes, Stav.
4: $20 says we check it with Stav next week. I didn't.
2: Stav, we're going to check in with you and you better do it, sis.
5: I'm doing it. I promise. I really promise.
2: Yep. Are you going to do it today?
5: I'm going to do it on the weekend, 100%.
4: It's already pushing it off.
3: I've never defrosted my freezer.
4: Why does one need to do that? It clogs up the ice machine.
2: Only if it's that. Overfrosted.
3: Like in my entire
4: adult life?
3: Life.
2: You probably don't use it though.
4: Have you got an ice machine in there?
3: And ice blocks?
2: I think it's when it gets like, it gets a build up of stuff because you put extra wet things in.
4: I was trying to defrost it the other day and everyone kept walking past closing the door because normally I'm yelling at everyone to close the door.
2: I'm like,
4: guys, don't close the door. And they're like, we can't win. Close the door. Don't close the door.
2: Well, Stav's going to do that.
3: Stav, come on.
2: Proud of you. You can do it.
4: Let's go to Morty Alec. Jennifer, what have you been procrastinating over?
7: Going to the dentist.
2: Yeah. How long's it been, Jennifer?
7: It's been a few years. I need a front tooth fixed and some whitening done, but I just try not to smile anymore.
2: Okay, Jennifer. Today, you're going to call the dentist today. You can absolutely do it. You're going to feel so much better about yourself because once you make the call, then you've got the appointment.
3: Of course.
2: And once you've got the appointment, you are all set, sis.
6: You can do it, Nikki.
2: Can you do it for us, Jennifer?
7: Oh, I may.
2: Come on, Jennifer.
4: What's holding you back? Just make the appointment.
2: First step.
3: Yeah. Do you want me to call the dentist for you, Jennifer?
7: No.
2: You can't be getting around not smiling.
3: No.
7: I know.
3: Show it off.
4: Is the front tooth like missing?
7: No, just broken.
2: It's broken. Oh, that must be uncomfortable.
3: Yeah,
2: too.
3: You just want to be pain free.
7: Yeah.
4: I want to see you smile.
2: Yeah, we want to see you smile, Jennifer.
3: Yeah.
2: Make the appointment. Let us know how you go and call us if you need moral support.
4: What time they open? Dentists normally what, 9?
3: Oh, sometimes 8.
2: Don't know.
3: Should we check in with Connie?
8: Hi, guys. How are you?
3: We're good. What are you putting off?
8: The poo test.
2: I can't do it.
6: You can do it.
2: Is that like...
8: I want to look at it.
2: The gut microbiome test or whatever it is.
8: Yep.
2: Connie, you can do it. Now, Clint.
3: I've done it.
4: You've done it into an ice cream container.
3: I've done it.
2: Come on, you tell Connie how easy
3: it's,
2: is it?
3: It's very easy. It's confronting. But it's fine.
8: It's confronting.
2: Yeah. Did you feel great after Clint?
3: I felt great. I felt great once I had the results back.
4: Yeah, right.
3: Because it's a great relief, Connie.
8: And they keep sending it and sending it.
3: I know.
2: Is this like the bowel cancer one?
3: Yeah.
8: Yeah, really important.
2: It is really important.
4: Yep. In fact, they're actually lowering the age they're going to send it out to,
3: which is good.
2: Mm. So but, if if you are putting that off, come on, guys. We'll all do it collectively this weekend.
3: Together, like
2: everyone. Well, I think this it's weekend.
3: Separate locations. Oh, we can't.
8: Have you all got it? You've all got the test.
2: I'm too young.
0: In the next 60 seconds, 260 babies will be born worldwide. Your heart will beat 100 times. And in that time, you could become $5,000 richer. 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And the only place you can win it is right here on the Central Coast. 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
1: Our next guest is the interior design queen of the block and a show favourite, especially after her savage criticism of Clint's garden.
2: How was it on her?
3: He's been here for about a year. How would you describe the backyard?
2: Lonely. Very, very lonely.
1: Harsh, but true, Shayna. Please welcome to the show, Shayna Blaze.
4: Beautiful Shayna.
5: We love
4: still
5: you.
4: Friends.
5: And we'll just never
1: oh
5: let you live
1: God.
5: That down.
4: But you're not lonely anymore.
1: No.
4: Not lonely anymore.
1: No. That is like truth serum. I needed to hear it to force change.
5: To be fair, Jase and I also thought your house looked a bit grim.
1: Yes.
5: And so we sent an expert in Shayna Blaze around. And then she just reconfirmed what we thought, and that was that the backyard needed some work.
2: Yeah.
5: Now,
2: sorry.
5: We're going to get to that in a minute.
2: Okay.
5: Shayna Blaze, how are you?
2: I'm really good. Really good. Block started.
5: Can you believe another season of The Block? How many have you done now?
2: This is 22 all up, but for me, I think this is 17.
5: Like, can you even believe that?
2: No. No, it's crazy. 17 series. But because every year feels that little bit different.
5: Yeah.
2: And, you know, it's tweaked just enough to make it different, and you're always looking at different houses and you're looking at different contestants, but they all come up with the same problem.
1: Well, for those would-be renovators out there, give us an idea, are there any go-to sort of colour palettes at the moment? What's just for your would-be renovators out there?
2: I think at the moment everyone's just gone too safe. It is very boring. It's very vanilla.
5: Also, just don't do it because it's so expensive right now.
2: Oh. Yeah, you just wouldn't.
5: It's a like hard time right
2: doing
5: now.
2: Doing paint colours and furniture, that's fine. But actually sort of renovating. So probably dressing and styling would be the main way that you would go. Definitely, like, lots of texture, like, put timbers in there. Don't just rely on just having, like, you know, a beige wall or something that's just white. You know, beautiful contrasting timbers are definitely the way to go. And it doesn't matter if it's dark timbers or light timbers. There is, you know, a couple have had, you know, some years where it's just, it's all about dark timber. It's all about blonde oak. It is all about sort of those beautiful elements of nature. Putting into your home at the moment with timber.
1: Do people like inviting you around for dinner? Because you imagine Shayna walking into the house and there's like, oh, shit, what's she going to say about the rug?
5: I know.
2: Look, honestly, it comes up all the time and my line is, unless you pay me, I'm not going to judge.
5: Oh, that's a good idea.
2: Exactly, because the thing is, I judge for a job, but I also do people's houses for a living and sometimes, you know, would I do my house like that? Absolutely not. Yeah. It's their home. So you can't judge someone's home. A competition is a completely different thing.
5: Yes.
2: But when it's someone's home, you can't judge. But if they ask me...
1: There you go, Lauren. You can't change somebody's heart.
2: Oh, hang on.
5: Why are you saying that to me?
1: Because you judge my back.
2: Amy, I'm not going to judge.
5: Oh, that's a good idea.
2: Exactly. Because the thing is, I judge for a job, but I also do people's houses for a living. And sometimes, you know, would I... do my house like that? Absolutely not. Yeah. It's their

0: It was literally just grass, like not even grass. It was just like concrete, right?
1: It still is, to be honest.
2: There was a barbecue by the back door.
0: It had no gas bottle.
2: It was just, yeah, oh my God,
0: so
2: how's
0: that? So now he's gone to the other extreme. Are you ready to see these plans for his garden oasis?
2: I am. I'm excited. So you're actually getting a landscaper. You've had it designed.
0: Shana, talk us
1: through. There's the concept. Now,
2: right.
0: We're not paying you, but please judge.
2: Okay.
1: There's a lot of different plants. There's a deck. There's
0: it's not exactly minimalist.
2: There's a lot of different plants there. It's not. I mean, you don't have acreage.
1: There's also there's like a pond
0: and a fire
1: and
0: pit.
1: A fire pit and
0: he lives in a terrace.
2: Hang on, you're having a child soon.
1: Yeah,
2: a fire pit and a pond.
0: Or
2: no,
0: bad idea.
2: You've got to wait.
1: That's good. That's
0: oh
1: good.
0: My God.
1: We're
0: going
1: to need a pool fence.
0: Fence around the pond. No, I think you're going to need the landscape gardeners to redo.
1: We need to redesign.
0: It's pretty hectic.
2: Hang on, who designed this? Your landscape gardener?
1: Yes.
2: I think because you gave him a massive brief.
1: No,
2: I want this and I want this.
1: I said because Shana Blaze is going to be judging it. So
0: there's too much going on, isn't there?
1: All right.
2: Look, I think
1: we might scale it back a little.
2: You know what? I think it's pretty close. I just think, especially in that small area when you have so, and there's a lot of different colours. Like we've got yellow, orange, pink, red.
0: Savage.
2: It's too many colours.
1: Oh, so I've gone from being lonely to being
0: too busy.
1: Too busy.
2: But that's where we get the sweet spot in the middle.
1: Okay,
2: see?
1: Right.
0: Shana has a very good point about having a baby and a fire and a pond.
2: Yeah. I think everything about it's beautiful. It just needs to be a little bit more simplified. Okay. Don't go boring, but I just feel like maybe 3 colours of flowers instead of 7.
0: Okay. You're not putting the botanic gardens in your backyard, Doug.
1: What do we think in summary of this year's block?
2: They don't have as long. So there's a lot of, you know, to the wire and were things finished properly all the time. It was pretty damn close, but you're going to see quite a bit of unfinished detail.
1: Oh, okay.
0: We can't wait.
1: We
0: I love
1: watching.
0: The block, Shana.
1: Yeah,
0: and we love you. You know that.
2: Oh, and I love you guys. I always have so
1: good
2: much
1: good to see
2: fun.
1: You, Shana. The block continues on Channel 9 and 9 now. Thanks for coming.
2: Thank you so much. Star 102.

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2: Something exciting, very exciting if you're a kid, is launching today.
3: Now this is good for a school day.
2: Great. It's called the Prime Minister's Spelling Bee. Now, what Albo has decided to do is to throw his weight behind a spelling bee for kids aged between, well, in years 3 to 8 in Australian schools. So you register and it becomes a bit of a sort of fun way of teaching kids how to spell.
3: Okay.
4: Is the final hosted at Kirribilli House or anything? Like, is the PM
2: involved?
4: That'd
2: be good to see, wouldn't it? Well, basically, you got to register. So it's school-based, teacher-supervised, and it's an online competition. And entrance, answer, 30 random spelling words per round.
3: Is there one overall winner, like best speller in the country?
2: Yes, best school.
3: Oh, the best school.
2: Yeah, which is cool. Wow. So there's incentives. Because, I mean, this spiked my attention because you might recall yesterday we were very, very successful in the spelling stakes when we were talking about NAPLAN.
4: Oh, yes.
2: Remember?
3: My dad sent me a text saying, I'm glad you can count because you can't spell. Mm.
4: You guys were nailing it. The word was rhythm.
3: R-Y-T-H-Y-M.
2: What?
3: Is it two words?
2: No. Go again. R-H-Y-T-H-Y-M.
4: R-H-Y-T-U-M.
3: Rhythm. We're all wrong.
2: Let's hope the kids can do a bit better than us.
3: Did we learn how to spell it in the end? R-H-Y-T-H-M.
4: Yes.
2: Yeah. No extra Y or extra U.
4: Yeah.
2: It's those extra letters that'll get you.
3: And don't forget the H at the start.
2: By the way, you can register right now. It's open as of today, the Prime Minister's Spelling Bee.
4: No, forget that. I want to do one now. S-P-E-L-L 13-24-10 is our number. Kids, give us a ring.
2: Oh,
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4: Sick.
2: S-I-C-K-O-N-E.
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2: One. Or maybe because the kids say sick, S-I-K.
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2: yes.
4: Please.
2: Sick.
3: The play centre is a sick one.
4: Yes. 13-24-10 is our number. Kids, give us a ring now.
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1: S-P-E-L-I-N-G. This is Jase's Spelling Bee.
2: Now, before you come at us for the
3: spelling in that intro.
2: We know that, you know.
4: Yeah, I wrote it, sorry.
2: Yeah.
3: S-P-E-L-I-N-G.
2: Which is why you're the quiz master.
4: Thank you, Clint. So the PM is actually the ultimate quiz master.
2: Well, he is.
3: Could be saving the country. He's instead trying to find the best speller.
2: Launching the National Spelling Bee.
4: Phew, I'll get to that later.
3: We're focusing on our future right
4: Let's
3: now.
4: Let's do a spelling bee.
2: Happens today. Register. Get involved.
3: Schools can do it, right?
2: But Jase is doing his own version because he thinks he's our PM.
4: Loose time, but we'll go with it. Hello,
3: Caleb. Did you vote him in?
4: Hello, Caleb. How are you?
2: Oh, press his...
3: Pick him up there, Jase. Oh, too many jobs.
2: Hi, Caleb.
5: Hi.
2: Hey, Caleb. How old are you, mate?
5: 9.
2: Oh, wow.
3: What's that, year 4?
2: Yep. Do you think you're a good speller, Caleb?
5: Yes.
2: Oh, okay. All right. We've got a test for you.
4: I'll give you a word. If you could spell the word and use it in a sentence, please. Your word is February.
3: F-E-B-U-R-U-A-A-B-A. Oh. Okay. Now, I think the point is that Jase is supposed to put it in a sentence, aren't you?
2: He's almost there. He's almost there.
3: So you put it in a sentence for him, Jase, and then he can spell it.
4: Okay. Valentine's Day is in February.
3: Over to you,
2: Now, Caleb, you were doing very, very well. That's the tip I'll give you.
3: February.
2: Go for it again.
5: F-E-B-R-U-A-R-Y.
3: That's
4: Yay!
3: It.
4: Yay!
3: February.
4: Nice.
3: Well done, Caleb. Good job.
4: I'm going to chuck you a family pass to iPlay. That's yours, buddy.
3: Have fun, Caleb.
5: Thank you.
4: No worries.
3: You're welcome.
2: Have
3: All right.
2: a good Thursday.
3: Our next spelling genius.
4: Yes.
3: How do you spell genius, Jase?
4: Oh, it's not on the list. Let's go to Ella.
3: Morning, Ella. How old are you?
6: I'm 10.
3: Okay. Ooh,
4: okay, I've got a good one for you. Elephant. The elephant can be found at the zoo.
2: There's certainly one in this room.
4: Elephant. That's a bit shady.
6: E-L-E-F-T-H-A-N-T.
4: You want to have another crack?
3: I think we were there. I think we might have had a rogue F.
4: Yeah.
3: But I think it was a, mistake. Okay. Go again, Ella.
6: E-L-E-P-H-A-N-T. A-N-T.
3: She's done it.
2: She has absolutely done
3: Ella,
2: it.
3: You've nailed it.
4: You're bloody on fire.
3: Smart.
4: My God. All right, Pastor, iPlay, you've coming your way as well.
3: Mm. All right. Bella, now you're 12. You're in year 7.
7: That's right.
3: High school.
4: Let's step it up a notch.
3: All right, Bella, here we go. Good luck.
4: All right. Bella, your word is delicious. It was a delicious breakfast this morning. Delicious.
6: D-E-L-I-S-H.
2: No.
3: But you know what? If I was spelling delish, that was delish.
4: Yeah, yeah, yeah.
2: Like delish fish.
4: All right, let's try one more. Go one more.
3: Delicious.
6: D-E-C-H.
3: Who's going to have a crack?
4: Sorry.
2: We can
3: Don't you miss the L. That was an accident.
4: Yeah, that's all. Go one more.
2: I was going to say, we can win the pass for you, Bella, if you like. Lauren Phillips. D-E-L-I-C-I-O-U-S.
4: Oh, he's done it.
2: Tickets are yours, Bella.
7: Thank you.
4: No
3: You're welcome.
4: Worries.
3: Have you got another one there for her?
4: Yeah. What, another word?
3: Yeah, give Bella another turn.
4: Okay, all right.
3: She said
4: okay.
3: Delish. That's what the kids say
4: these good point.
3: Days.
4: Good
3: that
4: point.
3: Was delish.
4: All right, Bella. Surgery. I need surgery.
2: Do you?
3: Oh, I think she's
4: sorry, the phone dropped out. Did you say E-R-Y?
3: She did.
4: The phone dropped
3: she's
4: out.
3: She's done it.
4: E-R-Y. Yeah, Bella. Yeah. Bloody phone dropped
3: Good
4: out.
3: Good job, Bella.
4: That'd be Telstra again.
3: Well done.
2: One more. Come on, Zoe. Hello.
8: Hello.
2: How old are you, Zoe?
8: 9.
2: Oh, 9.
4: Okay.
2: We got a word for Zoe?
4: Yes, we do. Arachnophobia. Oh. No, I'm joking.
3: He wouldn't have been able to read that word off
2: the
3: sheet.
2: Mum in the background having a chuckle.
8: Like, that's not fair.
4: What about Australia? We live
2: good one.
4: In Australia.
8: A-U-S-T-L-I-A.
4: What, go, no, you know what? Go no, one more.
3: No, no. Ostilla. I love Ostilla.
4: Almost.
8: S-U. Okay. A.
3: Yep.
4: U.
8: A-U-S-T-R-A-L-I-A.
4: Yeah! You win, Zoe.
9: I thought you were spelling a Strauss, you know, the makeup line.
3: From,
9: yeah, Australia. When we were growing
3: now,
9: up.
3: Now, Zoe, you can give Jace a word. What word do you want him to spell?
4: Yes, that's a good
9: idea. We are out of time, Zoe.
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13: Oh, I'm in a good mood today, Central Coast. It's Feel Good Friday. And yesterday, Katie in Waiu Point walked away with $10,000 with Gina and Maddie's Secret Sound. Still plenty of winning to do with Gina and Maddie today. They're sending you along to Ladies Day at Wang Race Club, 5K up for grabs with their 5K pop quiz. They are kicking off for you inside the next half an hour.

0: 104.5, we are your home of Gina and Maddie for breakfast. 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Voting is still open as well for Brekkie Bangers. Cast your vote on their socials. I think it's pretty even Stevens at the moment, but you can sway the votes. Cast your votes on the Gina and Maddie Instagram story right now. They're kicking off in about 15 minutes, and I'm giving you Sabrina Carpenter on the other side of the...
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0: 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They are back for you on the other side of this. And rumour has it that chatting to the $10,000 secret sound winner, Katie from YE Point. Have a great feel-good Friday. We'll catch you later.
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2: In Doyleson, there was a crash yesterday afternoon on the Pacific Highway near the Shell Servo. The left southbound lane remains blocked at the site. Traffic building on the Central Coast Highway through West Gosford and Carryong approaching the M1 Pacific Motorway. Once you get onto the M1, it's looking pretty good so far. Southbounders getting from the Carryong interchange to Wurrunga in 25 minutes. That's the same travel time for northbounders from Morisset to Beresfield. 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I'm Tim Govers. That's the latest. 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
15: Good morning, I'm Marianne Harris with the latest Star 104.5 news. Police are appealing for help in locating a woman missing on the coast. 64-year-old Jennifer Philpott was last seen on Erina Valley Road in Erina around 7:30 on Wednesday morning. There are concerns for her welfare as she lives with medical conditions and requires daily medication. She's being described as Caucasian appearance, 160 centimetres tall, of medium build, with short brown hair. She's believed to be driving a white Subaru Forester with the registration plate DHH27K. Two 16-year-old boys have now been charged with murder over a stabbing west of Newcastle. A 38-year-old man died from his injuries in the targeted home invasion at Argentan in April. A 22-year-old man is already before the court charged with murder. The opposition maintains the federal government needs to change its gambling bill to win its support. Labor is seeking to limit the number of wagering ads that can be shown on TV, radio and online. Deputy Liberal Leader Jane Hume says the legislation's currently friendless in the Senate.
16: We'd also like to see some control over the inducements that some of these online gambling companies are using to essentially entice people to become, to maintain their problem gambling addiction.
15: Tributes continue to flow for the Hunter mine worker who was killed on site this week after he was hit by a truck. Paul Chuck Phillips is being remembered as a hard-working family man with a dry sense of humour. Mine operations were temporarily suspended following the incident near Singleton. And after speculation, it's been confirmed billionaire James Packer is off the market after marrying his partner Kylie Lim in a private ceremony on the northeast coast of Sardinia. Sport in the Indigenous round began last night on the Gold Coast with the Titans hosting the Cowboys, who have jumped back into the NRL's top eight with a 30-8 win, a stark turnaround from last week's 70-point loss. In AFL, North Melbourne beat the Western Bulldogs for the first time since 2019 by 23 points at Marvel Stadium. And Les Kiss has sprung multiple surprises in his first Wallabies team since replacing Joe Schmidt as coach. The 61-year-old has handed prop Aidan Ross and lock Miles Amato-Sero their first test starts, while centre Isaac Henry is in line to become the 999th man to play for the Wallabies after being named on the bench to play Japan in Osaka on Saturday.
14: Central Coast weather.
15: A mostly sunny day today with light winds reaching a top of 18. Much the same tomorrow, mostly sunny with the chance of early fog and 18 degrees. Partly cloudy with the chance of showers on Sunday, reaching a top of 21. Right now, though, it's 6 degrees at Gosford on Star 104.5, the home of Gina and Maddie for breakfast.
17: G'day, 5:30 Club. Well done. We made it Friday. How good is Friday? Oh, boy. Anything big plans for the weekend for you two? Or are we just chillaxing, acting all cool?
18: I'm going on a date with my boyfriend, Rod McCormack.
17: Oh.
18: We are going to the...
17: Don't tell anyone. People come down and ruin it.
18: Oh, okay. I won't tell you.
17: Are you going for dinner or are you doing something else?
18: Doing something else. Well, I'll tell you about it later.
17: Yeah, okay.
18: Yeah, yeah. No, I will tell you. It's pretty special.
17: Okay, tell us then. What are you doing?
18: Rod's playing with Tim Friedman from the Whitlams at the Blue Mountains.
17: Oh,
18: and we're staying.
17: What venue? Do you know?
18: We're staying at the what's the big?
17: The Hydro Majestic.
18: Yeah, we're staying at the Hydro Majestic,
17: fancy.
18: And he's performing there, and it sells out. Like the show sold out, and so this is me going on a date with my husband. Yes, I'll be sitting there by myself watching him on the stage.
17: That's all right.
18: I'm cool with that as long as he buys me a margarita.
19: Pabs, anything exciting for you for this weekend?
20: Oh, me and Jessica go to the gym together.
19: Oh,
20: doesn't
19: wow.
20: quite compare, does it?
19: She gets to see you get all red in the face and sweaty.
18: What? Similar faces pulled when playing guitar and lifting a heavy weight.
19: True. What a treat. Something else as well. Anyway. Okay, should we get into the 5:30 quiz? All right, let's go.
21: To get that brain firing and warmed up for the day ahead, here's Gina's 5:30 quiz.
18: Question number one, where does the first season of The White Lotus take place?
20: Oh, Pablo.
18: Yeah, Pabs.
20: Is that Hawaii?
18: Yes.
19: Good work. Jeez, that's good. I can't wait for the next one.
20: I've watched one episode.
18: You have, I haven't watched it either. I'm lifting a heavy weight.
19: True. What a treat. Something else as well. Anyway. Okay, should we get into the 5:30 quiz? All right, let's go.
21: To get that brain firing and warmed up for the day ahead, here's Gina's 5:30 quiz.
18: Question number one, where does the first season of The White Lotus take place?
20: Oh, Pablo.

0: Yeah, Jennifer Coolidge.
1: Yeah, yeah, I love her. Yeah, I love her. Question number two. Finish this quote from The Office.
2: Oh, yeah, here we go.
1: I'm not superstitious, but I am a...
0: I'm a little stitious.
1: Yes. You were too confident, too quick.
2: Oh, no. Who said that?
0: That's Steve Carell, the US office.
2: Oh.
0: Yeah. What is it? I'm not superstitious, but I'm a little stitious.
1: Yeah.
0: Such a great line. All right, tiebreaker.
1: Okay.
0: Couldn't have scripted it.
1: What Bridgerton actor also starred in the movie Wicked?
0: Oh, Matt.
1: Yeah, Matt.
0: Jonathan Bailey.
1: Yeah.
0: Thank you very much. Where's my sound effects? Oh, no, don't worry about it. Let's get into the song. This is Diana King from my best friend's wedding soundtrack. This is a ripper. Sorry, guys. I'm going to be singing along when we turn the mics off. It's I Say a Little Prayer on Star 105.

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1: I've got this 7-series matchup. It's a bit like the NBA Finals. 7-series. 7 random matchups, and I'd like to go around the table here and throw out who you think out of yourself and your partners would win in this 7-series matchup. Okay? Okay. The first event in the 7-series is a one-on-one game of pickleball. No. Gina Jeffries, would you beat Rod or would Rod beat you in a one-on-one game of pickleball?
2: Rod has not even played and he will beat me. He's very sporty. He's very good with balls.
3: Jess has no ball skills.
2: Okay.
3: Zero.
1: Oh, wow.
3: Can't play a team sport, so I'm wiping the... I don't think she'd get a point off me.
1: I hope Jess is in the car at the moment.
2: You're in trouble.

0: Okay, so you're
1: smashing.
0: Okay, all right.
1: She's crying as she leaves the court.
2: Let's move. Okay, we're only at the first one, mate. I want to keep you married.
3: You won't be the first person you made cry in a pickleball court.
2: I reckon I'd beat Bella too, just quietly, but yeah. I won't go as hard as you. Karaoke contest is the second matchup.
3: Oh, God, I'm winning that hands down.
0: Pabs?
1: Oh, I'll give that to Jess.
0: Give that to Jess.
1: Because I don't know lyrics, so I...
0: But karaoke is on the screen.
1: Yeah, still can't read that well.
3: Doesn't know melodies.
1: Yeah, she'd win that.
0: Yeah, I don't know. I'm torn because I've got the performance.
3: Yeah.
0: But Bella's got the voice.
3: Oh.
0: So it's like, depending on how it's judged, I think... See, she has dignity and self-respect, where I don't.
3: Yeah.
0: And I would just give it... I think I would give myself the karaoke performance.
3: I think
0: even
3: the
0: though
3: judges,
0: she would sound better.
3: Judges are looking for that special pizzazz, which you would have.
0: Yeah. All right, let's move on to game three. Cooking challenge. Gina Jeffries, you or Rod in the cooking challenge?
3: I will win this so easily. Rod does eggs, spaghetti and the barbecue, and that's it.
0: Pabs?
1: I cook Jess's recipes, but she's the OG. So, yeah, my wife would win that.
0: Okay.
3: Your house?
2: Hands down. Trophy's coming my way. Love it a bit, but she'd burn cereal. General trivia.
3: Oh. General trivia.
0: General trivia. You're on a trivia night?
3: Yeah.
0: People had to pick between you and Rod to sit at their table. Who are they picking, G?
3: Well, they'll pick Rod for the music section. But I know a lot of pop trivia now because I hang out with you.
0: You've got to choose.
3: I'm going to say me. Yeah. Perhaps. Only because I hang out with you too.
1: Perhaps. Me as well. Jess went to the trivia night that I hosted. I don't think she had got one question.
0: I'm giving myself that one as well.
3: Oh, yeah.
1: Oh, yeah.
0: Okay.
3: Obviously.
0: All right. Let's go on to, we're up to match five of the seven-game series. Driving. Who's the better driver?
3: I'm happy to admit I am the worst driver in the world. But as Rod gets older, he's starting to drive a bit like his dad. Like, he does require a bit of backseat driving now. I'm like, you're right, we're staying in the left lane. Are you going to put your blinker on? And when we get out of the car, when he's parked at the shops, I'm like, you happy with that park? You're not embarrassed? He goes, nah, not embarrassed. But he's better than me because I'm really bad.
1: I can't handle being a passenger with Jess. I'm a great driver. I'm always going, watch the curb! Yeah. It stresses me out. Nah, so me, I'm winning that.
0: I reckon I'm winning this one, hands down. Bella would say her for sure.
3: Really?
0: But hands down, it's got to be me in that one. I'll give myself that one. Next one. An IQ test.
1: Huh.
0: In an IQ test.
3: Rod, my husband Rod, was when he was in high school, Henry Kendall.
0: I think Ducks? Was he Ducks?
3: Yeah, so he's gonna beat me by a million miles in that.
1: Look, I love to make people laugh. Know a lot about sport, but when it comes to IQ, can hand on heart say my wife is a genius compared to me.
0: Oh, God, now I'm going to sound horrible because I reckon I've got it covered. Anyway. All right, it's the seventh game. It could come down to game seven, and it's an Uno battle. In a game of Uno... Who would win out of you and Rod?
3: I think it's me. I'm more fun. He's very competitive, but no, it'll be me. It'll be me.
1: I think I'll win that one because Jess often gets...
0: Just say Uno?
1: A bit nervous about me slapping my hand down.
3: Oh.
1: So she doesn't go quite as hard. Oh, no, Uno. I'm thinking of Skip. Snap.
0: Yeah.
1: Oh, yeah, Jess might win that, actually. Yeah. Uno,
3: just because you don't know what it is.
0: Yeah. Because you're playing the wrong game. Perhaps just walking around slapping people's hands. Jeez. Bella's got me covered. I always forget to say Uno when I'm on the last card, and then she calls me up, and I'm like, well, it's going to be her. Anyway, I reckon we should probably play this to our partners. I don't know about
3: you. Are we going to still be married?
0: We'll find out tomorrow. Gina and Maddie. Star
4: 104.5. Central Coast traffic. The M1 Pacific Motorway clearing beautifully between Sydney and Newcastle in both directions. Some road damage at Woi Woi affecting Brisbane Water Drive northbound near the boulevard. And there was a crash yesterday afternoon in Doyleson. Power repairs and a salvage operation will take place today. So there's still a southbound lane of the Pacific Highway closed outside the Shell Servo. 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Sunny today, a top of 18. I'm Tim Govis. That's the latest Central Coast traffic on Star 104.5. Oh,
5: 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Adam here. As you wake up to Gina and Maddie for breakfast now on Star 104.5, I'm getting ready to start your workday with Feel Good Friday songs in Bon Jovi, It's My Life. It's my Olivia Rodrigo, a stupid song. And how's this? J-Lo, Pitbull, On the Floor. That and plenty more bangers is your Feel Good Friday.
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0: 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Let's get a little naughty at 6:40.
1: Well, you normally do the naughty at 6:40, but perhaps at Gina. Yeah, why don't we do? Why don't you do the naughty at 6:40? So I'm a bit nervous because this is more your wheelhouse. But forget real estate. I found the hottest suburbs in New South Wales. Love Honey, you know Love Honey, that brand.
2: No, tell us a little bit about Love Honey. What is that, Jenna?
1: They sell all your sexy business.
2: Mm-hmm.
1: They've released the 2026 sex map based on what we've apparently been buying for the bedroom. Okay. And Brookvale has been crowned New South Wales' sexiest suburb. Weren't you raised down that way?
2: Yeah, it's the home of the Manly Warringah Seagulls.
1: Hey!
2: Tell you what, we're not winning on the field at the moment, but winning in the bedroom.
1: You
2: hello?
1: Really are. You're also the 12th sexiest in Australia. Where are you coming on the football field?
2: I beg your pardon?
1: Oh, yeah, I forgot which segment we're in. But Western Sydney's Lethbridge Park is really putting in the work. It's number one in New South Wales for mummies. Special tickle me Elmos, if you know what I mean. I had to change some words. You would have used the actual words. And male toys. That's Lethbridge Park. They are killing it.
2: Wow.
3: Killing it.
1: Now, Wagga Wagga. Hey, can you just say what you said off air? You said about W-A-G-G-A, W-A-G-G-A.
3: I call it Wagga Wagga.
1: And what did you say?
3: I don't know if I can.
1: Yeah, come on.
3: Shagga Shagga.
1: It gets to me, wagga wagga, shagga shagga. I went, it's wagga wagga.
2: My lord.
3: When we drive past that, I go, oh, wagga wagga.
1: It's a long way to drive.
2: And then you look at the missus and give her a little wink and go, shagga shagga.
1: Should we pull in? It's
2: well.
1: Anyway, Wagga Wagga is getting fancy. It's top the state.
2: There's not much else to do in Wagga Wagga.
1: It's top the state for lingerie and French-made costumes in Wagga Wagga. And Gilliston Heights is leading the charge for, I've never even heard of these, Willy Moulding kits. I mean, boys, what is that?
2: I think I think it's so you can make your own Mummy's Tickle Me Elmo with your partner.
1: Get out. It is not. How do you know?
2: I'm just a man of the world.
1: Well, I've never even heard of that. We don't need one of those.
2: Okay, let's go closer to home. Is there anywhere here on the coast?
1: Congratulations, Hamlin Terrace and our very own Wyoming. All the other New South Wales suburbs just don't come close. So Hamlin Terrace, if you live there, if you live in Wyoming. But the only thing got me thinking was, imagine, okay, hello Wyoming friends and hello Hamlin Terrace people.
2: They're busy at the moment.
1: Delivery driver, you know when your delivery driver gets to know you, like mine says, hi Gina, delivering machine. Well, imagine up there, your delivery driver, Hamlin Terrace, I'm looking at you, knows you very well.
2: The package is rattling. Hi Julie, another one.
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4: The M1 Pacific Motorway making good time between Sydney and Newcastle in both directions. The Central Coast Highway holding steady through West Gosford and Carryong. There's some power pole repairs due today in Doyleson following a crash yesterday afternoon. The southbound lane of the Pacific Highway remains closed near the Shell Servo. 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Sunny today, top of 18. I'm Tim Govers. That's the latest Central Coast traffic on Star 104.5.
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16: Good morning, I'm Marianne Harris with the latest Star 104.5 news. A Central Coast man charged with allegedly making threats towards a Gosford MP was on a good behaviour bond for a similar offence. It's alleged 43-year-old Christopher Mark Whitty threatened violence and an intention to locate and harm Gosford Labor MP Liesl Tesh. The Tascott man has been granted bail to reappear in Gosford Court again on September 18. A Sydney man involved in the firebombing of a Charmhaven tobacconist could be released from jail next week. 19-year-old Dre Harris was sentenced yesterday over the 2024 blaze, which caused more than $400,000 worth of damage. The judge found he was remorseful and is motivated to turn his life around. He was sentenced to 3 years, 10 months, with a non-parole period of 23 months, but with time already served, he could be out in 5 days. A tiny remote town 800 k's west of Brisbane is in shock following a horrific murder-suicide early yesterday. Charleville residents were shocked to be launched into a lockdown as a seven-hour siege began at a property on King Street. The bodies of pregnant 23-year-old Julia Brunston and 45-year-old Michael Waltke were later found inside. A toddler has survived the ordeal and was found alive inside the property. If you or someone you know is in need of support, call Lifeline on 131114. Overseas, and US Vice President J.D. Vance has warned any peace deal between the US and Iran will take time and that negotiations will be messy. And as they say, the apple doesn't fall far from the tree. Suri Noel, the daughter of Tom Cruise and Katie Holmes, has made her acting debut at a Fringe festival in the UK in front of a crowd of just 33. The 20-year-old played four characters in the adaptation of Shakespeare's A Midsummer Night's Dream. To sport, and the Cowboys have bounced back from last week's record defeat with a 30-8 point win on the Titans' turf. Meanwhile, tomorrow night's Battle of Brisbane between the Dolphins and the Broncos at Suncorp Stadium's been declared a sellout. A win for the Finns would all but guarantee the club's first ever finals berth. To AFL, North Melbourne have beaten a top eight opponent for the first time in the Alistair Clarkson era, upsetting the Western Bulldogs by 23 points. And the Waratahs have signed veteran halves Bernard Foley and Nick Phipps.
6: Central Coast weather.
16: A mostly sunny day today with light winds reaching a top of 18. Much the same tomorrow, mostly sunny with the chance of early fog and 18 degrees. Partly cloudy with the chance of showers on Sunday reaching 21. Right now it's 11 degrees at Terrigal on Star 104.5, the home of Gina and Maddie for breakfast.
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2: G'day, 6 o'clock club. How are we doing for your Friday the 7th of August? Hope you're gearing up for a fabulous weekend, whatever it is you are up to. There is one YE Point resident who is going to have an absolute ripper of a weekend because they are waking up this morning $10,000 richer. More on that in just a sec. But right now, this time of the day, we need to know what we need to know. And the only person to deliver that is Gina Jeffrey.
18: It's Gina's top three things you need to know today.
1: Now, today is a good day to have this international day. It's International Beer Day.
2: Hello.
1: Hello. And here on the Central Coast, not only are we good at drinking beer, we're very good at making it.
2: Absolutely.
1: Gosh, we've got Six String Brewery, Hawkesbury Brewing, Block and Tackle Brewing. There are so many great beer brewers on the coast. So it's time to appreciate them as well. Think about the fellas that make your beer and the girls that make your beer. Now, TV news. This is big. In trader news, Shane Gould has confessed following her exit from the game that she'd actually planned on sending home the Real Housewives of Melbourne star Gamble Burrell. I don't know how to say her last name, but I said it with confidence. Ended up selecting Cam. Now, you know, he was on season 6 of Married at First Sight and married Jules Robinson, and they are one of the successes.
2: I played cricket against Cam when we were kids. Yeah, when we were kids. He's a fantastic cricketer. He is, not only is he a great guy, he is an absolute weapon of a cricketer as well.
1: Really?
2: He played first grade for a long time. He holds the record for the Manly Club. I think it might be run score. Like, he is just an absolute weapon of a cricketer and human.
1: He seems like a nice guy. 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
2: 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And yesterday, the wonderful Meg, who drives you home, got a call from Katie from YE Point for our $10,000 secret sound. And this is how that went down.
19: Katie,
20: yeah.
19: What is Gina and Maddie's secret sound?
20: I reckon it is a robot vacuum cleaner, but at the top where you're putting the cartridge in and out after you dispense the water.
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2: Unbelievable scenes in YE Point yesterday afternoon when Katie from YE correctly identified this. She had the key, she had the secret. So there is only one thing to do for Katie from YE Point is to kick off the show, the 6 o'clock hour, with a bit of Urban Cookie Collective. She's going to join us in the studio later. This is the key, the secret on Star.

0: What a tune. Well, it's not a secret anymore. Yesterday afternoon, our $10,000 secret sound was won by Katie from Waypoint.
1: Katie?
2: Yeah.
1: What is Gina and Maddie's secret sound?
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0: Coming up after 7 o'clock, Katie from Waypoint will join us in the studio. We'll break down how she worked that out. And look, if you would like to continue winning, we've got some big news for you. 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
1: Really?
0: Starting Monday, someone is going to walk away with an incredible prize. But today, still $5,000 up for grabs with our 5K pop quiz. And there's an answer on the Gina and Maddie Instagram right now. In the stories, if you go to the Gina and Maddie stories, we've dropped one of the answers to the questions in the 5K pop quiz in our story. So you can go there and get yourself a step closer to winning $5,000. Oh my gosh, there is so much going on in today's show. We're going to talk about our bloody legends. We're broadcasting live. This time next week, we're going to be live from the car park at Entrance Leagues Club with the Baddow Bay Mobile Donor Centre. We're rolling up our sleeves with Lifeblood, going to donate blood, and we're going to hear a fabulous story about how blood helped save a 13-year-old here on the coast. She's going to come into the studio with her fam and tell us all about that. And our partners are getting a right of reply on the show today about something that we all said about them.
1: Oh, you two in trouble.
0: Well, we've got audio. The audio of our wives. Did you speak to Rod about
1: it? I did.
0: Okay, you got some audio of Rod?
1: Yeah, I've got some audio,
0: okay.
1: Yes.
0: So our partners all have a right of reply. We're going to do that at about 7:40 about some stuff we said. Now, yesterday I touched on it. Some dinner time struggles with the young fella.
1: Yeah.
0: And I went old school the other night, cracked it and said, well, if you're not eating that, there's no dinner tonight, right? It's the first time I've done some 80s parenting in 2026.
1: It
0: didn't go.
1: Hard.
0: It is hard. But so what we ended up coming to an agreement with was a dinner time contract. And I printed one up. I did one up. It's a full legal document. We had a family meeting last night. We all sat around the table and I drew it up and I said to Ziggy, my 9-year-old, so mate, we worked out together. We sat down, did the contract together and then I printed it up as a proper legal document. I said, mate, I can take you to court now. So I know some really good lawyers, right? I've had to call on some help in the past. So I know some really good lawyers, mate. So if you don't stick to this contract, there could be some strife. So it starts off the heading. It says dinner compliance agreement. Version one, official household contract parties. The agreement is entered into between the providers of food, and in brackets, the parents, and Ziggy Baisley, the eater, age 9. Terms and conditions. There are 5 terms and conditions on our dinner time contract. 1, the eater agrees to take 3 genuine bites of food before deciding whether food is liked.
3: I like that.
0: You like that one, Pabs?
3: Yeah, that's good, because it's the worst thing when kids just look at food and they don't even attempt to taste it.
0: Yeah, 100%. Number 2, term and condition for the contract. The phrases yuck, ew, can I have toast, and dramatic sighing are not valid before rule 1 has been completed.
1: Great. I love it.
0: Rule 3, parents agree to prepare meals with reasonable care and respect genuine dislikes after a fair try.
1: Okay.
0: So if you've had a fair try and you're like, nah, don't like it?
1: Yeah.
0: Oh, cool. We will scrap that and we'll find another solution.
1: Yeah.
0: Right? Okay. Terms and condition number 4, compliance may be rewarded with dessert, choosing a Friday dinner, or maybe a movie night or some extra screen time.
1: That's a good point in the contract.
0: Right, but I should have stipulated a little more, because he's like, is that dessert every night? I'm like, well, no, he's finding loopholes in the contract straight
1: smart
0: away.
1: Smart kid.
0: And terms and conditions, the 5th one is, this agreement is governed by household rules, mum's common sense, and dad's final decision. And then we've listed off the main meals, like the steak, chicken, prawns, dumplings, baked chicken, grilled chicken, skewers, crab pasta is something that he's thrown on there. I'm like, okay, cool, mate, that sounds cheap. But anyway, crab pasta, and then a whole lot of vegetables. We've got the potatoes, carrot, capsicum, broccoli, corn, lettuce, but only if it's on tacos or burgers, right? That was his caveat. And Brussels sprouts, strangely enough. But he only wants the Brussels sprouts if I cook them my way, which is with bacon, a lot of butter, a bit of brown sugar, and some maple syrup, all cooked up in the frying pan. Like, to be fair, I was like, man, I don't want Brussels sprouts if they're just boiled.
4: No, nobody does.
0: But like, if I cook them like I do when I... Yeah. So he signed it. We had the witnesses, the two sisters signed the witness. Mum and Dad signed it, so did Ziggy, and he's hung that up on his bedroom wall.
4: That's last night,
0: boom, steak, broccoli, carrot, capsicum, done for dinner. He ate it and was like, I'm living by my contract.
4: Congratulations,
0: I think
4: Dad
0: I just had a parenting win. I think I just had a parenting win. Like, I went from Doc's almost turning up a couple of nights ago when I didn't feed my child to now, like, you could submit Father of the Year awards for 2027, Matt Baisley.
4: That's brilliant.
0: Thanks, Jay. Hey, you had pickleball, didn't you, last night?
4: Yeah, lost. Okay. Lost a little bit.
0: We'll get a full sports wrap on that before 7 o'clock. We'll get in some G-flip right now.

0: tell you what, I needed the bed to be on fire last night. It was cold, and the missus kept stealing the blanket. I woke up twice, and she's got all the doona. I'm like, Bella! I didn't yell at her. I just kept pulling it. You know that aggressive pull that you do because you're angry because you're half asleep. Give me some of that doona.
1: When I kissed Rod goodbye this morning, all the doona was over on the floor on his side. And I'm like, I wonder why it was cold last night.
0: Hey, G Flip, they are opening for Robbie Williams when Robbie Williams comes to town. And I think we can say it.
1: Yeah, say it.
0: Next week on the show. Every day, Monday, Tuesday, Wednesday, Thursday, Friday, we have got tickets to give away to see Robbie Williams. I don't wanna rock, DJ. Live in Newcastle.
1: So good.
0: Unbelievable. And, like, getting to see G Flip as well, you know, sometimes you're like opening act, you're like, oh, who is that?
1: Yeah.
0: They're going to be incredible as an opening act. And then you get Robbie. So Monday on the show, first lot of tickets to go along and see the rock DJ himself just around the corner. Producer Pabs, have you done Rap of the Week?
2: Yeah, mate.
0: Oh, boy. This is his time to shine, where he picks some of our least worst bits, all the bits we've embarrassed ourselves, produces it up into a package and with our mate Posty, who works in production here, and he has his Rap of the Week. We'll do it after we check the roads.
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4: The M1 Pacific Motorway up to speed in both directions between Sydney and Newcastle this morning. Some road damage at Woi Woi affecting northbounders on Brisbane Water Drive. It's right at the boulevard. They've had to drop the speed limit to 40 k's an hour. A crash yesterday afternoon at Doyleson on the Pacific Highway near the Shell Servo. It affected the power pole. The left lane remains closed near the servo heading south. Get the viral Rimmel London Brownie Pie Lip Liner for just $650. Then take it from lips to lashes with new Brownie Pie Mega Lift Mascara. Rimmel London, now half price at Big W. Sunny today, a top of 18. I'm Tim Govers. That's the latest Central Coast traffic on Star 104.5.
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0: Daft Punk with Pharrell. Get lucky. Star 104.5. Someone who got lucky yesterday was Katie from YE Points.
1: Katie?
2: Yeah.
1: What is Gina and Maddie's secret sound?
2: I reckon it is a robot vacuum cleaner, but at the top where you're putting the cartridge in and out after you dispense the water.
1: You have won Gina and Maddie's secret sound.
0: Yeah, Katie from YE Point yesterday afternoon with Meg here on Star 104.5 winning our $10,000 secret sound. She's going to come in the studio, hang out with us after 7 o'clock. But before she comes in, we've got another $5,000 up for grabs with our 5K pop quiz. And we have put one of the answers in our Instagram stories. So if you go to Instagram right now, follow Gina and Maddie. All you have to do is search for Gina and Maddie in the stories there. One of the answers to get you a step closer to $5,000.
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5: This week on the show, Maddie told us about how the TV show Ted Lasso had a huge impact on his life.
0: Underneath the jokes in the show was something much bigger. Like, he was a man, the character in the show Ted Lasso, played by Jason Sudeikis, trying to lead others quietly while he was battling his own demons. It managed to bring joy. It made me laugh, proper belly laughs, and it also landed like some emotional gut punches along the way. But it also challenged us to be better humans and maybe to listen more and to judge less and to believe that kindness isn't soft. It's actually one of the strongest qualities in a person and probably one of the strongest qualities a person can have. And for a TV show to do that to a cynical guy who was pushing 40, it really made me feel good again.
5: Gina filled us in on the sexiest suburbs of New South Wales.
1: But forget real estate. I found the hottest suburbs in New South Wales. 2026 map, based on what we've apparently been buying for the bedroom. Okay. And Brookvale has been crowned New South Wales' sexiest suburb. Weren't you raised down that way?
0: Yeah, it's the home of the Manly Warringah Seagulls.
1: Hey!
0: Tell you what, we're not winning on the field at the moment, but winning in the bedroom.
1: You really are. You're also the 12th sexiest in Australia. Where are you coming on the football field?
0: Beg your pardon?
5: I lost 16-0 at indoor soccer this week.
0: Sorry, Pabs. We went into the song there, Caddo and John, after we spoke about the absolutely huge scoreline last night at Urban Rec Kingcumber. The Net Nachos going down 16-0. And then he goes, oh, maybe don't talk. He said the boys on the team said maybe don't talk about this one on the radio tomorrow.
5: I was hoping you wouldn't have asked.
0: Well, it's unusual for you because normally, like, at any opportunity, like, we'll be like, oh, Jesus, cold. My foot wasn't last night. It was hot putting them in the back of the net. So like, oh, I'm just going to grab coffee. Well, you know what's coffee? Coffee gets you up and about. You know what's up and about? Me last night at the soccer. So it was very strange that you hadn't mentioned it. So,
5: okay. I really thought it was going to rub off, just like hanging out with all those previous league players, yeah, being, you know, in the press box. Mm. And
1: like the talent's contagious.
5: Yeah, I thought it would have soaked it up a bit, but yeah, it was the opposite actually. And we heard some great nicknames for Central Coast suburbs.
6: Hi guys, I'm from the Woi.
0: Ooh.
1: The Woi.
0: It's going to be
1: the
0: a tough Woi. One, I reckon, Jake. Yeah.
1: Is it the Woi Woi?
6: No, Budgie Woi.
1: Oh!
0: She got you, Jay.
1: She got me.
0: She lured you in with the single boy.
1: She did. Tyrone, see if you can get Maddie.
7: We call it the chitty chitty bang bang.
0: Chit away, bay, mate.
7: Yeah, you got it.
1: We've got Sharon. Hello, Sharon.
8: What's Hanabi height?
1: I don't know. What is it, Sharon?
8: It's Watanabe.
1: Watanabe. Oh, Watanabe.
0: Oh, that's so good.
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9: On the M1 Pacific Motorway, there's a broken down truck. It's northbound, just past the Moonee Moonee Bridge in the left lane. Road damage at Woi Woi affecting Brisbane Water Drive, northbound at the Boulevard. And a crash at Doyleson yesterday afternoon on the Pacific Highway near the Shell Servo. A power pole was damaged. A southbound lane remains closed. Don't miss UK's funniest hypnotist, Peter Powers, live at the Doylo, August 14. 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Sunny today, a top of 18. I'm Tim Govers. That's the latest. Central Coast traffic on Star 104.5.
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8: Good morning, I'm Marianne Harris with the latest Star 104.5 news. The family of Central Coast murder victim Megan Bowler has issued a renewed appeal for the custody of her two young children. This comes after the 33-year-old was allegedly murdered by her husband Jesse Nicholas Jones in the US. Their two boys, aged 9 months and two, were home at the time. Megan's family is facing a complex legal battle to raise them here in Terrigal. A fundraising walk will be held for the family next Sunday the 16th. Maddie Pye, founder of The Girls Who Gather, says everyone is welcome.
9: Meet us at Lemmy's Terrigal at 7:30 a.m. to start our walk. Tickets are $30 via the Girls Who Gather website, with all funds donated directly to Megan's GoFundMe.
8: All eyes will be on the Reserve Bank next Tuesday as it delivers its latest interest rate decision. After three hikes already this year and a cash rate sitting at 4.35%, most economists are tipping a hold. A new divorce care support group is launching in Erina on Monday, offering people experiencing separation or divorce a safe and supportive environment to begin their healing journey. The free 13-week program includes a video featuring healthcare professionals and a small group discussion where people can share their experiences as they navigate emotional and financial issues. Coles is reportedly planning to move up to 1,000 positions to India in a bid to cut costs and invest in its online operations. And the Central Coast Council is now reviewing the feedback it received on the Peppercorn Park play space. Over 300 community members shared their thoughts on fencing, shade, seating and play equipment for all ages. Works

0: are set to begin in 2027. To sport, and the Cowboys have kept the hopes of a finals berth alive with a 30-8 win over the Titans to kick off round 23 of the NRL. Tonight, the Warriors take on the Panthers while the Roosters go up against the Bulldogs. But the Roosters are without captain James Tedesco after he was ruled out after failing to overcome an ankle injury. To AFL, and the Western Bulldogs went down to North Melbourne. Tonight, Hawthorn play Brisbane at the Gabba. And the Perth Bears will today unveil their 2027 home jerseys.
1: Central Coast weather.
0: A mostly sunny day today with light winds reaching a top of 18. Much the same tomorrow, mostly sunny with the chance of early fog and 18 degrees. Partly cloudy on Sunday, reaching a top of 21. Right now it's 5 degrees at Erina on Star 104.5, the home of Gina and Maddie for breakfast.
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3: Gina and Maddie.
4: It certainly is, Jenna and Maddie. Oh, gosh, the fun we have off air. Look, yesterday afternoon was a huge day. It was. The whole afternoon would have felt like a day.
5: It would have.
4: For Katie from YE Point. Why? Well, she got to speak to the fabulous Meg, who does our local drive show here on the Central Coast on Star 104.5, and this happened.
6: Katie,
5: yeah.
6: What is Gina and Maddie's secret sound?
7: I reckon it is a robot vacuum cleaner, but at the top where you're putting the cartridge in and out after you dispense the water.
6: You have won Gina and Maddie's secret sound. $10,000 richer.
4: Imagine waking up this morning, Katie, go, did that happen? Was that a fever dream? Was Alex Warren in my life yesterday?
5: Do you reckon she slept last night? I bet you every time she woke, she'd be like, I won $10,000.
4: Yeah, well, we can ask her because she's coming to the studio after 7 o'clock. We'll find out exactly how she worked that out from this. But more chances for you to win coming up just after 7 as we do our 5K pop quiz. There is an answer on the Gina and Maddie Instagram story. So if you go to Instagram, Gina and Maddie is what our profile is, and then in the story. So follow it. Then in the stories, there is an answer to get you a step closer to that $5,000. Okay, our partners have had a right of reply about something that we said on the radio yesterday. Pab's wife, my wife, and your husband, G, all will hear their response next.

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1: 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Friday here in the office is normally a work from home day.
2: Yep.
1: All right, it's normally just us. I've never seen so many people in the office. Firstly, never seen so many people in the office this early ever.
2: No, 6:41.
1: So you got Pab's assistant Jess is here. M, who just gets berated constantly by the boss of the fun and games department, Lozmoz. I think Loz calls her a minion. So that's what M does.
3: I've heard that.
1: Lozmoz, the boss of the fun and games department, is here. Shane with the Y's here. And our boss, Maltz, is here. And it's all because they want to meet Katie from Way Point, who just won our $10,000 secret sound yesterday. And it was nice of Maltz to dress up as Eminem.
2: He has, isn't he? He looks very cool today.
1: For Katie. Like, out of everyone in the office, like the girls, they're Gen Z's over there, right?
2: Cool.
1: Normally they're the cool ones. Mm. We've got the boomer looking the coolest at the other end of the building. So I thought when we talk about this year, a little bit of Eminem for Maltz. He's probably going to start rap battling our boss, Shane, with the wine in a sec. But yesterday we just had a little bit of fun. We were just doing a bit of bants, guys. We did like a 7-series matchup where we put ourselves up against our partner in what we think we might beat them in. So there was pickleball, karaoke, cooking, general trivia, being who's the better driver, an IQ test, and Uno. And then we just rattled off who we think out of us and our partner would be better at that.
2: Yeah.
1: Gina Jeffries, in the 7-series match of that, what was the score for you and Rod?
2: 4-3 to me.
1: 4-3 to you?
2: I think, but I'm not good at scoring.
1: Okay, Pabs, what did you do?
3: Well, I was worried at the time because I went very hard at the start.
1: You went hard on her.
3: But
1: you went hard on her pickleball and driving.
3: Yeah, but I actually lost. Jess won 4-3.
2: Okay.
3: In the categories.
2: And you got in trouble. So you've really lost.
1: It was a 6-1 victory to me. So what we thought we'd do was just play that back to our partners and see what sort of response they had to us talking about them on the radio yesterday. Do you want to kick it off with your wife, Jess, perhaps? Does it need any setup or anything like that?
3: Well,
1: or do we just get straight into it?
3: I sat down on the couch and said, just listen to this, and I hadn't actually worked out the score, and then afterwards I'm like, that's not too bad, but she did pick me up on a couple of things. You can do
1: anything you set your mind to, man. And here it is.
4: Driving, like, that is questionable.
2: Yeah.
4: I feel like I'm, like, putting my foot through the floor of the passenger seat as if I'm looking for the brakes like a driving instructor when you drive.
3: Yeah, but you brake way too early.
4: Charlotte's got whiplash because of the way you drive.
3: The others, I think, I was fairly fair. Cooking, you're better. IQ, you're better.
4: Yeah, I mean, I'm better where it counts.
3: Oh, on the pickleball court, though, no ball skills.
4: Yeah, well, you know about that.
3: Coming back with shade, isn't she? She's like, finally, I've got the mic.
1: And you said you were the funny one in the relationship. We need Jess in the studio. G, you sat down with Rod last night?
2: Yeah, I played it to him, and he goes, really? I got to be on the radio? I went, yep. So I put the mic up to him, and he had his right of reply.
5: Well, it just depends if you want to get there safely. If you do, I'm driving. What's Uno?
2: It's a card game.
5: Right.
2: We played when Jackie was little.
5: Obviously made a big impression. IQ test, it's like I would smash it.
2: I thought you were going to be careful with that answer, not to insult me, but you didn't know.
5: I should have been smart enough to know not to do that.
2: Exactly.
5: Trivia, me all day.
2: I agree.
5: Karaoke, Gina all day.
1: You caved on the trivia. You said you, but as soon as he put you on the spot, you're like, no, actually it is you.
2: Actually, it is you.
1: No surprises. Like, you guys have sent through like 30-second clips.
2: Yeah.
1: Right? I sat down with my wife. Mine's at a minute and a half. Spot the woman who talks for a living. Anyway, she wasn't happy. She wasn't happy.
6: Okay, I've got something to say about it, though. Who made up the 7 games? Was it you? Because I feel like this is a stitch-up. I feel like every category is favoured towards you. Anyway, let's do it.
7: Well,
6: did you come up with the?
7: Yes, it was my idea. Cool. Yeah. Well, yeah. I just thought they were all pretty broad, but now looking at it, I realise that I only gave you one of them. Did you think any of them could be challenged by you, like the driving one or the IQ?
6: I would say Uno. I agree with that.
7: Karaoke.
6: Definitely you with karaoke.
7: Driving?
6: I get too embarrassed and you just don't. driving, I would say Oh, maybe even you're frustrating when you drive though, because you'll just sit behind someone and just chill. Where I'm
7: what,
6: like,
7: be
6: I'm
7: safe.
6: I'm a bit in a hurry to go nowhere.
7: Trivia?
6: No way. We all see everything. Everything
7: cooking?
6: With you cooking. Yeah. Well, no, hey, listen. I've gotten way better. Way better in the cooking department. I can follow a recipe, but sorry, I can't just grab like six spices and some chicken and know what to do with it. No, I don't. I need to follow instructions. And the other day, you said that I couldn't even sprinkle cheese properly.
7: That's true. It was actually
6: no,
7: true.
6: No, you were even giving me a hard time about how I sprinkled the cheese. Right. So, outrageous.
7: I think it was pretty fair, my assessment.
6: Yeah, it was.
0: You should have seen the way she was sprinkling the cheese.
3: Oh, my God.
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9: A broken down truck on the M1 Pacific Motorway drove off about 10 minutes ago, so all northbound lanes are well and truly back open near the Moonee Moonee Creek Bridge. It's a pretty good run both ways on the M1, actually. The only trouble spots this morning across the coast, some road damage at Woiwoi on Brisbane Water Drive, northbound at the Boulevard. And after a crash yesterday afternoon that damaged a power pole at Doyleson, there's a southbound lane of the Pacific Highway closed near the Shell Servo. 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Sunny today, a top of 18. I'm Tim Govers. That's the latest. Central Coast traffic on Star 104.5.
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0: Rhythm is a dancer. We'll just call me Rhythm then. 6:55. Shooter and Maddie on Star 104.5. You can't tell the guy likes an audience, can you?
1: I know, but you dance this much when no one's in here.
0: Yeah, that's true.
1: You literally dance like nobody's watching.
0: That's a bit of a crump there. Oh, is that camera rolling?
1: No, but you wanted to
0: be. No, absolutely not. We are setting up the studio. We've got ring lights. We've got cameras. We've got a whole bunch of fun. We've got a whole office full. Meg, who is your local drive announcer here at Star 104.5. Meg's rolled in because when she was on air yesterday afternoon, Katie from YE Point called in.
2: Katie,
3: yeah.
2: What is Gina and Maddie's secret sound?
3: I reckon it is a robot vacuum cleaner, but at the top where you're putting the cartridge in and out after you dispense the water.
2: You have won Gina and Maddie's secret sound.
0: Unbelievable. What a great piece of radio. Listening to that as it went to air yesterday afternoon here on Star 104.5. So, so pumped for Katie from YE Point. Little stirred that Meg got to give away the $10,000, to be totally honest.
1: We wanted it to be us, but we love Meg and she was great.
0: That's not what you said earlier. And if you want a real peek behind the curtain, like we may now make a promo that you'll hear rolling out throughout the day, and it's just going to be Meg through the promo the whole time. My ego can't handle it. I wanted it to be me. No, I'm so stoked. We're going to have a chat to Katie from YA Point after 7 o'clock, but are you going to wear a patch when she comes
1: so
0: in?
1: I'm so glad this has happened today. So I've got a sore eye, so I haven't been able to wear makeup at all week.
0: Pink
1: and
0: eye,
1: I usually have, you know, some makeup on. I've got a sty in my eye and I don't know why. So I went to the doctor and he gave me antibiotics, like oral antibiotics that you just take, and that is making a difference. And
0: can I just say, cannot tell.
1: Oh, you
0: cannot tell.
1: Thank
0: like,
1: you.
0: Like Pabs?
4: Well, I've got a different angle of G, so I can see it's quite watery on the edges.
1: Oh, it's so sore. It's,
0: what are you doing?
4: I mean, no, I can't see anything.
1: I look like I've been kicked in the face with sand. It's awful. Anyway, so I'm on a cream. You know when your kids were little and they got conjunctivitis, that real oily cream that you put in your eye?
0: Yeah.
1: I've got that and
0: it's
1: I'm supposed
0: like
1: to have...
0: It's more like an ointment.
1: It's an ointment. That's an awful
0: word. Isn't it?
1: Yeah. So I also, when I was at the doctor, had to pick up another script as well. And anyway, I went to bed. And it's best to put that ointment in your eye at night because it's hard in the day. It means I can't see. Mm-hmm. So I put it on before I go to sleep, and then if I wake up in the night, I'll go, okay, put it in again. So I left it on my bedside table, and I wake up about midnight last night, mm-hmm. reach out for the cream, eyes still shut, put it in, and I think that feels a bit different. Doesn't feel as oily. And, you know, I had to get another prescription from my doctor as well.
0: Mm.
1: I think, hang on. Mm-hmm. I put...
0: Oh, no. I hate to think what this is going to be.
1: Can I say it? Vaginal estrogen cream. In my eye. I have them both next to my bed. They're both... in at night.
0: So does that mean now you have a majora and a menorah eyelid?
1: Oh, I can't believe. So I got up and I washed it.
0: Maybe you didn't rub the eye too much.
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6: Road damage in Woi Woi on Brisbane Water Drive northbound at the Boulevard, and a crash yesterday afternoon at Doyleson affecting the Pacific Highway. There's a southbound lane blocked near the Shell Servo for salvage and power pole repairs. 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Sunny today at top of 18. I'm Tim Govers. That's the latest Central Coast traffic on Star 104.5.
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1: Good morning, I'm Marianne Harris with the latest Star 104.5 news. August marks Rural Road Safety Month, with the state government urging drivers to take more care on our roads. This comes as the Hunter marks a horror start to the year, with nearly 30 lives already lost on the region's roads. Inspector Samsa says while speed is the leading factor, fatigue, illegal substances also play a major role.
2: It's devastating for the crews and everybody else that's involved in it. I'd say to drivers, slow down, obey the speed limits, never drive impaired by drugs or alcohol.
1: Police are looking for a gunman after a teenager was shot and left fighting for life in Western Sydney last night. Emergency services were called to Mimosa Road in Greenacre just after nine to find the victim in a serious condition. It is suspected the shooting was targeted. Prime Minister Anthony Albanese will meet his Vietnamese counterpart in Canberra next week. The two leaders will discuss ways of deepening cooperation across defence, energy and the economy. Another major Australian retailer is planning to send jobs offshore. This time it's Coles, who are considering moving 1,000 jobs to India to cut costs and invest in its online operations. This comes after Woolies announced in June it would move hundreds of corporate jobs offshore, saying the move would allow it to remain competitive with the rapid expansion of international players. And country music icon Dolly Parton will be presented with the Lifetime Achievement Award at this year's Americana Honours and Awards in Nashville next month. The AMA says Dolly will be honoured for shaping generations with her songwriting and music. To sport in the NRL, the North Queensland Cowboys have forced their way back into the top eight with a 30-8 win over the Titans on the Gold Coast. To AFL, and the Swans have made four changes for tomorrow's match against Port Adelaide at the SCG, while Essendon is expected to announce its new coach next week. Socceroos World Cup star Nestori Iraconda is moving from English club Watford to Portugal's Sporting Lisbon. The transfer is reportedly worth a whopping $24.5 million. And tomorrow, Juventus will take on Inter Milan in an exhibition match in Perth.
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1: A mostly sunny day today with light winds reaching 18. Much the same tomorrow, mostly sunny with the chance of early fog and 18 degrees. Partly cloudy with the chance of showers on Sunday with 21 degrees. Right now at 7 at Umina Beach on Star 104.5, the home of Gina and Maddie for breakfast.
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4: Morning. How are we doing, team? 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We're going to talk about Ooshies.
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6: Yeah.
4: 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We're putting on free brekkie. East Coast Juice are going to be there. And what a great way to do something for our fabulous community. We've just walked... Someone has just walked into the station who is $10,000 richer because of Secret Sound. We're going to talk to her in a sec. But we would like to make you, right now, $5,000 richer with our 5K pop quiz. Now's the time to get those fingers working. Our phone number is 4365-1045. Call that if you'd like to win yourself $5,000. And to make it easier, one of the answers is on the Gina and Maddie Instagram right now in the stories. Let's go. Pop quiz time.

0: dream. Said it before, I'll say it again. Wondering if Katie from YE Point thought yesterday afternoon was a fever dream.
1: Katie,
2: yeah.
1: What is Gina and Maddie's secret sound?
2: I reckon it is a robot vacuum cleaner, but at the top where you're putting the cartridge in and out after you dispense the water.
1: You have won Gina and Maddie's secret sound.
0: Unbelievable scenes. Katie from YE Point there with Meg Alexander, who does drive here on the coast on Star 104.5. We're going to chat to Katie in just a sec, but let's see if we can give away some more money, Jake.
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1: Okay, so we've got Jimmy on the line. Hello, Jimmy.
4: Hey Gina.
1: Hey, Jimmy, have you been playing along in the car?
4: Yeah, I have. But the other day, I got 9.
0: All right. Hopefully today you get 10, bud, okay?
4: Yeah.
0: So
4: I'm going for it.
0: You know how it works.
4: I can't believe it.
0: Oh, mate, I can't believe it either, Jimmy. Seriously, we've been trying to stop you getting through. Sarah, like, we're like, Jimmy from Copa, really? Really? No, mate, we're stoked that you got through. You know how it works. I'll run it through for everyone else. I got 10 questions, 60 seconds on the clock. We have to take your first answer. If you don't know one, pass, and if we have time, we can come back to it. You get them all right, the coin is yours, okay?
4: Yeah, great.
0: Let's go.
4: All right.
0: The time will start after your first question. Here it is. What colour is the Pink Panther?
4: Pink.
0: Spell Kate Hudson's last name.
4: H-U-D-S-O-N.
0: True or false? Hilary Duff played the character Lizzie McGuire.
4: True.
0: Who played Barbie in the Barbie movie?
4: Robbie Margot.
0: Who won the NRL last night, the Cowboys or the Titans?
4: Cowboys.
0: Monica, Rachel and Phoebe are all characters from which TV show?
4: Flintstones.
0: Disco All the Time, Kiss Occasionally is the album from Harry who?
4: Harry Styles.
0: In the show The Summer I Turned Pretty, what are the brothers' names?
4: Pass.
0: The Devil Wears Prada is based on which magazine editor? Meghan Markle just celebrated a birthday. How old is she?
4: 40.
0: Okay. In the show The Summer I Turned Pretty, what are the brothers' names? So we're out of time. Jimmy.
4: I didn't know those ones,
0: Mate, we'll get Gina to mark it, but I'll just tell you, Monica, Rachel and Phoebe, they don't know Fred and Wilma. They used to have coffee at Central Perk in Friends, but I'll let Gina mark the rest of it for you.
4: Oh, Friends, yeah. No, I think you got 7 then.
0: Yeah.
1: You did really well, Jimmy. Really well. You got 6 out of 10. In the show The Summer I Turned Pretty, the brothers' names were Conrad and Jeremiah. The Devil Wears Prada is based on which magazine editor? Anna Wintour. And Meghan Markle just celebrated 45th birthday. So, but you're 6 out of 10.
4: It's not bad.
0: No, not really bad, Jimmy. Congratulations, mate, because just for getting through, you're in the draw to win tickets for you and 9 mates to come along to Star 104.5's Ladies' Day at Wyong Race Club. We might see you there, mate.
4: Yeah, I'll give it to the wife.
0: All right, mate. Back into the tunes. This is Michael Jackson, Black or White. Our 5K pop quiz will be back on Monday morning at just after 7 o'clock. And up next, we're going to chat to our secret sound winner, Katie from YE Point. Let's go!

0: Oh, this bit just goes on and on, doesn't it?
1: It does.
0: All right, enough for you, MJ. Let's talk about Katie from YA Point, because she managed to correctly identify what this was. Did you know? Do you still not know what that is? Did you miss Katie from YA Point winning $10,000 with our secret sound for correctly identifying this? Well, we're going to have her in the studio in the next 7 minutes. We'll find out how she worked it out, what she's going to spend the coin on, and like just get her general take on the yesterday afternoon when she called in and spoke to Meg and won that. Also on the way, we've got Brekkie Bangers. Now, the voting is very close at the moment on our Instagram. So what happens is each member of the show, myself, G, and producer Pabs, we nominate a song that we think is an absolute banger in the category that we're given. Now, the category this week was songs that feature a time of day in the title. Producer Pabs, you went with T-Pain and Lily Allen's 5 O'Clock.
2: It's 5 o'clock in the morning and I want you and you want me.
0: If you want to hear that, you've got to get voting. It's close. You can influence the votes right now just by going to the Gina and Maddie Instagram in the stories there. There's a poll you vote for. Jonah Jeffries.
3: Working out.
0: No one could believe you picked this.
1: I know, right? It's a good song.
0: 9 to 5. And I thought, you know what, I'll go with a song that hasn't been played on Star 104.5 before. Bit of Summer Nights. Where are my theatre kids? Where are my Grease fans? Get voting. You choose the song. Whatever one gets the most votes, whatever song gets the most votes, gets played in full out of the 8:30 news. But up next, Katie from YE Point, who is $10,000 richer.
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5: The M1 Pacific Motorway is steady between Sydney and Newcastle in both directions. Traffic making good time on the Central Coast Highway through West Gosford and Carryong. Woiwoi, some road damage on Brisbane Water Drive, northbound near the boulevard. And a power pole will have to be repaired today at Doyleson following a crash yesterday afternoon. There's a southbound lane of the Pacific Highway blocked near the Shell Servo. Solitary Man, a Neil Diamond celebration, is back at the Doylo this Saturday, featuring international star Peter Byrne with the Australian Symphony Orchestra. 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Sunny today, top of 18. I'm Tim Govers. That's the latest. 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

0: Sabrina Carpenter. When did you get hot? Jenna Jeffries, that haircut. What day was it?
1: It was the day we had the meeting that you all looked at me with
0: Tuesday.
1: Boils in
0: That's
1: my
0: when
1: hair.
0: You got hot this week. Tell you what, those bangs.
1: Thank you.
0: Look, this time next week, we're going to be broadcasting live from the car park at Entrance Leagues Club for our Bloody Legends, teaming up with Lifeblood Central Coast. We've got some special guests coming into the studio to tell us their journey, how blood donations helped save the life of a 13-year-old Coastie. She's coming into the studio. She's going to tell us her story. It's going to be incredible. But someone else is here right now, and oh boy.
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0: It's the Secret Sound. It's the Secret Sound. And it is the Secret Sound no longer. Bring it out, winner! Yeah!
4: Oh, what a classic. Oh, this is gold.
0: Oh. Yesterday afternoon with the one and only Meg Alexander, who joins us in the studio as well this morning. A YE Point local identified this sound and won $10,000, and she joins us in the studio. Katie, hello!
5: Hey, hey Katie! Oh my god, this is nuts.
0: Has it sunk in that you won $10,000?
5: No, it hasn't actually, but it is gold, and thank you to Harvey Norman, that's awesome.
0: Yeah, okay,
5: thank
0: so.
5: You guys.
0: Oh yeah, don't worry about us. It's all Harvey. Can you talk us through the moment that you realised what this sound was?
5: Yeah, okay, so I've been, so on the weekend we went to my husband's cousin's place and we, she told me that she got this robot vacuum cleaner and it looks so nice and I went, oh, that looks really, really cool. And then last year we were talking, I was like talking to a nurse and she was saying, oh, I've got this robot vacuum cleaner and it cleans and it like sort of washes the floor and da-da-da. I went, oh, okay. And then I thought, you know what, we've moved into YE, got double-storey house, I've got this shark vacuum cleaner, I'm sick of, like, taking up and down the stairs. So I said to Lee on the weekend, I really think we need to get this, like, robot vacuum cleaner. Yeah. Anyway, he goes, he just ignores me. He's like, oh, yeah, whatever, here you go. Another product.
0: Classic Lee.
5: Yeah, another product. Anyway, and so then I did some research. I thought, that actually sounds like a robotic vacuum cleaner, like the dispenser bit. This guy was showing, I went, oh my God, because I was looking up like which brands that Harvey Norman sell and Good Guys. And I was like, oh my God, sorry, you shouldn't say Good Guys.
0: No, that's fine. So you got to shop around.
5: Yeah,
0: that's fine.
5: Like I was trying, and I'm like, oh my God, $2,000 for a vacuum cleaner. No, like,
0: yeah.
5: And it was just crazy. I was just like, I thought, oh my God, like, it sounds like a clunk clunk. Like,
1: yeah.
5: And I was like, oh. And then when then sound played, like the noise by the sound played like the day before, I was like, oh, yeah, maybe. And then, I don't know, I was just driving around and I thought, I'm going to keep giving this phone
0: number. How many times did you try to get through when it clicked?
5: Yeah, I tried in the morning, like after like researching them.
0: Yeah.
5: And just like the little containers at the top and thought, oh, I don't know whether I should get one with water or not or anyway. Anyway, I was trying in the morning,
0: couldn't get through.
5: Yeah. Driving home, I pulled over, I was at the jetty, pulled over and thought, you know what, I'll just keep trying. And I thought, oh, I usually do it off my phone if I, like, you know, in the morning it was really hectic. So I thought I'd do it off the car, like Apple Play. And then it was like, oh.
0: This is very good information for people who want to win radio competitions, by the way. So I hope you're all taking notes.
5: Yeah, make sure you pull over.
0: Yeah, 100%.
5: Yeah. So I was there and I was tapping away and I went, oh, my God, like, I was not. Yeah, it wasn't getting through and I thought, sure, just give up. Like, yeah, they've already got somebody. It was a few minutes gone by and then it just started ringing. And I was like, oh, my God, I've got my phone going up, like Apple Play going, I don't know what to do. I didn't want to hang up and it was just crazy. And, and then when Meg said, oh, you're the 11th call, I went, no, usually 13's a bit of a number that sits around me. So it was just gold.
0: Oh, Meg, wow. Meg, yeah. When you spoke, Meg's here. Hi, Meg.
6: Hello.
0: Doing double shift. We can't invoice for this, though, unfortunately.
6: No, it's hard.
0: When you spoke to Katie and you heard her guess, did you think, oh, that could be it? Did you go, oh, because we've got the adjudicator that's standing by and then the phones are ringing. People are ringing.
6: People are ringing.
0: Hey, Katie, can I borrow $10? People are calling and looking for loans. Did you think that it might have been it? When you talk to the adjudicator, tell them.
6: It was interesting because earlier in the day in the office, I said, I think that it's a robot vacuum going back to the dock. And then when Katie called and said robot vacuum but with the water dispenser, I'm like, oh, that's a new one.
1: Yeah.
6: That's a new one. So we thought, all right. And then the adjudicator was holding me off.
0: Teasing you.
6: Very much so. And it was very...
0: Edging.
6: Poor Katie was on hold for ages. Yeah. And, yeah, they finally said, it's it.
0: All right.
5: Yeah, so we're just saying, oh, not. Like they're nodding. I'm going, and they're nodding to go, boom, boom, keep driving home. You ain't got it. Like.
0: Okay, well, there's only one thing left to do for you, yeah. Katie, right now. And that is to give you this, which is our massive novelty check. It says, to Katie from Star 104.5 and our friends at Harvey Norman, $10,000 coming
5: your
0: way. Well done.
5: Thank you. And honestly, on Lotto, I think the most I've ever won is like $14. So this is gold.
0: Have you had any thought of what you might spend the money on?
5: Yes. Oh, like seriously, going to go on holiday. I did say I want to do New Zealand, so that will be definitely
0: choice.
5: Something on the bucket list. Going to Bali next year. That'll be our 50th.
0: Okay, well, you need to bring Gina and I back some Bintang singlets.
5: Yes.
0: Okay, that's the only catch.
1: Katie, with all the research you did on the rubber vacuum, did you end up buying one?
5: I am going to buy one.
1: You need to.
0: Well, don't worry about it.
5: No way!
0: Yeah. Our friends at Harvey Norman Home Appliances, Erina, Lake Haven, and West Gosford. Have decided to give you one as well.
5: Oh my god, this is gold! Because literally, I was like, "Yes, I'm going to Harvey it."
0: Okay, well, you need to bring Gina and I back some Bintang singlets. Okay,
5: yes.
0: That's the only catch.
1: Katie, with all the research you did on the rubber vacuum, did you end up buying one?
5: I am going to buy one.
1: You don't need to.
0: Well, don't worry about it.
5: No way.
0: Yeah.

0: So happy for you. Yeah. Like, someone here on the coast walking away with $10,000. Like, that is just unbelievable. What a way to go into the weekend. I'm going to let you keep celebrating with the team here, out here. Get some photos with the novelty check. Yeah. Get the phone call. Tell them they can't have any money. And enjoy your weekend. And thank you for listening.
1: Thank you for being a part of it.
0: And we have got some big news for you Monday at 8 o'clock. I can't tell you right now, but it is huge, huge news. And I do need to say thank you to our great friends at Harvey Norman Home Appliances, Erina Lakehaven and West Gosford, for helping us out with the secret sound.
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4: In Doyleson, there was a crash yesterday afternoon on the Pacific Highway near the Shell Servo. The vehicle damaged a power pole, so there'll be salvage work and power pole repairs today. A southbound lane of the highway remains closed near the servo. Otherwise, the M1 Pacific Motorway is making good time in both directions this morning, and it won't worry some road damage on Brisbane Water Drive. The only other major thing, that's affecting northbounders near the boulevard. It's time to complete your census. 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A sunny day today, a top of 18. I'm Tim Govis. That's the latest Central Coast traffic on Star 104.5. Yeah.
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3: Good morning, I'm Marianne Harris with the latest Star 104.5 news. Police are appealing for help in locating a woman missing on the coast. 64-year-old Jennifer Philpott was last seen on Erina Valley Road in Erina around 7:30 on Wednesday morning. There are concerns for her welfare as she lives with a medical condition and requires daily medication. She's described as being of Caucasian appearance, about 160 centimetres tall, of medium build with short brown hair. She's believed to be driving a white Subaru Forester with the plate DHH27K. Two 16-year-old boys have now been charged with murder over a stabbing west of Newcastle. A 38-year-old man died from his injuries in the targeted home invasion at Argentan in April. A 22-year-old man is already before the court charged with murder. The opposition maintains the federal government needs to change its gambling bill to win its support. Labor is seeking to limit the number of wagering ads that can be shown on TV, radio and online. Deputy Liberal leader Jane Hume says the legislation is currently friendless in the Senate.
4: We'd also like to see some control over the inducements that some of these online gambling companies are using to essentially entice people to become, to maintain their problem gambling addiction.
3: Tributes continue to flow for the Hunter mine worker who was killed on site this week after he was hit by a truck. Paul Chuck Phillips is being remembered as a hard-working family man with a dry sense of humour. Mine operations were temporarily suspended following the incident near Singleton. And after speculation, it has been confirmed billionaire James Packer is off the market after marrying his partner Kylie Lim in a private ceremony on the northeast coast of Sardinia.
2: This weekend, catch local rugby league action with the mighty Wyong Roos. WyongRoos.com.au.
3: The sport in the Indigenous round began last night on the Gold Coast with the Titans hosting the Cowboys, who have jumped back into the NRL's top eight with a 30-8 win. It was a stark turnaround from last week's 70-point loss. In AFL, North Melbourne beat the Western Bulldogs for the first time since 2019 by 23 points. And Les Kiss has sprung multiple surprises in his first Wallabies team since replacing Joe Schmidt as coach. The 61-year-old has handed prop Aiden Ross and lock Miles Amatasaro their first test start, while centre Isaac Henry is in line to become the 999th man to play for the Wallabies after being named on the bench to play Japan in Osaka on Saturday.
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3: A mostly sunny day today with light winds reaching a top of 18 degrees. Mostly sunny with the chance of early fog tomorrow, also 18. Partly cloudy with the chance of showers on Sunday, reaching a top of 21 degrees. Right now, though, it's 7 degrees at Kilcare on Star 104.5, the home of Gina and Maddie for breakfast.
5: Gina and Maddie.
6: Sorry, 7:41 is the time. Still to come, we're going to be chatting to the team from Coasties Mag, letting us know what is happening on the coast this weekend that we should be getting involved in. More chances for you to win tickets to Star 104.5's Ladies Day at Wyong Race Club, which is happening Sunday the 30th of August. Not just tickets, it's in the VIP pavilion. Three-course gourmet lunch, five-hour beverage package in the VIP marquee. But up next, we're going to meet a very inspiring young lady. It's generating

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1: Gina and Matty's.
0: We are doing our Bloody Legends, and this is where we're taking the show on the road. Well, this time next week, we are going to be in the car park at the Entrance Leagues Club, rolling up our sleeve with the Baddow Bay donors that are part of Lifeblood, trying to get as many coasties to roll up their sleeves and donate blood. Now, I'm not proud of the fact that this will be the first time that I've ever donated blood, and I don't know why that is, but I'm really excited that I'm going to be donating blood. And joining us in the studio are a couple of bloody legends. One's bigger than the other in the terms of legend stakes. But I'd like to introduce you to Scott and Sienna. Good morning, guys.
2: Hi.
3: Morning. Morning, Maddie. Morning, Gina. Good morning. How are we?
2: I'm the better one, by the way.
0: Yeah. And we will find out why in just a sec. Scott, can you tell us why donating blood is so important to you and your family?
3: Yeah, so it came through unfortunate circumstances. So back in August 2023, so almost 3 years ago now, Sienna was diagnosed with leukemia. So obviously that turned our world upside down. And I guess throughout that journey, and especially in the initial stages of that journey, it was on the day she was diagnosed, she needed a platelet transfusion. And 3 days in, to diagnosis, the first day she started chemo, she needed a blood transfusion. And it was through that we realised the importance of blood for Sienna for her treatment. And obviously, a lot of the kids we saw in Westmead Children's Hospital, in fact, I myself, I wasn't a donor beforehand. I'm guilty of that as well. I use whatever excuse under the sun. But yeah, so through that, we realised the importance of blood. And since then, we've been advocating for that.
0: Sienna, you're here with us today. So that was 3 years ago. What do you remember about those early days that you want to talk about?
2: Yeah, well, when I first kind of got one of my blood transfusions, I was so low. There was no colour in my face. I just didn't feel that great. And then I got 2 bags of blood that day. Mum went to go have a shower. After the blood transfusion, I decided, I was so high, like on blood, I flipped my whole bed upside down with the remote and I was in this weird position that me and Mum were figuring out for like 30 minutes how to get my bed back into the position that it was in. But I was just cracking up laughing the whole time, and it was, yeah, blood just makes you feel so good after.
4: I'd never thought about that, that the instant reaction with someone who's unwell of blood, what happens. And when you said you flipped your bed, so where were you staying at that point, Sienna?
2: Well, I was in Westmead Hospital.
0: And over the last 3 years, how many times have you needed blood, do you think, Sienna?
2: It was like 29.
0: So you've had 29... Is it called a blood transfusion?
3: Correct, yeah. Yeah. And that's a mix of red blood cells and platelets as well. Yeah. It's a high number. You think about it, like when Sienna was diagnosed, just to give you a bit of an idea, like a normal 10-year-old, their platelet count, so platelets is part of the blood that's used to clot if you bleed. A normal 10-year-old, their platelet count would be around 250 to 300. When Sienna was diagnosed, it was 4.
4: Four.
3: So that's why she, like, obviously immediately needed platelet transfusions, because the reality is she wouldn't be able to start treatment unless she was healthy enough, well, as healthy as she could be or strong enough. And that's the importance of blood. And obviously throughout the treatment as well, you've got to think about it. I mean, especially in blood cancer, you've got, you know, cancer running throughout your blood and a lot of bad cells. But when it comes to chemotherapy, it pretty much kills everything. So by having blood transfusions, it gives kids and adults and whoever the strength to obviously endure treatment to ensure that they can go through that. So it's very important.
0: Scott, how does it feel to be able to sit here 3 years later and be able to talk about this story with a smile on your face? Because I could imagine that hasn't always been the case.
3: We're very fortunate to be on the other side of it. I mean, we saw, you know, some not so good results. You know, I mean, we met a lot of families that unfortunately didn't have good outcomes. The fact that we've got Sienna today, the fact that she's seen this through, you know, we are very grateful for. And that's why we're advocating for this, because it's so important. It's really important. And you know, I think through a lot of it is people aren't just aware of what it's used for. You know, a lot of people think blood, it's for trauma. Yes, it goes towards that. But the reality is, I think it's over a third is used for cancer treatment.
4: You've explained this so well, and like Maddie was saying, he's never given blood, and I haven't either, and I don't know why. You know, in my head, because my dad did when I was a kid, I'm like, oh, there's those people that do that. They're already there. But now that we know and we're getting educated about this, there's not enough people, and we do need to put our hands up and go and do this. And look at Sienna. Us seeing Sienna this morning. Oh.
3: Yeah, and I think, you know, you're right, there isn't enough. I mean, I think the stat is 1 in 3 Australians will need blood during their lifetime, but a much lower percentage, a much, much lower percentage donate. So they're obviously very reliant on people going back and back again. And a lot of people do. Once they do it, it is a quite fulfilling type of experience, right? Like you receive a message afterwards to say your blood's gone to Liverpool Hospital to save a life. So, you know, I think once you realise, you know, what it goes towards, a lot of people do roll up their sleeves.
0: Sienna, is there anything you want to add to that?
2: Well, I reckon go donate blood right now. Like, get up, leave your car, your house, wherever you are. Just go donate. It's not that hard. Seriously.
0: How can you argue with that? Maybe you can't get out of your car right now, but we would love to see you next Friday. Put it in your calendar, set a reminder. We're going to be live from the car park at the Entrance Leagues Club with Lifeblood Central Coast, the Batto Bay Mobile Donor Centre. There's room for walk-ups. It only takes about 20 minutes. You can book if you want to get a slot. You can just go to lifeblood.com.au. We're putting on a free barbecue breakfast. We've got East Coast Juice coming down as well to hook you up. But I don't know how you can listen to that and maybe go, oh gosh, I got nothing to do next Friday. Why wouldn't I do that at some time between 6 and 9 while we're doing the show live? Guys, I'd love for you to stick around because there's someone standing in the corner of the studio that we haven't heard from yet. Sienna, it's your mum, and I would love to get her take on the last few years and the story behind why blood donors are so important to her as well. It's Jenna and Maddie's Bloody Legends here on Star 104.5.
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6: A crash in Doyleson yesterday afternoon on the Pacific Highway near the Shell Servo. The power pole was damaged there. There'll need to be some repairs today, so a southbound lane on the highway remains closed outside the servo. The Central Coast Highway through West Gosford and Carryong traffic is busy but moving this morning. The M1 up to speed between Sydney and Newcastle both ways. Knock, knock. 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Sunny today, a top of 18. I'm Tim Govers. That's the latest Central Coast traffic on Star 104.5.
7: 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Adam here. 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

0: morning. It's Jenna and Maddie here with you on Star 104.5 for your Friday. Hope you're gearing up for a great weekend. Now, this time next week, we're going to be doing the show live all morning from the car park at the Entrance Leagues Club on the main road there in Baddow Bay, because we're teaming up with Lifeblood Central Coast, and we would like to get as many bloody legends, that's what we're calling you, bloody legends, to come down next Friday morning, roll up your sleeve and donate some blood. Now, we've been joined this morning by very special guests. We've got Sienna, 13-year-old Sienna, who at the age of 10 was diagnosed with leukemia, and in the last 3 years has had 29 blood transfusions and, you know, gone through some very extensive chemotherapy. And without the help of blood donors, she might not be sitting opposite us in the studio this morning. We've heard from Scott, her dad, who has incredible strength throughout this, and you can't go through this without a strong family in there. Someone in the corner here who was a little reluctant to jump on the microphone, but I think I'd love to get your take on this, Mum. Caitlin, who works here at Star 104.5 with us. Caitlin, can you jump on mic and just maybe talk to us a little bit about the strength of Sienna and how incredible she has been through the last 3 years?
1: Sienna is one of the strongest, and you say that about your kids, but I think with Sienna especially, she's a very smart, intelligent kid. She handled this journey better than myself and Scott in a lot of ways. We couldn't hold anything from her when it came to her diagnosis. She wanted to read everything about her protocols. She had all the questions for the doctors. We'd had these big meetings, and Sienna was the one asking the smart questions. I was asking the dumb questions that the doctor couldn't answer, and Sienna would put me back in the place and just tell me to pipe down. And she was just very real about it. She wasn't quiet about her diagnosis. She was open to talking about it. She's had to face some crazy situations. She suffered two strokes within her journey. She's gone through all the protocols, the chemo, the sickness, the fact that she was a 10-year-old, 11-year-old, being taken away from her friends. She continued to be a kid, but she's also had to mature overnight, really. And to see her today in year seven, back with her friends, being a kid, I get to yell at her of a morning to put her shoes on. I get to parent her again, and she gets to be a kid, is, for us, we're just the luckiest family to have her here today and to be in remission. But her in general, I think every kid faces this differently. Every parent faces this differently. And she was our strength the whole time. Wow. She was, even today, she tells me to shush it when I cry.
2: I don't like when she cries.
1: No, she said to me last night.
0: It's hard to see mum cry. I get that.
3: Sienna, after your mum raving about you and what an awesome kid you are and how clever you are, did all this kind of, do you think, change what you maybe you want to do, what you want to do when you grow up?
4: Well, when I was in treatment, I did want to become an oncologist, which is a cancer doctor.
3: Yeah.
4: But I'm not sure anymore, because I do want to help other people, but I also don't want to remember the bad things that I went through.
3: Yeah.
4: So it's hard, because you want to do both. You want to help people, but you don't want to go back to the past. So I'm kind of in the middle.
3: You got plenty of time to figure it out too. Because you're 13, right?
4: Yeah.
0: And what an incredibly mature answer to that question as
4: Thank you.
0: That's unbelievable.
3: What a great kid.
0: Is there anything annoying about Mum and Dad? We've done enough glazing of them. Is there anything annoying about them?
4: Well, not with Mum and Dad, but when my nanny came to stay, she would snore in the middle of the night.
0: In the hospital?
4: Yeah, in the hospital. Yeah. And I would wake up and I'd be really annoyed. So I'd grab, like, the buzzer to buzz the nurses. They had this long cord, so I'd whip it around like I was some sort of horse handler. and whack her on the head with it to wake her up. And that's the only way she could wake up. But then she'd still go back to sleep and snore again.
0: That is amazing.
3: Oh, Nanny.
0: We can't thank you guys enough for giving us your time this morning, coming in, sharing your story and being so honest and open with us. It's such a pleasure to have you in here. SJ, we hear all about you. As Mum said, we work with Mum. We hear all about you and it's really lovely to be able to sit down in the studio with you. It's been an absolute treat, my friend.
4: Thank you. I really enjoyed it too.
0: And if anyone is still on the fence about coming next Friday...
3: You shouldn't be now.
0: We would love to see you. We're going to be doing the show live from 6 o'clock. We're going to be in the Entrance League's car park at the club there. We've got the Baddow Bay Mobile Donor set up. We're going to have a barbecue breakfast. Our friends at East Coast Juice are going to be there. And all of that aside, if you get involved at lifeblood.com.au, knowing that your donation could potentially save 3 lives is enough to get you through the door, I reckon. Guys, thank you so much.
4: Thank you.
5: Thank you.
3: Thanks.
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8: Wyong Road slowing through Berkeley Vale and Chidaway Bay towards Tugger. It's pretty busy for the Pacific Highway at Wyong, heading south past the station and starting to build now from San Remo for southbounders on the highway coming in towards Lakehaven. If you're about to jump onto the M1 Pacific Motorway, good news. It's looking great between Sydney and Newcastle both ways. 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I'm Tim Govers. That's the latest. 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
20: Good morning, I'm Marianne Harris with the latest Star 104.5 news. A Central Coast man charged with allegedly making threats towards a Gosford MP was on a good behaviour bond for a similar offence. It's alleged 43-year-old Christopher Mark Whitty threatened violence and an intention to locate and harm Liesl Tesh. The Tascott man has been granted bail to reappear in court again on September 18. A Sydney man involved in the firebombing of a Charmhaven tobacconist could be released from jail next week. 19-year-old Dre Harris was sentenced yesterday over the 2024 blaze, which caused more than $400,000 in damage. The judge found he was remorseful and is motivated to turn his life around. He was sentenced to 3 years, 10 months, with a non-parole period of 23 months. But with time served, he could be out in 5 days. A tiny remote town, 800 k's west of Brisbane, is in shock following a horrific murder-suicide early yesterday. Charleville residents were shocked to be launched into a lockdown as a seven-hour siege began at a property on King Street. The bodies of pregnant 23-year-old Julia Brunston and 45-year-old Michael Waldke were later found inside. A toddler has survived the ordeal and was found alive inside the property. If you or someone you know is in need of support, call Lifeline on 131114. And as they say, the apple doesn't fall far from the tree. Suri Noel, the daughter of Tom Cruise and Katie Holmes, has made her acting debut at a fringe festival in the UK in front of a crowd of just 33. The 20-year-old played four characters in the adaptation of Shakespeare's A Midsummer Night's Dream.
18: This weekend, catch local rugby league action with the mighty Wyong Roos. 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
20: To sport in the NRL, the Cowboys have bounced back from last week's record defeat with a 30-8 point win on the Titans' turf. Meanwhile, tomorrow night's Battle of Brisbane between the Dolphins and the Broncos has been declared a sellout. A win for the Finns would all but guarantee the club's first ever finals berth. In AFL, North Melbourne have beaten a top eight opponent for the first time in the Alistair Clarkson era, upsetting the Western Bulldogs by 23 points. And the Waratahs have signed veteran halves Bernard Foley and Nick Phipps.
19: Central Coast weather.
20: A mostly sunny day today with light winds reaching a top of 18. Mostly sunny with the chance of early fog tomorrow and 18 degrees. Partly cloudy with some showers about on Sunday with a top of 21. Right now it's 8 degrees at Avoca Beach on Star 104.5, the home of Gina and Maddie for breakfast.
0: Gina and Maddie. Oh my Lord, there's so much going on. I think this is a record that we've... In the news at 8.13, the 8 o'clock news at 8.13. What a morning it has been. Can I just say, we've had all of our partners respectively ragging on us on air.
3: Mm-hmm.
0: We spoke to Katie from YE Point, who won $10,000 with the Secret Sound yesterday afternoon with Meg.
3: Katie, what is Gina and Maddie's Secret Sound?
21: I reckon it is a robot.
0: So lovely to meet Katie, have her in the studio, hearing how she came up with the guess and then just by chance called Meg yesterday afternoon after trying throughout the day and got through and won the $10,000. Stick around because Monday morning around this time we have got a huge announcement for you as well. Can't tell you too much right now, but and then just before the news, What an incredible family.
3: Oh, my goodness.
0: We had Caitlin and Scott and their 13-year-old daughter, Sienna, in here. And the story, well, Sienna's story, like, there wasn't a dry eye in the studio, but also just how inspiring that is and how much that just made me so happy that next Friday we're rolling up our sleeves and donating blood, because I think she said she had 29 blood transfusions between the ages of 10 and 13 after being diagnosed with leukemia.
3: And how great it made her feel when she had a transfusion. I had no idea. You got to come. Come next Friday and come and say hello and just support it.
0: Yeah, well, we are going to be talking about it more and more today and all next week until we are broadcasting live from the car park at the Entrance Leagues next Friday. Let's get back into some music, shall we? This is Nicki Minaj and Justin Bieber, Beauty and a Beat.

0: This is where it gets a bit funky, this song. Justin Bieber, Nicki Minaj. Star 104.5. Jenna and Maddie with you. Like lasers.
1: Cool. Paps knows all the words. He was singing along.
0: Yeah, it's a banger. That is actually a banger. Speaking of bangers, oh my gosh, we've forgotten to give the voting a bit of a push because out of the 8:30 news, we play the winning Brekkie Banger song. And if you haven't heard it before, this is where each member of the show, myself, G and producer Pabs, nominates a song we think is a banger in a category we're given. The category this week was songs that mention the time. Jenna Jeffries.
1: Yeah, guess who's this was?
0: Dolly Parton, producer Pabs, we have T-Pain and Lily Allen. It's 5 o'clock in the morning and I want you. And, you and want I went, don't this is probably a true reflection of my personality. I went with a theatre song, guys, a musical. It's Grease, Summer Nights. We have about 10 minutes left for you to vote. The voting is really, really close. So if you jump on our Instagram, at Gina and Maddie, go into the stories there. You can vote for the song you would like to win. Now, we've got to get to traffic and stuff in a sec, but I just want to talk to a section of the Central Coast community who might be going through something at the moment. It's a lot. It's overwhelming. It's all-consuming. It's bloody ushies.
2: This is me. I am like an ushy crack dealer now.
3: My wife, for the last 5 days, has been on a WhatsApp group with other mums trading ushies like stock.
2: The ushies have taken over my life. They have taken over my existence. I'm in WhatsApp groups with other mums trading ushies.
4: Yeah, well, let's talk about the elephant in every parent's living room right now, and that is ushies. I feel like it's the biggest stitch-up in the world.
5: Now, if you don't know what an ushie is, all across Australia and New Zealand right now, Woolworths supermarkets are giving away these little figurines that are like Disney and Marvel and Star Wars, and it is taking over my entire life.
6: I'm currently in that era of my life where I'm doing ushie trades in the letterbox at 8:30 at night.
0: Seriously. It is. There's like a cartel out there. A mum cartel walking around with trench coats on with different ushies in the pockets going, has anyone got a stitch? Someone got a Jessie. Someone got a glow in the dark Woody. That's an ushie, if in case you're wondering.
1: I was, because I'm not into the ushie thing. So thank you.
0: I thought I would do here is because we've got sort of 40 minutes left on the show and we've got this incredible prize for everyone who gets on air with us today. It is a VIP pavilion experience at Star 104.5's Ladies' Day at Wyong Race Club, Sunday the 30th of August, for you and 9 of your besties, right? 3-course gourmet lunch, 5-hour beverage package in the VIP marquee. If you, I would like to give maybe some mums and dads who are living through ushie madness here on the coast a break for the day and take 9 of their friends along to Ladies' Day at Wyong Race Club. Because we know hitters hit the coast because we got this call yesterday. Who's in the car?
7: I'm with Mama, Misha, and my brother's back there. Yeah, and brother Lenny.
0: Oh, which is the three of you. Hey, are you guys all collecting ushies?
7: Yes, we are. We're trying to,
0: Ali. Are you trading them at school at the moment? Have you got some sort of trial or is school banning you from trading?
7: Yeah, they're not banned just yet. They're kind of a craze right now.
0: What do you need? What ushie do you need to that you're really after?
7: Glow-in-the-dark stitch.
0: They're rare as, mate. They are rare as.
7: My friend has 2 glow-in-the-dark, so I'm like, give me one, please.
0: Why is she holding out on you?
7: She doesn't have a double. She's not
0: going to
7: give me any.
0: Okay, so 4365-1045. Are you a parent? Are you in ushie hell at the moment? We would like to give you a break and potentially give you a prize for you, 9 of your friends, free 3-course gourmet lunch, 5-hour beverage package in the VIP marquee at Wyong Ladies Day.
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10: In White Ways, road damage on Brisbane Water Drive at the Boulevard affecting northbounders. At Doyleson North, there's a lane closed on the Pacific Highway southbound near the Shell Servo. It follows a crash yesterday afternoon. And a hazard reduction burn will take place tomorrow in Mount White, which will have a speed limit reduction for the Pacific Highway between Morgans Road and Christie's Gully Fire Trail. 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Sunny today, a top of 18. I'm Tim Govers. That's the latest. Central Coast traffic on Star 104.5.
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0: Ariana Grande. Hate That I Made You Love Me. We're talking ooshies. We're going to get to the phones in just a sec. But what I can tell you is that Brekkie Bangers at the moment is dead even between two songs. So you can influence the votes if you're listening right now. And we'd love our listeners to influence the votes. We're not going to send our messages to our friends, right? Because it's between G and I. Right? It's just you and I. Pabs is out of the race.
1: Okay.
2: There's still time, T-Pain fans.
0: We can put T-Pain in the bin. It's 5 o'clock in the morning. Okay, in the bin. It is between Dolly Parton's 9 to 5. Working
3: which we have played.
1: Yeah, but come on. It's so fun.
0: Plenty of times in our 2.5 years on air together, Jay. We've played
1: makes
0: plenty
1: you
0: of times.
1: Feel good though, doesn't it?
0: You know what also makes you feel good? Sing along to an absolute classic like this. Summer Nights. From Greece. You're in the car, someone can be Sandy. The other can be Danny. Well, if you get voting, it's in our Instagram stories right now. At Gina Ramatti is the profile. You go into the stories, you vote, you can influence the vote, and then we'll play the winning song out of the 8:30 news. Like, seriously, we need people to get involved because we don't want a dead heat. We want you to choose which is the winning.

0: into their collection and got the glow in the dark something or other. And it is just, I've got doubles of this. How can I? And there's trading groups, there's WhatsApp groups. They're getting banned at schools because it's causing arguments. What I can tell you before we get to Victoria in Hamlin Terrace is, parents, tomorrow, which is the 8th of August, between 1 o'clock and 2 o'clock, Woolworths are doing a trading hour where other families and kids are turning up. So if you've got duplicates, you're missing out on some, you can turn up between 1 o'clock and 2 o'clock at Woolworths or Big W to swap with fellow collectors. Find out more information. Amazing. This is hashtag not sponsored. But it's, I tell you what, it is probably music to some ears of some parents if you are having kids having meltdowns because they can't find some rare ooshy or wooshy, whatever you call them. It's your chance to complete your set. So get around it there. Victoria and Hamlin Terrace, hello.
1: Hello.
0: Welcome to Ooshies Anonymous, but we're revealing our identities. How have you been dealing with Ooshies in the last couple of weeks?
1: Ooshies, I'm currently a craze at the moment. My daughter has gone mad for Mike Wazowski.
0: Right. So the Monsters, Inc., does she not have it yet? Is she looking for it? Is that what she needs, or she just loves it?
1: No, she out of nowhere when the Ooshies came out. The first Ooshie she got was a Mike Wazowski, and she decided with her friends at gymnastics that they're going to make a Mike Wazowski army.
0: Oh.
2: Oh.
0: Now, you go.
1: Every time we go to Woolies, there's disappointment in our face when we don't get a Mike Wazowski.
0: I know. It's this, like, they get so angry when they rip open those little packets and it's not what they want. And I was there the other day and I got five. So you get, it depends on how much you spend is how many you get. And I got five, right? And I've got three kids. So I can't walk home with five. And you should have seen the look on the lady's face. So I said, come on, can I just get one more, please? Can
2: what did she say?
0: She's like, well, it's only five. And I said, do you want to come and tell my kids that? Do you want to come and tell? Thanks, Victoria. You're in the draw to win the tickets to Star 104.5's Ladies' Day. Let's go to Abby.
2: Hello, Abby from Gosford.
3: Hi.
2: Are you amongst this crazy ooshy thing that's going on?
3: Yeah, my nan and her sewing group all collect them and give them to me and my brother.
2: Nan's sewing group.
0: Yeah. My mum, so Nan, also helps out with some of the collections. So if Nan's hooking you up, how is your collection going? Have you got the folder, the box to put them in?
3: My brother has one and he won't let me put my issues in.
0: Brothers, seriously. How annoying are they, Abby?
3: So annoying.
0: So annoying. So how many you got left to go for the whole set?
3: I have five left. And some of those my brother has.
2: You can, is he a little brother or a big brother?
3: Little.
2: Oh, just
0: pull rank. Pull just rank, Abby. Gina Jeffries, the queen of country music, told you can steal
2: just
0: your brother's.
2: Take him in the night.
0: Good luck with the set, mate. Good luck, okay?
3: Yeah.
0: Thanks, mate. Let's go one more before we get to the news.
2: Tara from Narara. That rhymes. Hello, Tara from Narara.
4: Hi.
2: Tell us, what's happening in your house?
4: Oh, see, I'm lucky. I don't have to have specific ones. I've got toddlers, so they don't care what they are. They just want to collect them, so it's fine.
0: Enjoy that moment, Tara, because there will be a time. There will be a time where Woolworths and Big W will bring them back in a couple of years, and you'll remember the pain that you're hearing through the speakers this morning.
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7: The M1 Pacific Motorway making great time between Sydney and Newcastle in both directions. Seeing heavy traffic on the Central Coast Highway from Erina Heights coming into Erina. Wyong Road slow from Chitaway Bay to Tuggerah. 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
9: Good morning, I'm Marianne Harris with the latest Star 104.5 news. The family of Central Coast murder victim Megan Bowler has issued a renewed appeal for the custody of her two young children. This comes after the 33-year-old was allegedly murdered by her husband Jesse Nicholas Jones in the US. Their two boys, aged 9 months and two, were home at the time. Megan's family is facing a complex legal battle to raise them here in Terrigal. A fundraising walk will be held for the family next Sunday the 16th. Maddie Pye, founder of The Girls Who Gather, says everyone is welcome.
10: Meet us at Lemmy's Terrigal at 7:30 a.m. to start our walk. Tickets are $30 via the Girls Who Gather website, with all funds donated directly to Megan's GoFundMe.
9: 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And Kylie Minogue and Madonna have teamed up for the first time on a brand new song. 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
9: To sport, and the Cowboys have kept their hopes of a finals berth alive with a 30-8 win over the Titans to kick off round 23 of the NRL. Tonight, the Warriors take on the Panthers while the Roosters go up against the Bulldogs. While the Roosters will be without captain James Tedesco, weapon Satili Tupanua makes his return from a hamstring injury. To AFL, the Western Bulldogs went down to North Melbourne. Tonight, Hawthorn play Brisbane at the Gabba. And the Perth Bears will today unveil their 2027 home jerseys.
8: Central Coast weather.
9: A mostly sunny day today, reaching a top of 18 degrees. Much the same tomorrow, mostly sunny with the chance of early fog and 18. partly cloudy with the chance of showers on Sunday, reaching a top of 21. Right now it's 8 degrees at Tookley on Star 104.5, the home of Gina and Maddie for breakfast.
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13: Cheater and Maddie. Sure is. Thanks to Marianne in the newsroom being very patient with us today, running so late.
14: She's just tapping a foot.
13: We've had a show. Oh, no. You know, that two-finger tap on the watch.
14: Shaking her head.
13: Look, it's been a show and a half, mainly because we've just been having some incredible people in the studio and none more so, I guess, than Katie from Waye Point, who was smart enough to identify this. Yeah, our $10,000 secret sound yesterday afternoon.
14: Katie, what is Gina and Maddie's secret sound?
15: I reckon it is a robot vacuum cleaner, but at the top where you're putting the cartridge in and out after you dispense the water.
14: You have won Gina and Maddie's secret sound. $10,000 richer.
13: Yeah. Unbelievable. You'll be able to see Katie when she came to the studio very soon up on our socials. Speaking of that, another winner is about to be announced of Brekkie Bangers. There was a late surge going into the news just before. It was all locked up and should do a shout out to Ruby McLaughlin who voted, Natalie Jane, Eliza Familton, who else we got? Sophie, Loz, Charles Bentley. But the last lot of votes that came through for you, Gina, from Heather Taylor, Tom WH, Libby Ann, Misha Boyd, Natalie Murphy, Paul Herring, Joan Kennedy, Cindy Hamilton, Shane with a Y!
14: And
13: Shane, our boss!
14: Natalie Murphy's my bestie.
13: Oh, Nat. Thanks, well, you Nat. Guys have done it. Gina has won Brekkie Bangers this week. Songs with times in the title. It's Dolly Parton's 9 to 5. Gina and Maddie on Star 104.5.

0: I'm very happy Gina Jeffrey's in the studio. The irony is she's never had a 9-to-5.
1: That's true. But I'm wearing my tassel jacket today. I was in anticipation of winning with a country
0: Shaking
1: song.
0: Shaking your tassels all over Shaking the studio. We are joined in the studio by Tash from Coasties Mag at the moment. Tash, who did you vote for in Brekkie Bangers this week?
2: I voted for Pablo. He was should have been the clear winner.
0: Wow, what? Really?
2: Absolutely.
3: It's 5 o'clock in the morning and I want you.
2: That is a vibe.
0: Okay, well, it's in the bin. It was Jeffries who got the win.
2: Yeah.
0: All right, what are we doing this weekend across the coast? Where should we go? What are we doing?
2: Well, it's a bit on.
0: Okay.
2: No intro today. We're running late.
0: I know.
2: I was like, I know, I've been out there. Just sing it.
0: Nothing. We don't have time. No time for that, Gina.
2: There's nothing on this weekend. Don't worry about it, guys.
0: We've always got time for you, but we'll just skip the intro.
2: That's all right. Okay. Yes. So we've got Pearly Spurtle. I believe you guys know about this one.
1: Yes.
2: Mm-hmm. Australia's Festival of Porridge. I got this landed in my inbox, and I don't think I've ever been more gobsmacked, I think is the word.
1: I know.
2: What an event. What legend.
1: And the winner gets a trip to Scotland to enter over there. It's crazy.
2: I am just really happy that I'm not a judge on that one.
1: Do you love your porridge?
2: No, absolutely not. Sorry, but no. Anyway, I'm not allowed to carry on about porridge, but Saturday the 8th, that is happening from 9:30 until 3 o'clock at Pearl Beach Memorial Community Hall. Tickets have completely sold out,
1: Yeah. Believe
2: it or not. And it's a very unique festival. So they have got a handful of tickets for locals at the door. So if you are desperate to get down and check out the porridge festival, get there early.
4: Yeah. Aye, it's delicious, but that's not how you make porridge.
2: Love it. You had that one planned, didn't
0: okay.
2: you?
0: Just love, yeah. Fast fingers over
2: I
0: here,
2: like
0: mate.
2: I like it. Have you got fast fingers for this one? Saturday night, tribute show, Limp Bizkit. We've got Limp Bizkit, Linkin Park and System of a Down. Tribute show.
1: Right.
2: Long Jetty Hotel. What have you got? Breaks up. Which one? What
0: no,
2: you got?
0: I don't know if I've got
2: rolling,
0: fast.
2: Rolling.
0: I'm looking through the Star 104.5 library for, hey, here we go, from Limp Bizkit. That's all I'm allowed to play, I think.
2: Yes, I know.
0: My contract. Yeah.
2: Yes. Also, I just sung that for you. You didn't have to do
1: and
2: that.
1: And now I understand why you didn't want 9-to-5 to win. You like that.
2: True. Very true. That's what I said to Pabs out there. That's happening 7:30 p.m. at the Long Jetty Hotel Saturday night. There are tickets available, so jump on. There's three bands playing across those three very good artists.
0: That's enough.
2: Has anyone told him we've got no time? But
1: he doesn't care. Like, he's gone crazy.
2: I like coming in late. It's fun. You guys are already
0: I've had so much coffee today.
2: It's a big one.
0: Yeah.
2: Sunday the 9th, the Loved Again pre-loved markets. They're happening just downstairs, Fountain Plaza, from 9 till 2. So lots of pre-loved goodies.
0: Get early. You've got to be early,
2: yeah,
0: though.
2: Get in early, get the goods.
0: Real good stuff.
2: Yeah, definitely. So that's a good one. Good place down here too. We've also got the Creative Spaces. Margot Hislop has just moved into the Container. Does anyone know what the container?
1: No.
2: At Tookley, the Creative Spaces.
1: Oh, yeah.
2: Yeah, amazing. So
1: did tell me that once before. I don't remember stuff. But someone might be listening who wasn't listening that day
2: totally,
1: as well.
2: Yes. Well, there's plenty of, like, Gina Jeffries around, I'm sure.
1: But
0: I can tell you there's only one of those.
2: True. She's in the space until the 25th of September, but she's actually doing a watercolour workshop there. It's on Wednesday the 12th from 10:30 until 12:30. Tales of Wales watercolour.
0: Awesome.
1: Oh.
2: Yeah, her whole thing is about, like, the animals of our region. So get
1: oh,
2: on
1: lovely.
2: Down. Like, it's there till the 25th of September, but there's that special watercolour workshop happening on Wednesday. And then Thursday next week and Friday, Constantino is performing his live show Tricked at the Art House in Wyong.
0: He's incredible. Yeah,
2: that guy, yeah.
1: He's amazing.
2: Yeah.
0: Fabulous hair, fabulous hat.
2: Yeah, the eye makeup. He's always got, like, the...
1: Oh, he's cool.
2: Yeah.
1: That would be good to go
2: to. So two nights, Thursday and Friday, and there's still tickets available. I was looking this morning.
0: Channel 7 gave him a TV show at one point.
1: Yeah.
2: I remember that. Yeah.
0: Yes. So where was that?
2: Art House in Wyong.
0: Okay, brilliant. All right. Is that what we're doing this weekend?
2: That's what we're doing this weekend.
0: All right, we'll go to the break with a bit of Linkin Park for you. And that's all the system lets me play here at Star 104.5.
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7: In what way, some road damage on Brisbane Water Drive northbound at the Boulevard. And after a crash yesterday afternoon, we're down the lane on the Pacific Highway at Doyleson. It's a southbound lane, the left one at the Shell Servo. If you're about to jump onto the M1 Pacific Motorway, traffic is clear in both directions at the moment. 25 minutes from Morisset to Beresfield northbound, and the same for southbounders from Carryong to Wurrunga. 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Search FIR Style. Sunny today, a top of 18. I'm Tim Govis. That's the latest Central Coast traffic on Star 104.5.
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0: Black Peas. I got a feeling that our friend Katie from YE Point is going to have a great weekend this weekend.
1: Katie,
2: yeah.
1: What is Gina and Maddie's secret sound?
2: I reckon it is a robot vacuum cleaner, but at the top where you're putting the cartridge in and out after you dispense the water.
1: You have won Gina and Maddie's secret sound. $10,000 richer.
0: So good. Katie joined us in the studio a little earlier this morning.
3: Wasn't she lovely?
0: So great. So stoked for her. $10,000 coming her way. We'll see all the video of that up on our socials real soon. But let's, you know what? Let's just be like Oprah. Let's just keep giving stuff away, shall we?
2: How are you? How are you going?
4: Oh, g'day.
2: Hi, how are you?
5: Gina and Maddie's
0: Star of the Week. Yeah, everyone who's got an air with us this week has gone in the draw for a ripper prize, Jay.
3: A VIP pavilion experience for you and nine of your besties enjoy a three-course...
0: Not five?
3: No, nine.
0: Not seven?
3: No.
0: Nine.
3: Not two.
0: Nine.
3: Nine.
0: But so not nine in German because that's zero.
3: That's right. There'll be 10 of you. You enjoy a three-course gourmet luncheon and cheers to a five-hour beverage package in the VIP marquee. This is valued at $1,280. It's the Star 104.5's Ladies' Day.
0: Let's call someone back and give it to them.
6: Hello.
0: Hello. Who's this?
6: It's Renee.
0: Hi, Renee. My name's Matt. That's my friend Gina.
7: My name's Bob.
0: Oh, it's Bob. Sorry. She's changed her name. Renee, what are you doing this morning?
6: Just sitting in front of my computer working.
0: Okay. What are you doing for work? Are you actually working or are you on, you know, ASOS buying some clothes, putting it in the...
6: No, I'm actually working. Completing applications.
0: What do you do?
6: I'm in my pajamas. I work for a financial institution.
0: Okay. Well, that sounds boring.
3: She's in her pajamas like you, though.
0: Yeah, we're both wearing our jammies, which is fantastic, Renee. I think you know who it is.
6: Yes.
0: Great. Why do you think we're calling you?
6: Maybe
0: have
6: won something.
0: Mm-hmm.
3: Have you got nine really close friends?
6: Yes.
0: Well, you're going to need to give them a call to see if they're available on Sunday the 30th of August because you guys have won a VIP pavilion experience, three-course gourmet lunch, five-hour beverage package in the VIP marquee.
6: Oh, my God. Thank you so much. This is going to be so much fun.
0: It is. And you are doing it in style as well. It is the number one race day here on the coast and you guys are in the VIP marquee.
6: Oh, my God. Thank you, thank you, thank you.
3: Start thinking about what you're going to wear. Have you got anything in mind? Have you got to go shopping?
6: No, I think I've got the perfect outfit.
0: Okay. Oh. Have you got a loose unit of a friend that you're going to be worried about with that beverage package?
6: Probably a couple.
0: Brilliant. Make sure they're the first ones you invite, Renee. Congratulations. Have a great time, okay? We're so happy
6: thank
0: for you.
6: No
0: worries. Hang there, producer Pabs. We'll have a chat to you off air when we wrap things up. It is time for us to pull stumps, pack up the kit and get out of here.

back Monday 5:30. Robbie Williams tickets every day next week. Matt Preston joining us.

0: Madden's rolled into the studio. Hello, my friends.
1: Good morning.
2: Hello.
3: If you forgive me all this.
0: You are working on something with our boss, Shame of the Y, for Monday morning.
1: Yes.
0: Something very big.
1: Yeah, because there's no $10,000 secret sound anymore. So I think, you know, Monday morning.
0: 8 o'clock?
1: 8 o'clock. We'll reveal something that we've, you know, been tinkering on behind the scenes.
0: Oh.
2: And it's really good, isn't it?
1: Oh, it's very good.
2: Really good.
1: I would put an alarm on your phone.
0: Okay.
1: That's all I'm going to say. So you're here definitely 8 a.m.
2: 8 o'clock Monday morning.
1: Yeah, just in case you forget, put it in your phone.
2: I'm doing it now.
0: Is it as good as Celine Dion's It's All Coming Back to Me Now?
1: It's up there.
0: Okay, brilliant.
1: It's up there.
0: All right, well, we have run late enough. I'll leave the keys in the engine for you, mate. Have a great shift.
1: Feel Good Friday songs.
2: Yay.
0: Have a great weekend, Jenna Jeffries.
2: You too.
0: And we'll see you Monday morning. Bye.
2: Bye.
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5: Star 104.5, Central Coast traffic.
6: Heavy traffic on the Central Coast Highway from Erina Heights into Erina, and there are delays on the Pacific Highway at Wyong heading south towards the station. The Pacific Highway also a tough go for southbounders from San Remo towards Lakehaven. Still really nice though on the M1 both ways. 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Sunny today, a top of 18. I'm Tim Govers. That's the latest Central Coast traffic on Star 104.5.
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14: Good morning. I'm Marianne Harris with the latest Star 104.5 news. Two people are being treated for minor burns and smoke inhalation after a unit fire in Gosford last night. Residents were evacuated after the blaze broke out in the Batley Street complex. Investigations into the cause are underway. August marks Rural Road Safety Month, with the state government urging drivers to take more care on our roads. This comes as the Hunter marks a horror start to the year with nearly 30 lives already lost. Inspector Samsa says while speed is the leading factor, fatigue and illegal substances have an impact.
15: It's devastating for the crews and everybody else that's involved in it. I'd say to drivers, slow down, obey the speed limits, never drive impaired by drugs or alcohol.
14: Prime Minister Anthony Albanese will meet his Vietnamese counterpart in Canberra next week. The two leaders will discuss ways of deepening cooperation across defence, energy and the economy. Coles is reportedly planning to move up to 1,000 jobs to India in a bid to cut costs and invest in its online operations. The news comes just days after Qantas also announced it's considering an outsourcing agreement for hundreds of corporate roles. Police will drop all remaining charges from the 2024 Rising Tide protest in Newcastle. More than 130 people were arrested for entering the water at the world's largest coal point. Australians are being warned about online campaigns aimed at influencing their responses in the upcoming census, and residents are being advised to answer honestly. And country music icon Dolly Parton will be presented with a Lifetime Achievement Award in Nashville next month for shaping generations with her songwriting and music.
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14: To sport, and Alex de Minaur has blown a golden chance at the Canadian Open, falling to Cam Norrie in three sets after taking the first. Uncapped Queenslander Isaac Henry is set to make his Wallabies debut off the bench tomorrow when Australia take on Eddie Jones and Japan. Socceroos World Cup star Nestori Irincunda is moving from English club Watford to Portugal's Sporting Lisbon. The transfer is reportedly worth $24.5 million. And an estimated 90,000 people are preparing to run the City to Surf on Sunday in Sydney.
17: Central Coast weather.
14: A mostly sunny day today, reaching 18 degrees. Much the same tomorrow with the chance of early fog and 18. Partly cloudy with the chance of showers on Sunday with a top of 21 degrees. Right now, though, it's 8 degrees at Gosford on Star 104.5, the home of Gina and Maddie for breakfast.
1: Thank you there, Gina and Maddie, and well done, Katie, NYE. $10,000 winning and correctly guessing Gina and Maddie's secret sound. 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